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1: Possible and intentions, Subana Savavedi, Luka Madrid, Tobium, Luka Madrid, Jemo, Yosip Stanisic, back to Luka Madrid, cross to Nasilebi, Bonabi Flex, I'm going to thrash it, throw in Croatia. 76 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I'm a Marin Progransic. Another for Bono Tantam Sudi. I'm a Croatia once again. A Jamie Lukita Modric. A Passibano. Now Bonimetsinako. 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Back to Modric. Modric. I release it on them. Ivan Perisic. What for Bono was so. Over Portugal for a femo. Ivan Perisic in the womb. Papa. Cross about. A chance in a Sudebi. Renato Viagadini Tiago Cabano. Renato Viagadini Tiago Cabano. I'm a Rafael Leao Abefa, pass net me anko, Cristiano Ronaldo, Abefa born at Germany, I'm a boyfriend. Rafael Leao Nesudebi, Leao born at me anko, Croatia Koyamana Thrasia, 78 minutes, Portugal 1, Croatia 1. 78 minutes, Portugal 1, Croatia 1. Kesben 93.3, Kesben 92.9. We see Ronaldo, what a classic goal. You are live inside Tema, free zone, B5 plus Portugal game. That's awesome. Okay, I see this will go to extra time, but Portugal will qualify. It's your boy Bismarck, aka the celebrity security. And greetings to my boss, Officer Abu, Officer Solomon, and my supervisor, Officer Kwame. Also, the under the red by the way, say MK. That's my father, Cristiano Ronaldo, Vamos, the GOAT. Also, Diana Noesi, good morning, boss. Portugal will advance to the next stage of the competition. Ronaldo will score the winner from Oliver Sawa Gel inside. If you just say, Oliver Sawa Gel, we didn't know.
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1: Lamine say good job. Manchester is a fantastic job. Gentle came in a so. Portugal 1, Croatia 1. A chance at him, Croatia. Goal. 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

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Eritrea Croatia. Look at that pass. Peter Susic, yeah, no. Come on. 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You seem to tell with Jay Bonimo Manatrasia. 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I'll enjoy game, no. 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Akwakwa Tiato goal kicked my Croatia. Croatia man sent a piabano so I'm a boss and him up here. Now Matija Kovacic. Or the Kutabano Germany and Marine Progranset. 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Left side. El Panati Bossimo. Or locate Boya Freno. A year you see to Talu. A long one up. Matana Vecchia Timia Concho Bono, Nelson Semedo, Jaybo Nibana Kakma Francisco Consensio, now Bonamabi Bernardo Silva, Tenor Center Secondary, Bernardo Silva de Bona Thrafwen and Remo Croatia, Amoafem 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Goncalo Ramos acquire no. Bonacaco Trasset, a goal kick, Kadima Croatia. Whitney Owens is at your pick six. Bexera Sako from Baby Biaopia. Now Ivan Perisic Dimrika. Nelson Semedo. I bet Ivan Perisic and him. I bet you born in Yama Portugal. Wasako and Chobani beautifully. Nelson Semedo plays a born a long one. Now, very boyfriend Goncalo Ramos. Or the book. I bet you born him. A passive one in Tatia Sina. I have born a baby Nuno Mendes. Or Dimrika, which I born a tree. Wasabe for Bono. Or Remo Croatia for him. Francisco Consensual. Or no Jay Bonimo. Now, born a baby Rafael. Leão, the cross, you know. And Nyanko, I got thrash your goal kick. Bono, I got thrash your goal kick. Edema Croatia. Bono, your goal kick, Edema Croatia. 84 minutes. Wait, say good morning, senior. I'm saying Makito, Portugal will surely qualify. It's 2-1 in favor of Portugal. Also, the other bad ways to say, I produce and sell sour gel boss. Okay. Oliver Sawajo. Okay. Goal kick. And 10 times to your Sipsu Talu. I pitch up on a long one. Bernardo Silva didn't take up the body more.
You see, Stanis is just such one in the Croatia. Pass the one there, Matthew Kovacic. To Ivan Perisic. Now to Peter Susic. But Jay Bonny made a boy in Abraham Martin. And I say, where are you, Marine? Paul Gransic. I played a born a long one. Born a back. Portugal for a film. Renato Viega. Pass the one in the man, the goalkeeper. Diego Costa. I don't swear Jay Bonny. Now, born a baby Francisco Consensao. I pass the ball in 10 times to Renato Viega. Now to Bernardo Silva. Or center circle him. Bernardo Silva pass the ball in a quetry. Now Goncalo Ramos. I release the ball in a long one. Consensao for born a penalty boss anymore. Now Portugal. I'm betting when you're winning going on. Next to that be. Cross now take a deflection ball in a corner kick. Francisco Consensao cross now take a deflection. Bono a corner kick. Kade Emma Portugal. Born here, corner kick, carry my Portugal. Eighty-six minutes. Portugal won, Croatia won. Born here, corner, carry my Portugal. Nuno Mendes, Regina Bonetti. Nuno Mendes, I played up on the log one ahead down and so that be born and I'm go posting in chain. Bono and I'm go posting in chain. I got trash here. Bono and I'm go posting in chain. I got trash here. Goal kick. Edema Croatia.

0: I'm a pass it, but in 10 times to goalkeeper Dominik Livakovic. One way Jay Bonimo. Marin Bograncic. Back to the goalkeeper Dominik Livakovic. Now to Josip Sutalu. Sutalu Pia Pia Bona Sereba. Sutalu and Jay Mudiama Mario Pasalic. Back to Sutalu. To Mario Pasalic. Now to Marin Bograncic. A German man in goalkeeper Dominik Livakovic. As I pass the ball in the Amari Prograncic. Now to Dominik Livakovic. Goalkeeper the Croatia once again. Now Bonaco Akodi Ivan Perisic. Was fit to play the Bonabani Fafaso. But the Bonabri Yosip Sutalu. Sutalu Remo center circle him. Go pass the ball in the man Lukita Modric. Luka Modric and so release the Bono. Bonaco Akodi Peter Susic. As I pass the ball in the 10th time so. Akwa Koma Luka Modric once again. About Bonnie Long one or Rematanovic. A control Bono. Crossing with my banner. Where are your boyfriend Vlasic? And Long one a chance. There you go. Bonnie and I'm going posting on him. Bono and I'm going posting on him. Croatia. Look at that cross again. From Peter Susic. Across the Bono and the Bayer. Next to Mario Pasalic. The head down and I'm go post and Mako Trashe. The head down and I'm go post and Mako Trashe. Go kick out of Portugal. I'm a pass it by 10 times. So Bernardo Silva. But the Bona Kakuma Renato Viega. Viega Sweat Jemo. Ruben Diaz. Portugal man sent it to Ruben Diaz. I pass it by the man Ruben Neves. Now Renato Viega. Viega open up to Boston and Portugal for nothing. Viega James the bonus Agua Ruben Diaz. Ruben Diaz have APP bonus for the bar. Center line or SO. Oko passe by the man Francisco Consensao. And also Jabo inside of HLW Ruben Diaz. Now to Bernardo Silva, Portugal, Panati Boston. But Jabo in Macoma, Ruben Diaz. I pitch up on the long one as Croatia. Marin Pograncic. A pass the ball in the Amani goalkeeper. Dominik Livakovic back to Marin Pograncic. Pograncic after ball upon out to Boston in Chemo. Awa Croatia for nothing. A page about the long one. Then so Matana return your full control of the ball. I'm a born about baby Bernardo Silva. Bernardo Silva. Ede Emma Portugal. A pass the ball in the Abre Nuno Mendes. Nuno Mendes at Jamie Dama Rafael Leao. Rafael Leao bits in the ball now. Estepovis. Rafael Leao pass the ball now. But the Bonnie Bray gone Carlo Ramos. Now to Ruben Diaz. Ruben Diaz sends to a Jabon in the Bonnie Bray. Renato Viega. Viega didn't have book on a pass in the Abre. Rafael Leao. Leao Ache. Rafael Leao. Passage in a bonus. Baby Ache and a one other switching up. A pass the bonus side of the Abre. Renato Viega. Back to Rafael Leao. Rafael Leao has said Jamo. Now this time around. Bonaco Akodi Ruben Neves. Ruben Neves to Ruben Diaz. Ruben Diaz release Bonaco Panati Boslimo. Or you hear Nuno Mendes. Next to Josip Stanisic. Akopim Bonamana thrust here. It's a corner kick. Edema Portugal. 19 minutes in the so 10 minutes in the referee. At so. Say I'm Paul Falcao. Portugal 1. Croatia 1. Kilatietia. Portugal one, Croatia one, corner number, a long one and Surabi. Ruben Diaz up in one amanako thrashe. Goal kick. Ruben Diaz Agako Pimbona Mana Thrashe Bonnie goal kick. Kwame Afresi, good morning, boss. Kwame Afresi, good morning, boss. Daniel Brown, or say good job, keep it up, bro. Daniel Brown, so the end. Nikola Vlasic Jeffrey Kemrimo. I'm a Josko Vadio. Appa. Josko Vadio Babe Nikola Vlasic. And so Dino Jeffrey Kemrimo. Nana Kwame say good morning. Yan Chuan Kemriso. Bono throw-in. Throw-in at the man Portugal. Owl, okay, didn't hear that. Owl Law. I'll say doing a great job. Son of Paul, say good morning, bro. Keep it up. Kletietia, say go I a big trapper. Kletietia, I don't know, trenches. Warrior to a game in a show. Now, Rafa Leao, a page up on Nuno Mendes. Now, a chance at him Portugal. Then, we put out to Boston Nuno Mendes. I walk with Seattle. Referee sent to a game in a show. Bonnie Babedi just go for audio. A pass to Bonnie Portugal. I will be sure. Sorry, I'm not calling for penalty. Referee sent to us. You see, stand a seat. I'm not going to be in a sweat. Now, Bonnie Babedi Francisco Consensual. I got pass to Bonnie now. Nelson Semedo. Back to Francisco Consensual. Now to Renato Viega. Viega Jemu Diama Rafael Leao. Rafael Leao betin Bonaco. A change about Nuetri. Wasawa betin about Subim. A possible Bonaco come Renato Viega. Viega Jemu. A bona come Ruby Neves. Ruby Neves passing about Rafael Leao. On an alpha Bonu Ginaso. A walk away Shapanati Boston Unifanfaso. Bona Sabetri. A betty Renato Viega. Viega to Ruben Dias. Ruben Dias side of Bona Bre Renato Viega. Viega Pierpia Bonaso. I come up on a sodium Rafael Leao. Rafael Leao cross into the penalty box ahead that a chance. Goal! A goal! Goncalo Ramos. Goncalo Ramos goal, Portugal 2. Portugal 2. Portugal 2. Renato Viega. Passe bonne de bra Rafael Leao. Rafael Leao cross the bonne copanati boss nimo. In between Marine Progressage. In between Marine Programs today, just covered your Amun Fifi Anna Goncalo Ramos coaching and one Pimbano Eddie to goalkeeper Dominic Livakovic in Sabo Comuso Portugal Portugal Portugal 9 round 16 Portugal 2 Croatia 1 Goncalo Ramos.
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3: Emma Akwaba, Eba na Wachia, Yede Afenefa, Edika, Eko. Naya said, yeah, it's also me, and you know, I say, Tienkaiwa, Edi this way.
4: Wukwada, because if Yada, a Yensio, any nearby a country. Wukwada. Reverend Isaac Osebosu, a betcher of Pierre of Ebano Esio, Yawada, a Yakubensio, a country. Wow, Winnie Mantle, Nibino, Reverend Isaac Osebosu.

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2: Nothing can conquer me. Thanks be to God forever. Your family has so focused on you. It's been my year. Now,
3: it's time for the evident manifestation of the great works of God. It's Mopa testimony time. Position yourself well as you tap into the inexplicable move of God.
2: Your family has so focused on you. It's been my year. Now, Mountain and I'm bidding one dancing. 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Me do fear and I'm the cartoon picture, and I'm see Mopena Mitchell to me. Now, Minia dancing on bail. I'm part me the two soon. 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Timmy Jahan, I made that Reverend will be a mere sick. Reverend Yamin Yorke, see, don't pay down.
4: Yes, I am a bye. Let me draw, and I'm media dancing, my mini abbey, maybe was sorry. Last year, and a mini abbey, maybe, or flow story, a bye. 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I hire a mercy, the summer course to worry. 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
6: 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migration ko ne ko visit case science card will be am me up to 1st January 14 times 14 28 and from January 1st to January 28 say me me san ka me nkrata afi kwa de me pe work permit ni bio me pe green 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da me na tu ni mani at And I'm part 31st that 31st night, you know. Me share my case, ni case approved. And I'm say, wow, daddy, you say first in this at watch. Tell you man shall see a cock. No me green card, bring me. I'm part on the 4th, you see a producer card. Card yeah, my 21st in a do. Hey, I didn't mean my son book them, daddy. 28 in a do. We say do an arm back. Media maka, Miss May deny will be sent out my farm, I be denying me. Miss Magazine, me nimu, me mau hada. 3 days, Miss Sunday, and I'm so top in so try, which Nagina skills and him. Nehua is Jimu said, young guy, Baba Chimmy, you find me the muffin soon, Miss Nadi McQueen. And so I use up a since when you farm on Gasamiho. Or the McQueen or Dimmy Cross say, Quine, and we ended the digital crack oil. And I'm sad, never did never frame an Adam phone soon, farming for me. Daddy bomb pair, mammy, my needs, and I'm sad. Daddy, my way, the end, I do work with Jabba. 27th, ah, the better mammy, and then up, you know, I do know. Many dates in a do know. One, I mean, now, message from a lawyer. No call, dear, today. Or the sham is, yes, or the congratulations, green card number. Me family, and now about better. Miss family, me, now, better, my dear, and I'm Pammy Quadini 28. Now, me catch your daddy say. 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So I mammy, I miss which I take it a ba, a damuha. The meba mikita me some back, a simusimi grab back at blue beer. Me mini miniwaha, me boons you, na me share go from, na madam, ni man mini mini, and son, and me quack or pear juma ya, ma quack or pear juma ya, and nunti, and I'm a baha. Daddy, yami shroud, on your case ye, on you fear dumu quadum.
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7: am the money time tap into them and position yourself for your easy own.
2: I was some there nti edidi mu sa fe me mame oni ne ka sa telephone so kra no bi onu ni tv there every time e da mo pa nti obi ebo am ne ka sa no bi ma testimony Me jema me bay, say, what is going on with this woman? I say, are they depression? The action, and I be my minja on pie and ede. Mammy mobi. Inti me decided to cross my wasm, the main country. Inti sometimes since we make cry die a Mondays, or say, I Mondays, me call, me call bomb pie a mouse, but a grown so carno, a johnny, Miss Mamma, jai, Name Bayer, or say, there be she, many a bear home. It's a media dancing, a one and namswa. Odia to pine from Adishimai. 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
8: eno ka chere mi se osun da ye na yesa me ne na ba ha na me the big envelope at two boom na obisa mi sa man kan talking na mi say wow sometimes when you are praying you have to listen to God's voice 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touch your picture no am dey I just smile I'm still okay enti me join sa one time about all night or say no order all that na above for the twins e be good ni nice in fact o kan e many day here me so 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prayer. I was like, daddy, some prayer kit to in the way. I pay heed to the prayers. I pay heed to the prayers and I me did the and I'm so intimidia me die me family oil as usual. I'm different family your phone so me dear master when you know your back up a ride mommy won't cry na me for moment today oh no be a who demo penny uncle pa why yeah everybody be busy na me but na me be come back as a gay cry now joining me now one you make play I'm our bitch now have a dance I a day it's me dear no master when you know say I need the babies just come for people to know demo penny uncle pa why yeah mommy it's me dear no master mommy can on unti and no papa no be bo me di me yam de me show I'm gonna see professors abba ya be fama ko baby na okay so mo de me call na mo say what you are going to do to you is uncomfortable but you have to accept it am okay enti me de ya kwere fa me home ni abre de mo be ye me bia am ready enti me yam sisi me me da ho pa ya na me bossa the 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under endra my breath e won instant ho na nyame aye made nti then omo ye ni say omo kan omo stock here they say the bibia you okay but omo be say money time na me see you ade chi omo come with him. And to me, call no me da one, na mean, dream, not that he be some say, Abby, the pen of a son, Kala no moba. Nam si daddy, may, or si adena na may, nam si daddy. Me doctor, na catcher me say, from ending of May, granny bab, you be okay. Daddy, may, every male kwa na me, or si canabo fortune. Daddy, me si may, na, adia nyanko pon beye. Almost now, see planning about my babies, you know how I'm going to deliver them and how the process is going to be. So, I'm inviting me. I'm inviting me to a bet to have not much 27th May. I started smiling. I feel midwife, maybe some say, Adam, you who need to be here 27th May, and I'm steady. And God be so good. 7th May, me and I'm your first person, and me call theater. And within 30 minutes, I'm back away yesterday. And therefore, we can far away. I was a significant mean from Camille Susua could talk be. Me who so being your man, your mash me. And yes, oh, be invited me, baby dedication crown, men for. Oh, be a baby shower, men for. And yes, I am in that, but yeah, to me, I can't hold it. But now, here I wanna. Are you frown one now? Obi's going to make a chance. When to swamp, pitch out, are you frowning me? See, I want me, I'm bam. I said, may your mother tell my uncle and come in my gun if you play my chepa, me ampa, taba, papa, to patch. 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Ah, your mean shell, daddy. After good 8 years, ah.
9: 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nye fruitful it's not me bomb pie. Now before then, it's only a hospital. Now test ye running and buy and results no. A provisor made me a nil sperm count. They say me ni sperm scra. I meet me the an insane or bar. I say what? Doctor no cry no. A ye no one say ah. As a young guy like you, now. Situation we were on, because situation be said, ye be a penny be an answer. In the doctor, no FI, ye case, you know, personal, Emma, or yes, or Babwayan, or the call specialist, any senior doctors. Emma, what they make call, so me testicles, mooning, and yama be brave. In the affair bills, no, my man, as so. And I'm here, so no, major be beyond my bonfire. In the near Bamopa. Inti 2024 me imagine say me di me bed ama mo panyame edu Friday a o meda so na me die me kwa me ne me yele die be kwa ko bom pae inti Friday bia na yegina ha Friday bia na yegina na na ye kwa sorry 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It's our word now that the canon. I encourage you into your coffee in the mountain. Any day, Ahuma, any Ahuma, son. Into my wife, Soriano, pa, not or their bonny yam. Near the encranyama, as a shim. Near a prophesy, near declare. Here, prophesy, here, declare, children are the heritage of the Lord. The fruit of the womb is our reward. Here, Kenya, me as him, here, declare, we shall not be barren. Here, declare. And see, when you're sorry, Dako, my wife's in the home, Fano. Now, you're trying, so my wife, I'm missing a period that. It being see that, for once, it being see that. And see, my wife's in the home, Fano. I said, I'm missing a period in the home, Fano. And you say, okay, and you're quiet test. Anya, your quiet test. Your quiet test, you are not approving my wife. Enyim. Seven weeks, 3 days. Ah, it's here. Sorry, I need the answer for Enochrane. Yeah, your test, you know. Ah. Is it true? It's near. Ah, the Biani Eshe. I feel not a frono a pija. Near Bompire. Near bonfire, near pija. I feel the union say a fuena. I be jina hui. Na a funny casino. I feel the abofrano so. A su nya baby and na awa your funny moon. Obon samboa. Adaya, you call hospital doctor and say fibroid afa. Now, what do you mean now? Because of a baby drone, a D kind, a year, and it's in tea. About finding your baby crown or talk, and answer what that. In tea. You beside doctor saying, you bear anything. And I say, because of fibroid, you need pains, you need more. In tea, more now, but finding a union. Now, my wife and so, a go through pains. Any pains, dear, bad, yeah, and answer me to her. You didn't acquire any in Sweden, any. A dread be money dear, be brave. Inti. 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Now Mr. Bacon so you Nadam for your nest. And your coffee and say, okay, young funny mefi na or may ye be my end. Yeah, you say any bitch you two of you, bar nest and infa a junior that I made a missing two of you. Inti be honor. Holy Spirit catch him say, I don't know fret sister Abby. Now only need to come to me testing on and reply say me send the pictures in the man me send the man me send the man and say on so testimony me say forward am daddy into your car say forward am daddy na me bisan say

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We are pressed on every side by troubles, but we are not crushed. We are perplexed, but not driven to despair. 2 Corinthians 4, the verse number 8 from the New Living Translation Bible. Victory, victory, victory. We are pressed on every side by troubles, but we are not crushed. We are perplexed, but not driven to despair. 2 Corinthians 4, verse 8 from the New Living Translation Bible. We are afflicted in every way, but not crushed, perplexed, but not driven to despair. This is from the English Standard Version. The Lord is fighting for me. I am more than a we are troubled on every side, yet not distressed. We are perplexed, but not in despair. This is from the King James Bible. We are hard pressed on every side, yet not crushed. We are perplexed, but not in despair. New King James Version.

0: Jesus Christ.
1: In every way, we are troubled, but we aren't crushed by our troubles. We are frustrated, but we don't give up. This is from God's Word translation.
0: He conquered death forever and made for me a way.
1: We are often troubled but not crushed, sometimes in doubt but never in despair. This is from the Good News translation. Good morning, God the Father. Good morning, precious Lord Jesus. Good morning, sweet Holy Spirit. Blessed be the triune God, the Father, the Son, and the Holy Spirit. Heavenly Father, we honor thee for this morning in your presence. Thank you for Friday morning in your presence. We thank you for waking us up in your presence this Friday morning. Thank you for the ability to breathe and live fully. Father, we honor thee for the blood of Jesus Christ of Nazareth, allowing us to access your throne of grace with boldness, freedom, and confidence. Thank you, Papa God, for the overcoming blood of Jesus Christ of Nazareth. Thank you, Father, for the name of Jesus, the name above every name that is named. So mano sapraska lase, shelele soprasko la pahada. Father, we honor thee for the Holy Spirit in our lives. Thank you for the indwelling of the Holy Spirit in our lives. Thank you for the infilling of the Holy Spirit in our lives. Mano sapraska lase. Thank you, Heavenly Father, for the personality, the presence, and the power of the Holy Ghost in our lives. So, Manosa, thank you for the fellowship.

for the partnership of the Holy Spirit. Thank you for the koinonia, the communion of the Holy Spirit in our lives. Thank you, Heavenly Father, for giving us your Spirit, the Holy Spirit. Thank you for the Holy Spirit, our comforter, our helper.

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0: 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In the name of Jesus Christ of Nazareth, let the Holy Ghost move over your body for miraculous healing. In the name of Jesus.
1: No giant shall remain.
0: Yes, receive the move of the Holy Ghost over your body for your miraculous healing. Receive it now. Receive it now. Healing is coming to you. Take it. Take it. Take it. Take it. Take it. In the name of Jesus. Let sicknesses disappear. Let pains disappear. Let afflictions in your body. Check out. 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In the name of Jesus Christ of Nazareth. Experience the move of the Holy Ghost over your body. 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

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Ah, encounter the move of the Holy Ghost in your life right now. Ah, Ego Shaya, for that breakthrough to manifest in the name of Jesus Christ of Nazareth. Receive the move of the Holy Ghost over your life for your healing encounter, deliverance encounter, testimonies encounter, etc. In the mighty name of Jesus. Shalagadosha Prashalaza. Now in the name of Jesus Christ of Nazareth. Sobadosa Prasa. Ligosha, the name above every other name that is named. I prophesy over your life. Manosa, Jadosha Paya, Ligosha Leza, Ligoshaya, that after now, Manosa process, Ligosha Losha, Jegedosha, you are unstoppable because the winner in you is rising. Yes, yes, yes, you are unstoppable. You are unstoppable in every dimension of your life. You are unstoppable, Badosha Paya, because the winner in you, Ligosha, the greater one in you, the power in you, God in you is rising in the name of Jesus Christ of Nazareth. Whatever is being engaged by the enemy to stop any part of your life, Badosha Paya, let it release you now. Let it release you now. Let it release you now. Let it release you now. In the name of Jesus Christ of Nazareth, whatever is being used by the enemy to stop any part of your life, Badosha Padadosha, by the voice of heaven, let that thing release you now. Release you now. Release you now. Release it now. Shadosha Prasho Shapaya. Whatever is of the enemy that is holding you down right now, Ligosha, according to the word of the Lord, it is broken. It is broken. It is broken. It is broken. Shadosha, that fear that is holding you down is broken now. In the name of Jesus, that sickness holding you down is broken now. Any kind of attack, Manosa process that is holding you down, according to the word of the Lord, it is broken today. It is broken today. It is broken today. It is broken today. It is broken today. In the name of Jesus Christ of Nazareth. Shadosha Prashos. Jegedosha Padadosa. Jedosa Prasa. Jegedosha Payada. Ego Shabadosha. Ligo Shalaba. In all your ways, Ligo Salize. You shall walk in victory. You shall walk in victory. In all your ways. In all your ways. Ligosha. You shall walk in victory, Manosha, according to the word of the Lord. From this day, Ligoshaya, victory is recorded in your life like never before. Ligoshala Badosha, that battle against your life, Ligoshaya, is already won. Jedosha Paya, Ligoshalaza, in the name of Jesus, Badosha Prasa, Ligoshaliza, the anointing of God is falling on you right now to turn your challenges into testimonies. My God, receive it, receive it. Receive that anointing that is able to turn your challenges into testimonies. Take it! Take it! Take it! Gadosha Prasha. Ah, oil of the Lord to turn your challenges into testimonies. Take it in the name of Jesus. Shadosha Prasha Shapaya. Let every challenge in your life turn into testimonies in the mighty name of Jesus Christ of Nazareth. Manosha Prasho Shapaya. Gada gada gada. Jada gada bada. Jada gada gada. Shabada gada. Let it turn. Let it turn. Let it turn. Let it turn. Let it turn. Let it turn. Let it turn. Let it turn. Manosha ya. That challenge in your life. Let it turn. Hadosha. Into a testimony. Receive it. Receive it.
Receive it in the name of Jesus Christ of Nazareth. I speak prophetically over your life. Mano Shapaya, that right now, Legosha, God, Legosha, is turning your challenges into testimonies. Receive that grace that is able to convert your challenges into testimonies. Receive it in the name of Jesus Christ of Nazareth. Somebody declare, I receive the grace to convert the challenges in my life into testimonies. Receive it. I receive the grace. Manosha, Ligosha, Badadosha Paya, Zagata Patisha. I receive the grace. I receive the grace. I receive the grace to turn Manosha, Gada Gada, Jadosha, the challenges in my life into testimonies. In the name of Jesus. Say it again. I receive the grace, Manosha, to turn every challenge in my life into testimonies. In the name of Jesus Christ of Nazareth, so shall it be. Shagadosha prasa, shagadosha. This morning, as you connect to this altar of fire, I prophesy over your life that no weapon against you, ego shall prosper. No weapon against you shall prosper. No weapon against you shall prosper. No weapon against you shall prosper. No weapon that is formed against you shall prosper. In the name of Jesus Christ of Nazareth, evil weapons against your life are frustrated now. They are frustrated. Lego shapaya, yigedo shapaya. Satanic devices concerning your life, according to the word of the Lord, they are disappointed. They are disappointed. They are disappointed. They are disappointed. They are disappointed. Mano shapaya, mashion koma tu ubisu ene anope. Se akudi bi awobuti awo enyejuma enyejuma ya sei akudi boni ya sei abei akudi ya sei yade akudi ya sei wuo akudi ya sei isu akudi ya sei akudi biara awobo edi eti awo se enyeye enyeye. No weapon that is formed against you shall prosper. Jagatosha prasha. Ah, according to the word of the Lord, from this very day your enemies, manosha, will bow before you in defeat. My God, badosha prasha, your enemies will bow. They must bow. They must bow. Whatever is serving as an enemy to any part of your life, it must bow before you in defeat. Legosha, let that sickness bow before you in defeat. Let that barrenness bow, bow, bow, bow before you in defeat. Badosha prasa, Legosha, any kind of attack that is attacking you right now, according to the word of the Lord, let it bow, let it bow, let it bow before you in defeat. Adibiara a, ejina hose utamfu, adibiara a, eye juma, manosha, epe woseye, badosha paya, emboni muasi, emfa emao, ewo incho idiom, eni incho, ewo wenim, eni inkuku, ewo wenim, ewo Yesu Christo, Nazareth ninu edimo. Shalalas, kada badosha praza. Whatever is challenging you wherever you are, let it bow before you in defeat. Let it bow before you in defeat. Let it bow, let it bow, let it bow, let it bow. Every challenge in your life, every enemy in your life, Legoshaya, whatever is standing as an enemy to any area of your life, according to the word of the Lord, let that thing bow before you in defeat. In the name of Jesus, somebody declare, bow before me in defeat. Say it again. Bow before me in defeat. Jegoshapa. You are permitted to name Legosha any affliction in your life. Badosha, and command it to bow before you in defeat. 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

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Let your hope be restored. Badosha, Jadosa, I prophesy that you are rising above every limitation in your life. Manosha Paya. Ah, the strength of God. 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Ah, you are stepping. Yigadosha Paya into your season. Manosha process. 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Anosha Lisa of irresistible victory. In the name of Jesus, I prophesy victory on every side, over every area of your life. In the name of Jesus, I speak victory, victory, victory, victory in the area of your health. Victory, Manosha, concerning any battle that is battling your life. In the name of Jesus Christ of Nazareth, Sobra Dosha Lezeze, Jige Dosha Paya. Somebody on this platform, you are going to testify of God's victorious power in your life from this very day. Shalosha padosha prasha, Lego shalesosa, Manosha prasha, Jigedosha paya. Your life is transformed from this day. So Manosha prasas, Jigedosha paya. Every Goliath against your life is defeated before you in the name of Jesus Christ of Nazareth. Shada da da padosha bradosha la badagadados, Jebre dosha lesosa, Jigedosha pradosha leso, Jabradosha lesa. You shall overcome every challenge, Libosha, that is coming against your life. Limosha, Ligosha, from this day, the victory of Christ, the victory of Christ shall be Manosha Payada. Ah, evident in your life, in the name of Jesus. Manosha Padosis, Ligosha Lisa, the power of darkness opposing you is defeated. Manosha, Igedosha Lisa, Bradosha Lisa, Jigosha. Ah, you shall not be overwhelmed by difficulties in the name of Jesus. Igosha, Adosha, I see your faith rising above every opposition. Manosha Padosha, Jidosha Lisa, Ligosha Laza, Badosha Lise, Jigedosha, Yedede, Badosha Prasos, Jigedosha Ba, Zelo Manosos, Vranosha Lise, Jigedosha Ba, Jada Gadosha Prasos. 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

0: Yes. 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Ah, you shall walk in the power of Christ from this day. Zigedosha. According to the word of the Lord, every dead area of your life is receiving new life. In the name of Jesus, you are victorious over sin. You are victorious over sickness. You are victorious over any oppression. In the name of Jesus, no power of darkness shall prevail against you. Libosha, Jagadosha, you are living in the testimony, Manosha Paya, of Christ victory. Starting from this day. 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Precious one, this is your day. The best is yours. This is your day. Open heavens shall be your portion. This is your day. You are blessed on every side. This is your day. You are victorious on every side. This is your day. You are walking in the victorious power of the Holy Ghost. In the name of the Father, the Son, and the Holy Spirit. So shall it be. So shall it be. So shall it be.
1: Teach us to pray.
0: God bless you. I love you so much. It's time for Daily Meal. I'll be back.

0: Revival has a sound.
1: Faith
0: has a voice.
1: Prayer
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1: Prayer
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0: Manosha Prashos. Okay, it's time for Daily Meal. Let's go to 2 Corinthians 4, the verse number 8. 2 Corinthians chapter 4, verse 8, from the New Living Translation Bible.
1: Prayer keeps us strong.
0: We are pressed on every side by troubles, but we are not crushed. We are perplexed, but not driven to despair. 2 Corinthians 4, the verse number 8. We are pressed on every side by troubles, but we are not crushed. We are perplexed, but not driven to despair.
1: For the spiritual governs the
0: From the Good News translation, we are often troubled, but not crushed. Sometimes in doubt, but never in despair. From God's Word translation, in every way, we are troubled, but we aren't crushed by our troubles. In every way, we are troubled. In every way, we are troubled, but we aren't crushed by our troubles. We are frustrated, but we don't give up. We don't give up. We don't give up. We are encouraged. We don't give up. We walk in encouragement. We know how to encourage ourselves. In every way, we are troubled, but we aren't crushed by the troubles. We are frustrated, but we don't give up. Child of God, no trouble is permitted to crush you, since you have the greater one in you. They may trouble you, but they cannot crush you. They may fight you, but they cannot win against you.
1: We cannot thrive. Lord, teach us to pray.
0: The Bible says that we are experiencing troubles on every side, but are not crushed. Troubles cannot crush you. They will come against you, but they cannot crush you, because you are an overcomer.
1: Power of God.
0: We are experiencing troubles on every side, but we are not crushed. Manosha, any kind of trouble that is seeking to crush you, we crush it today. In the mighty name of Jesus, no trouble is permitted to crush you. No trouble is permitted to defeat the believer. We are perplexed, but not driven to despair.
1: Pray without ceasing.
0: This is powerful.
1: Cultivate a prayer.
0: Child of God, I'm here this morning to encourage you that you need to be at peace, because God is greater than whatever is up against you. The one who is in you is greater than whatever is against you.
1: And walk where we believe.
0: This message will be the last episode of Overcoming Emotional Battle. Let your hope, let your hope in God be restored. Because your hope in God opens the door to divine intervention in your life. No matter what is troubling you, don't lose hope. No matter whatever is against your life, your hope in God must be intact.

0: with God. There's hope for you. Child of God, with God, no trouble can crush you. Life can be challenging. Man of Shaprasa, yet there's hope when you have God on your side. The Bible says that if God be for us, who can be against us? Romans 8, 31. And so life can be challenging. Yet there is hope. There is hope for you when you have God on your side.
1: Here is the breath of our spirituality.
0: With God on your side, there's hope in every situation. No matter how hopeless the situation may seem. Troubles may come against you, but your faith in God will terminate their power over your life.
1: The power of God.
0: Troubles can't reign in your life when you allow faith to rule your heart.
1: Lifestyle of faith.
0: Child of God, there is hope for you.
1: Day and night we
0: so learn to depend on God in everything, especially in times of issues.
1: Cultivate a prayer.
0: I am here this morning to encourage you to determine to live above your fears. Live above your fears and believe that you can't be crushed. You can't be crushed or driven to despair, according to 2 Corinthians 4, the verse number 8.
1: Prayer keeps us strong.
0: I'm here to encourage you to be strong and courageous, knowing that no trouble is able to crush you or drive you to despair. We are experiencing troubles on every side, but we are not crushed. We are perplexed, but not driven to despair.
1: For the spiritual governs the physical.
0: Mano saprasa.
1: Prayer releases.
0: In the Bible, no. Emma, what yes, yes, yes.
1: Spiritual muscles within us.
0: Toda wo ehie hia wo ehie hia wo hwe bonkum wo hwe nifa wo hwe wani hwe wachi ase wo hu amane ye ye titi wo there's what says that titi no it means it cannot crush you. It can crush you because we are uncrushable. Yes, you are uncrushable. The believer is uncrushable. And so they may attempt to crush you, but they can't crush you since you are uncrushable. So what does it say? Enti, just some no show this say ma bunye do ma ujidi enya ding. And you see, we are pressed on every side, but we are never crushed. My God, let me check it from this version, contemporary English version. For we often suffer, but we are never crushed. Even when we don't know what to do, we never give up. Even when we don't know what to do, we never give up. So what is here? It was see, sa enye mana omo de tata wo no enye mana edi jina wo so no en se wo na eni wo kwan se edu ko dru ba bi se ama wa bama he de ebu so the trade o kiso ni se ma bama he de ebu no. We often suffer, but we are never crushed. Even when we don't know what to do, we never give up. So what is causing you to give up? Don't give up. Don't give up. 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Yes, faith is able to cause you to keep moving when situations want you to be stagnant or stagnated. This is why I want to encourage you to put your hope in God. Make sure that your faith is intact, because troubles can't crush you or drive you to despair. Believe in God, and those troubles cannot overwhelm you. No matter what, be strong and keep hoping in God. We are pressed on every side, but we are never crushed. Let me encourage you to live above your fears and keep trusting God no matter what. Build your faith in God and be determined to fight the fight of faith. My God, Bado Shaprasas, Ligo Salaza. If you see a Jinai be a free and echo, so betnasi, abro, and Yamana Usunisuno, and Yamana, a person Ibufausuno, and Obetnasi, abro, San Yamanusu, you are going to live above them. You will not allow them to overwhelm you, you will not allow them to subdue you. You shall live above them. You live above your fears, you shall rise above your fears. By putting your trust in God, no matter what. No matter how many things you say, Adeba kwe wose wuye, so you Christiani no. Say Adichie biara, build your faith, build your faith. Don't let your faith die. It's a lifestyle. Don't let the enemy quench the fire of faith in your heart. Make sure that you build your faith in God and be determined to fight the fight of faith. But your faith must be intact. No matter how frustrating your situation may seem, do not lose hope or give up on God. Always put your trust in God in every battle and believe that God is able to fight for you, to give you the victory.

0: We are pressed on every side by troubles, but we are not crushed. This is amazing. We are perplexed, but not driven to despair. We don't give up. We don't give up. We don't give up on God. Don't give up on God. For God will never give up on you. Mano saprasosa. Your God never fails. Therefore, do not lose hope. Instead, be hopeful, be full of hope, be strong and courageous. I prophesy over your life that from today, God will grant you your heart desires. In the name of Jesus, I speak over your life that all your expectations shall not be cut off starting from this day. God bless you. I love you so much. Somebody on this platform must accept Jesus today. Let Jesus be your Savior and Lord from this very day. Come to Jesus now, and your life will never ever be the same again. You need Jesus in your life. For life without Jesus is useless. Life without Jesus is meaningless. Life on earth is meaningless except you live that life for Christ. Be born again now to become a child of God. Be born again now to be connected to that God who created you. Outside Christ, you are separated from God. But in Christ, you are connected to Him. Salvation is today, not tomorrow. Salvation is now. Be born again now. Be born again now. And then in Kwajida, and then in Odumbre, and your Ochina. Yes, you did. Now, Benya and Kwaji, Eddie Amaokra, Uya Ura Yesu, Ewa Obrim, Sansa Brabwa Yeba, Yam Mono Yesu, Eya Brabu Jinjai, and Rintina Makacho say, Ubia, what's the Yasida? Ah, and ne, what we're experiencing, dear friend, born again experience. So, no one can so trust in ne. How you kiss Nino? Nasa or maybe a chairman on your kiss Nino, and then maybe I know a yano de Wawan Hua. On one cassette to me catch and who said, with Dim Quasiasem, with dear Jimmy Sem, and Sabre no one said, and ye be. Which him say, and ye be a pano, and ye be a say, and will kiss to him. Person when ye be one of them summa, who no quine. We are sound them soon. Do him quano when he me when you're fra and it's your pano and you who are Christian. I want to encourage you today to be born again. Accept Jesus now. You need Jesus now. If you want to make Jesus your Savior and your Lord, please pray this simple prayer after me. Say, Heavenly Father, I thank you for this opportunity given to me this day to be born again. Forgive me of all my sins and let the blood of Jesus wash me clean. Today, I accept the Lord Jesus Christ as my Savior and Lord. Thank you, Father, for saving me this day. In Jesus' name, amen, amen, and amen. You you are a new creation in Christ Jesus. You are born again now. Let me hear your testimony through this number. 059-618-1561.
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0: Mano Sabrado Sase. 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

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By the authority of Jesus Christ.

Okay, that is your prayer. 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In Jesus' name, Sumutumibia. I am out with my deity, I'm a brabo nifemi. Show who is to demo. Bibia umpire and our way. Mano Shapaya, Sumutumibia, your management deity, our pomodin. 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If there be any force that is against your finances, let that force disappear. Every force of darkness assigned against any part of my life, let that force

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0: That is your prayer, Mano Saprasa. Hey, Gadosa Pata Gadaza. 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That is your prayer. 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

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By the authority of Jesus Christ.

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1: by the authority of Jesus Christ,
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You want to pray right now to break and destroy that plot. In the name of Jesus Christ of Nazareth, mano sabra dosha lese, eh go da ba dosa prasa, by the authority of Jesus Christ, I shall bring down every hidden plot designed by the enemy to defeat my efforts. Break by fire and die by fire. In the name of Jesus, come on!

0: precious name we have prayed. Manos abrados alize. The authority of Jesus Christ.
1: By the authority of Jesus Christ.
0: I shall pray now. I scatter every evil gathering.
1: Planning my downfall.
0: In Jesus' name. By the authority of Jesus Christ.
1: By the authority of Jesus Christ.
0: I shall pray now. I scatter every evil gathering. Planning
1: my downfall.
0: In Jesus' name. Manos abrados ese. Jago Shaprasas, Shadakata, Brado Shaprasas, Empire Bonise, Bado Shapaya, every evil gathering, Bado Shaprasa, Ishimu dear Bonnie, Abon Samfu, a Korean, Ushimu dear Nuadrinkro, Bado Shapaya, Shabada Shaprasa, a show fumble. 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

0: precious name we have prayed. 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By the authority of Jesus Christ.
1: By the authority of Jesus Christ.
0: As I pray now.
1: As I pray now.
0: Every scheme of darkness against my success.
1: Every scheme of darkness against my success.
0: Career.
1: Career.
0: Profession.
1: Profession.
0: And any other area of my life shall fail.
1: And any other area of my life shall fail.

0: Jesus' name. By the authority of Jesus Christ.
1: By the authority of Jesus Christ.
0: I shall pray now.
1: I shall pray now.
0: Every scheme of darkness against my success.
1: Every scheme of darkness against my success.
0: Career.
1: Career.
0: Profession.
1: Profession.
0: And any other area of my life shall fail.
1: Any other area of my life shall fail.
0: Let that scheme of darkness.
1: Let that scheme of darkness.
0: Die by fire.
1: Die by fire.
0: In Jesus'
1: name.
0: Precious one, that's your prayer. 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She say, Ibia, I itia on koso. Nitia wajuma. Any adi be a foul. Ibedincho. And yajuma. And I'll trust for Cassim, may ye feel crowd. Sumu shishibia a itia onkoso. Sumu shishibia a itia juma awoye usika sem. Wapo mudi wawosem akwentu sem krata sem eni bibia sem. Webi wamraka se it shall fail. It shall not work. It shall not work. And our trust upon Paisa, where he sang is so much in every okra. Man no sabra do shaliza. By the authority of Jesus Christ, I shall pray now every scheme of darkness against my success, career, profession, legal, shapaya, calling, etc. Shall fail. Let that scheme of darkness, which is against any area of my life.

0: first time we have prayed, Badosha Braskalazia, by the authority of Jesus Christ.
1: By the authority of Jesus Christ.
0: As I pray now, my Father and my God, let your power move in every area of my life.
1: Move in every area of my life
0: that seems impossible, and bring forth a miracle. In Jesus' name, by the authority of Jesus Christ.
1: By the authority of Jesus Christ.
0: As I pray now, my Father and my God.
1: My Father and my God.
0: Let your power move in every area of my life.
1: Let your power move in every area of my life.
0: That seems impossible. And bring forth a miracle. In Jesus' name, precious one, that is your prayer. Zelo Shabrado Salize, Ligo Shalabado Shabrasa. Let the power of God move in every area of your life that seems impossible, and bring forth a miracle in the name of Jesus Christ of Nazareth. Unyankupo to me. To a brabony fembiaso, and your juma, our brabony fembiaso, I had to say a hono, say a nemesity, Siciano, I said, yea, and Yamanque, na enye ye, Manosha, Unyankupun to me, Manosha, in Bufa, Sabra Bofanoso, and she said, the I had to say, in to be enye, you know, and Sancheni, in PM Fibumra, Sicia. 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
2: By the authority of Jesus Christ.
1: As I pray now.
2: As I pray now.
1: Every door in my life.
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1: Yes, to be closed.
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0: Yes, so, Manosha, MTMBA. What's the MW? I will be in Timintum. Oh, yes, okay, so, Timo. What problem if I be here? A pumbia ayet is a motto, just ayet ding. Man no sapaya say bibui. We see MWS is here. A woo jasso, ayetuma, and ye. By the authority of Jesus Christ, I shall pray now every door in my life that appears to be closed. Open by fire that no one can shut. Open. Come on.
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0: 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My Father and my God.
1: My Father and my God.
0: Surprise me with your goodness.
1: Surprise me with your goodness.
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By the authority of Jesus Christ, as I pray now, my Father and my God, surprise me with your goodness and let your favor speak for my life this day in Jesus' name. 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

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My Father and my God, turn every delay in my life into a testimony. And every disappointment into joy. In Jesus' name, that is your prayer. Benjamin Yankopon, Adibia, a trin trin, so oh my bravo. Done now, I dance your mommy. Adibia, mission, Adibia, Osi Sindeya, Osi Sindeya, Osi Sindeya, Nesso, Aka, and Po. Manin, see, Dania dance, yes, yes, yes, Manin, Dania dance, yes. And a shambo dear be also home abrabon if a be done energy, done enough energy. Oh, yes, look so edible. Done no energy, the manager will be pay. Shadow shaprasha, that is your prayer. 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

0: Jesus' name we have prayed. 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
0: I shall pray now. My Father and my God. 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
0: 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That is your prayer. 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

0: Jesus' name we have prayed. 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
1: By the authority of Jesus Christ.
0: I shall pray now.
1: I shall pray now.
0: My Father and my God.
1: My Father and my God.
0: You are the God of deliverance.
1: You are the God of deliverance.
0: Rescue me.
1: Rescue me.
0: From every situation
1: that is beyond my control.
0: Stretch your hand
1: and
0: deliver me with your mighty power. In Jesus' name. That is your prayer. We are what Jenya and Kupo. We are Yamia with Jinipa. Tibia be a person, a promise. Tibia be a year beyond my control. 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I had to say, a broso. Also, a radu young Kupo now with Jimono or Jinipa one Jew. Every Saturday, now one thing in Sana, Bado Shapaya, Bado Shaprasa, a yeni to me in Sana, Ontine, Evangelosu, now one Jew, Emmanuel, that is your prayer. By the authority of Jesus Christ, as I pray now, my Father and my God, you are the God of deliverance. Rescue me, deliver me, loose me from every situation that is beyond my control. Stretch your hand, Egosha, and deliver me with your mighty power in the name of Jesus. 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

0: Jesus' name we have prayed. My God, by the authority of Jesus Christ,
1: by the authority of Jesus Christ,
0: as I pray now,
1: as I pray now,
0: my Father and my God,
1: my Father and my God,
0: you are the God of miracles.
1: You are the God of miracles.
0: Let my miracle come suddenly.
1: Let my miracle come suddenly.
2: Yes.
0: May everyone see that you alone.
1: May everyone see that you alone
0: have done what no human being could accomplish.
1: Have done what no human being could accomplish.
0: In Jesus' name, Manosa. 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
0: Now pese wo yes answer anyway. 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
2: I'm too high to be
0: yene radi Yesu Kristo edimo. By the authority of Jesus Christ, I shall pray now, my Father, Bandosa, and my God, you are the God of miracles. Let my miracle come suddenly. May everyone see that you alone have done what no human being, what no man could accomplish. In the name of Jesus, come on!

0: Jesus' name we have prayed, my God. By the authority of Jesus Christ.
1: By the authority of Jesus Christ.
2: Lord, unto
0: us. As I pray now. I decree and declare. That I walk in divine mercy. Favor. Freedom.
1: Victory.
0: Protection.
1: Preservation.
0: Promotion.
1: Productivity.
0: Achievement.

0: etc.
1: This very day.
0: In Jesus' name.
1: Mano sabradosa. And then Adebia Papa Biano Unamu. When his other could get a why I was adding him. By the authority of Jesus Christ.
0: By the authority of Jesus Christ.
1: As I pray now.
0: As I pray now.
1: I decree and declare. That my prayers this day.
0: That my prayers this day.
1: Shall produce powerful and wonderful results for me. In Jesus' name, Manosa. By the authority of Jesus Christ.
0: By the authority of Jesus Christ.
1: As I pray now.
0: As I pray now.
1: I seal all my prayers this day.
0: I seal all my prayers this day.
1: With the blood of Jesus.
0: With the blood of Jesus.
1: In Jesus' name. By the authority of Jesus Christ.
0: By the authority of Jesus Christ.
1: As I pray now.
0: As I pray now.
1: My Father and my God.
0: My Father and my God.
1: I thank you for hearing my prayer this day.
0: I thank you for hearing my prayer this day.
1: And giving me the victory.
0: And giving me the victory.
1: In Jesus' name. Mano sabrasia. So mano saba liko shabrasos shakata kayata brada gadosa. It's prayer of agreement segment. Mano sabradosha jegedosha brasa lise mano sapaya mopa meeting kings tonight. You shall be meeting mopa meeting kings in the UK. We wish him an energy. Wish him so amen. All right, and then a good year all the mopa city and a good year a special communion night. Mano shabaya. Ah, it's a night of victory. So we young kunim de pama wa brabo. My God, my God. And ye anajukuma. And ye anajukuma. Jadaga. And ye mopacity. And wasa na mike. So ni infancia. Na wadome. And the other branches. Nationwide. Bado shapaya. And ye agudigra. Shenosu emame. Jado shaprasa. Bado shaliko shaya. Okay. Yada da da do shaprasa. I prophesy. That actual request is coming through. You are breaking through. Actual request is coming through. God is coming through for you. In the name of Jesus.

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They should have come and marched a map as a YouTube platform and not on Facebook. It is dropping into your life. I am not sure you did a good husband receive. I am not sure deliverance from finances and disappointments. I am not sure.

Jesus' name, we have prayed with thanksgiving. Manosha Brasha, Lego Shalaza. Ah, your request today is answered by fire in Jesus' name. Tasha Mashi quickly.

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In the name of Jesus, any attack of the enemy,

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I call it down. You are free. Whatever I could not do before, do it, for you are able to do it in the name of Jesus Christ of Nazareth. 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Now may Father God bless and keep you. May Father God cause the face to shine upon you and be gracious to you. May Father God lift his countenance upon you and give you peace in abundance. Shalom and blessings.

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0: 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From the production of Asare Mix. We're grateful to God for bringing us this far. To God be the glory, being the third day of the month of July 2026. A year a day. Cast been food for thought. Muslim wedding in Africa come Friday edition. And we're grateful to be here to serve you. 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So, funny life. Mario Fisa, Adia Tui, Uber Fraud of Phobia, Mwatunka. Tell a friend to tell a friend to tell a friend. Tell somebody that what can come has come. And there may be a phone line. I'm going to watch a chain come on. I want come on. I want to see one day. Help me if you can. 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Aha wo. What boy will be among the six Adana or nine? What boy will be my says for minim nina? Now, see, you shouldn't have me quining in Shira Wadema or Mum. Now, you see, man, also what the rule. We always hype the negative, but we have positives. 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If we say. Yesu na ebinum na. Ebinom nam ye awo abofo hoho a wonani iniso miensa no monkai na duafo sede moni won na eda duam ni won a wohunu amani biara na samwara nso moda so wo honamun King James Version bro funny say let brotherly love continue. Be not forgetful to entertain strangers, for thereby some have entertained angels unawares. Remember them that are in bonds, as bound with them, and them which suffer adversity, as being yourselves also in the body. Eradia Simni, me I just to say. I said, Dania, ye yinka erade. 0551-59993. Let's remember those who are in prison. Tina Casbin Artry Foundation, in collaboration with Casbin Media, say, Yemushi, na yanke kayen sase, na yen franco hua, yen franco sum, yen yanume da efiasi. Nyanya would do a bet to media miyako. Si kana a bet to mia. And you know what's your number when so at the Akoso Amami? 0245-75-95-93. Casbin Outreach Foundation and number. Do you believe?
1: Yes. Yes. Migidi.
0: Eradin shira se wo jidi pa me pa tell di me bi afemi free
1: reverend sofo can doctor. Every is your name, because every man.
0: And everywhere is trying to perpetuate you. Too.
1: Mabua, in the said, I'm a woman for so palma.
0: Wonderful.
1: Now, more one man for so de be brave. Yedikai, and me, I'm a mammy. Mammy will soon be off an uncle hospital, and then you and you semi. It is a mean you are. And pursue a be adding the co hospital. Say me, you are. Or see the MC co hospital. And no one soon tea. Papa Penny will be so. Na men only ban a year, Juma. And only ban no co baby. And I hope you'll be able to catch and say, oh, who did jam the imbeco? If he send the papa no so. A call hospital man. Papa Nan Pnamu Pia Fananko hospital Pim. Cosis Emia, or the free Viasse. So at last, if you want me, maybe be him, me am Yama or Mopapa. And she did Pia or Mumma so many meeting it down here. Yet I give you Pia any more beer or making poor me. So at last, and tea, a yiddy, a yiddy. Oh, yeah, and you're for swan or own penny dano. Name a chino and a fast robber. And you are me any better than a free and a medium fast one.
0: Michel,
1: Michel, Sophie.
0: Michel, pie, yeah, that was second. Sepa Moa Ben Adia Buan and Faso Ben Abaso, the Indian Uncomo, na aye denara. Ya ye be Amberadian Munyam Adaidi. Do you believe?
2: Yes, yes, Papa, I believe.
0: Why you should have a jump at you didn't maybe a free me free?
2: Why do you need any attire or panion so?
0: You didn't come with that, meet you.
2: Okay, you do see. Now I know brand that they would buy and was our motivation. No, what I say, I can be papa. Papa,
0: yes,
2: may I tire you know, Papa, yeah, I mean, so may ye. Papa, my trim would just 65 times. I'm checking for not the IJ Afufron. Into many a juma may in true muja pain no mono. Doctor Winnie Bishiawa, Tajuma Wayaba, Labu Panini Bishiawa, Tajuma, and a car me Timua, the day a juma gun a hair, and almost make us a bosom as one men so. The two are make us a bang juma in me, Papa. 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
3: Yes. 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
0: Amen and amen. Who be Uber to me a bois for fra? 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If you can help. I mean, ye dini. Help me if you can. Do you believe?
2: I believe.
0: Hey, Jawa, you should not pray. But you didn't want to be afraid of me.
2: Never tell me the original Pauline, because every man's in goodness.
0: Yet you want to pay.
2: I mean, the boy also, and then your pa, I'm sorry, but you know, I'm not going to be able to do it. I'm sorry, I'm not going to be able to do it. I'm sorry, I'm not going to be able to do it. I'm sorry, I'm not going to be able to do it. But phone bu baby say o tu isiso a un chatin trio eno pese sa di na ya na mpe kan say ni baby ya o tu isiso a un chatin trio ba e o tu am na ya na di so betu ija ndi ye o ndi ya tia si di e na ye o mo bi ya de bobo ya ho a ye di say eno so bu a ma mpe pi no ya tin ya ko eno e fa kwa nya o so a tia o fa mo kwata o ne ho ni tia pa
0: that's a panya mishra pa. What of us, good morning, so can come. Help me if you can. We must help others while we can, because we all depend on others. Like St. Joseph's College of Education motto, Obi Dan Obi. Okay. Say Gabi Afijase Presbyterian School A. Okay, St. Joseph College of Education. Omumoto, no, no. Obi Dan Obi Swan Pao. Do you believe?
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3: Yeah, Papa.
0: What of us say, when we give, God also opens doors for you. You can give today and get your reward in future. Thank you, Pa Reverend Kofi Anto. 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Daddy Kofi Anto, Good Name International School Abuaso. 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
0: 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Ya papa ba ku nene ene wo de no.
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0: 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Me pick him a last call and a Breno and Niam Wameke Sisa. Do you believe?
6: Yes, yes, yes, I believe.
0: How many shall I try to pay it to you? We didn't maybe have frame free.
6: Because the frame of frame, I'm a catastrophe.
0: Imagine it's you want to pay.
6: Papa, your dear, Papa. Let your cousin your car, I give a chin. This is Papa, you dear me, yeah. Men say you ready for me and Yamenqua. And I'm Papa Yon to think a tank a tank a tank a year so. A dear Menqua. And to Papa, dear, Yamrevo, Yankoswa, and Yamia.

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2: 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From Lucy Nash, Ahensano OCCR. Sasuna Jennifer Sewa Buache, happy birthday to you. You live at Fumesa Kokobra. She works at Poku Farmer. God bless you, dear. Umame Anna Edi Framan Oneton Asuma Diabreme. Yami Shirao. On Point Classic. Happy birthday to you. Nana Kwame Enchi, CEO of On Point Classic. Abrepo Janshin Shipumua. God bless you, Brad. Abrantia Radinho Ye non Trewishemu Yesudemu. Amen and amen. Happy birthday to you, Christiana Obri Yabua, prophetess. 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I can't cast your bono, made him out. 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Amen. 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Mr. Mamma then crab and Yenacha can catch a legend tea, yet me and Stimo pictures now, and Yabua Payo, Mufanche. Now, Yamia Duma Wachina, ye bet tenace, na ye di encomo. Me pajamimu, Niakofa can castable, was of my dingers of Gankam, my crowd. Bye bye.
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1: Indiscipline, the incidence of indiscipline in our educational institutions is alarming, and in many instances, I've described it as un-Ghanaian. When you see a Ghanaian student wield a gun, weapon, in a secondary school, that cannot be the training of a Ghanaian child. Parenting and socialization is a shared responsibility of father and the teacher. Government is committed to dealing with the indiscipline. Mr. Speaker, when I arrived, I drew the attention of the majority leader and the whip that sometimes next week, I'll come and make a statement on the growing indiscipline and steps that government is taking to arrest it. We will have a national conference in Sunyani before the end of July, where we intend to invite academics, the church, the Muslim community, teachers, educationists to come. Mr. Speaker, at Prempe College, the school old boys decided to help them with a CCTV camera. I've seen the students go and pull it down because they don't want to be recorded. That's indiscipline. That's unacceptable. And the heaviest sanctions should be meted out to them by the Ghana Education Service. By no means, Mr. Speaker, we reviewed our capital punishment regime. And therefore, there is laxity. And many of these students are not punished for those unacceptable conduct. Mr. Speaker, only last week I supported the Minister for the Interior and the Narcotics Control Institution to deal with the drug menace in schools. And you'll be alarmed that in some secondary schools, a student will have the courage to go and sell weed, marijuana, cannabis on school campus. Mr. Speaker, this should merit outright dismissal, because if this doesn't happen, he will poison the rest of the students who are completely innocent. So I agree that there is a problem. There is growing in this. And then, Mr. Speaker, there is a case in the senior high school WASI exams where some students decided to beat up a teacher because he would not help them in writing the exams. We've had an incident of that nature recorded. That because the teacher and invigilators will be strict and vigilant, they decided to mess up with the teacher. So we may have to rethink and review our punishment regime. And to quote the Ghana.
0: Swagina, oh my Ghana, I'm Rashid Jefimo. Now, where Jack Bowie about to unpass your swam Rashid Jenny, a Yuminian for Ahmed Shaibo, and once now called them Kumana Suya, or yet Trene Penny Abedi Chile de Momo, Minority Chief Whip, and an Abedi Chile. Now, you right, Edia Tubia say, Nancy, and now, Juada Subrantem Toy, a coffin, Suri Bank, and Punimantem, Fim Fimantem of Baby, now my penny call, and old Poko, and the Ecosuono, where Chassica Ghana CD on Pepia has Sunny Chile, say, and yet, the infam one more moment who are calling you here. abusuo mahro made hie japade ase no yemfa enchechirewre enso ho ne no ene onyamfo ameshaye bogina dom 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
2: In the whole of Greater Accra, I have suffered most. And let me thank the majority leader for an intervention. That when it comes to situations like this, we should not be partisan. So that the 85-year-old woman also had a cat. So she's supposed to go and have an injection for tetanus. And I had to send several of such people this morning to the hospital. Why? Because whilst they were trying to walk, most glasses had been broken and they were being cut. And they had nails being pricking them. Speaker, the situation is bad. We should be our baddest keepers at this point. And let us understand that irrespective of your party affiliation, the life that you are saving today may be the one that will save you tomorrow. And that we should come together and be thinking about our constituents, about the Ghanaian people. The monies that the president has asked that it should be disbursed or it be used for whatever purposes, we are calling on the Minister of Finance that it should expedite action on same and ensure that it will go to the right people, the right recipients, because they're victims and not party members.
0: Yadi ani chiremo ewo galamsey ko aban ne gana manyina yesoye se yensu ansu ahodo yenkwa ye brentuo ne yensase a ese nam sa kwa no su ne betimi ahwe na yetusu sa enso ewo ho na we nem difobia wabe 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
3: distinguishes between two types of galamsey, you know, the criminal one perpetrated by foreigners capturing our forest reserves, our water bodies, which the book recommends a complete crackdown to stop it, okay? And distinguishes that from the, if you like, poverty-driven community, galamsey, you know.
0: First, like I said, my uncle, my entire training, what scientific hospital, Dr. Nimo, the woman penis repair, I don't know. Doctor, see, I did be a dad, so be a gusua walk. I was saying, no, brand new time, be drone or the edge, ma, yeah, I did be a ban as we and Fidia, when I saw the Abiguna, so you know, obit me to a see, Eddie Amao, me patch all the air, and no moon, and I didn't walk out here, and I say, a typhoid, and I how war pressure, and now also stroke, I come out to them, or the situation, diabetes, and how war, and now, oba. 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
0: Come jom how ba busu awon sabeka enkran so see me makola no kan shin so busu ho ye ho kwa awon sabeka be free 0243 535025 0243 535025. Divine Hope Herbal Center for draw or chia herbal powder ni busu e ka wo se eye bibi draw eye powder into the an so beti de gun so shee mu me pacho wa pressure e ha wo stroke na kan ato dem be ma wa 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know. Now I shall say you, what you mammy patch up and do to a tongue, Kumasia, Fred Menso K, or Capeba or Sunyane, and I watch your ball, can she, amen, son of Takradi, PK, and Billa, and so Ewa Tamale, Fred 0591 565557 0591 565557. Now your bed, you also Kesben Outreach Foundation. Kesben Outreach Foundation, a Kesben, a human penny for you now. So I have say, a beckon do your fee, Naya quay one more year. Now there be a sending a shall see a mobile spoon, I'm almost say a sending on. They say, I say, be up on the atoll. Say, be a bean, be a dear banning, you know, maybe a for you, be a be a way, bonny bean announced me at the coy, one more, or name more way, and so you can cut to saw, when your lawyer knee, and I'm gonna cook you more, Safi, Honum TSL, a more, a young one, a ye beans, Nabina, and Katia, a broby, be a bean, be a no, or the back has been out of foundation, ya bob one hand, where beje, near Dawa City, a quack of one, be a okay, wa uti, or perso, yes, I do ye be you through a kumamu, now perso, send this account, so I, or bet me the affair number, and baby boys. Smama Nimra, near Beijing, near the Abuaj Media, number 0245 75 95 93 0245 75 95 93 0245 75 95 93. Dear Bano, a Kesben Outreach Foundation, Kesben Foundation, Nina Ba, not was so much a canoe, so Edia, but don't call me, oh, don't call me Kesben Plus Television, you go so a car or 24, be out to be an and debi, I make a say, and your man tell me one corner, no mudija, a we are here for now, baby, I dear he and say, will be our butch, will be on, will be us, you'll be us, you'll be who are dear, 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
9: All correct, sir.
10: I take a woman.
9: Mary Medro delay man capsules ya wunum ye dear.
10: Boy, yeah.
9: I would in a win yanisano. Would delay a juman so papa. Now what say? Now we ye ni ye pa.
10: Delay man capsules. I don't know. A man is sitting in the court to get
9: I can see. Na law can miss her and in the capsules, sir. A man in Maruman yanum bienu. Menum bienu middle. Who me say?
10: Me who say what he feel I have fed neat pa.
9: Ain't in our question what would delay, sir.
10: Sir.
9: Law can miss her and in the capsules. Min so a feature chromo yao bien. Mura. So what be delay crano? Miss Rohe.
10: Bema now, baby, I will be won't pay. And now, Oberti yao be a hobby piano. For law can miss her. Esiano. The arrebit is gonorrhea. Why? Sephiris and the cacao will be a one intimate da. And in my law can miss her and in the capsules. And may you through. I will have her and pharmacist in the name. Good work for 0242-133-577.
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9: Lock and mister and in the capsules.
10: And what's that here?
9: In kind.
12: Don't call me. 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Eye Kesven TV Plus. And any don't call me every wo. What be ejuma? Who did ya? Who first of all, who the rule? So, I'm afraid, young Cassie and Beba will not say, yet the uncanny Beba be so, if Beba be told you, Muni, I'm up the pony the rule, I'm out of four, anyone of us will bow and tell me to be in a one more babble. Who's the number we? A 0551-666-933. Don't call me, ya tete so, I'm a wedgeman punch you. A work Kespen TV Plus, eso.
13: Tronu kan wa Matthew 25:43 say, me ye oho, na wa mami baby ana. Me de fiase, na so wa meshe me. Na mi adom Kespen Outreach Foundation ya ye nyina. 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Ya tune din se Kespen Foundation connecting with prisoners. 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
3: My name is James B. Mwenyele, Deputy Director of Prisons, the officer in charge of Kumasi Central Prison, who also doubles as the regional commander for Ashanti. We have six other prison establishments. I have a little over 1,600 inmates here at Kumasi Central Prison. And I want to use this opportunity to reach out to all listeners. Come and see which way you can support. The state is doing its best to support the inmates, but we have a major challenge in their feeding. This is an issue that's very topical for my director general. I know she's been on it, but anybody who can support her with raw food items, maize, rice, beans, granite, it will help. Again, I want to thank KSB Media for this wonderful opportunity, for this platform to reach out with this need, with this message. We hope that the good Lord Almighty Allah will guide each of us to achieve our dreams.
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14: Obi a woni juma wodi debo a wamai. 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I said, Chilina, no, pen and one, sir, Eja, one, wash my viaba, or the Macum of Badi, and say, yes, I was so, and you didn't have a room. I feel would you be a sea soon, a moon, a master, or you have one swatch and a wampa, no, yes, you'll be a small.
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0: papa we nyankopon na we tonwo ma no tumfo no ne mewurade kanfo no ma kanfo no nyuma sire tumi na ho de nti ho ye so boy ho ba ye so nkoma na ocho na sa kwa pro and then ye sad na ocho from so ko ye is the 10th day of July 2026 the year of our Lord. Thank God it's Friday. It's a public holiday. And then you fear that. And then you have to feed that. We lose as a day until the 10th July. And you have to feed that. Ghana for feed that. And then you see you kuada. Then so I buy the Mrebia Basse. I for feed that. And you see brother who kuada ya wada. And man, I want you to do man. And I hear Basa. Yeah, you see Juada the idea. Be the year for feed that. And Juada. Then you see brother who kuada ya wada. Be push ya be fear that. Now why you join one copy me out the holiday no I a weekend you know as I see if you know you right air we are here once again to save Mother Ghana March and I would see what Kesben 93.3 FM so was I here our Kesben Plus TV so Kesben Plus TV or multi TV decoder no stress can we decode I know when you're Kesben Plus TV so I can home Kesben TV is there already we have Kesben Plus TV as well. And you're betting come up on compen now, chin somewhere, essay, and your brand new feeling in them. If you're the 4 year more and cry, yeah, it's sweet if I will mount food with breeze soon. Say, you're better to be the Monte, be so just say, Ubia cram, our Monte cry. What is going to happen? For Musica, Moja trip, just a bit will be adding, you know, say. Software is Kasem so much as a man penis when you 350 million cities. If my house said, you know. Yeah, from one man for a quiet, which will sky echo from one hour. When your brain at the home combo and they are not paid. In any better dance, yes, okay, I say, and run dance, and I can say, I'm saving your echo so on your grow cry. Agenda 111, I saw you know, I see a car crab near you know. Mouth would digalana, my hair. This will be Iraq of an inner. And yes, I sent the regular minister, Dr. Franka Makoine, I'm over the Fidia Koha. On my land reclamation, as I send a galafo, no, see a pamum, you know, I reclaim landing, and I be hand and see any home and come on. Sarah's son of Supreme Court on Strangian in TSA, Chief Justice that I hear to the dear, so Justice Arabe Sabasaki Tokunu, and then some more on the court of Supreme Court, Marco Marco Nine, Court of Abudina Togu. Diane, dear, dear, I know I mean, yes, she. The battle has already been lost. We did it here out of Saudi Arabia. And I don't pay any future live as well yet. Now I'm going to pay up for the said the Debbie Mokano. Say, what do you need and you would draw? Do you need a wood in your draw? Who has open wood draw? In the idea of the bonnet and the archive was said drug when you said you are near it. Yap, yap, yap. Who did you have a panel? Yakupon Boni panel. See the idea of the unpaid in Truma, a idea and Kenny Pada. Bible church said you abana is seed in trouble no man can have by ya dey be a bad sea no to when you are pedia oh here a droopy sa ewa brabo future life e dey anpa bebre ho more repair food dey ka ho nyina ave na makwa ba
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0: ah ye ho na che
1: yeah it ye na chi kakra
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1: ti na no pay ye che ti efo
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1: 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It be any a woody ain't yet. 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Now ye nipper beam. Win ye nipper. And then I may come for the animal was so bad, called the amma was say. And only a bob wapum ding. It be any ding at the future life. That's a won't qua. 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A future life. That's a won't qua. Now, but we say then future life only a natural food supplement. I am fancy just so yeah, we that and unti a smart food. 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Send your own namwa, I want to know what to me talk, what do ne, watermelon ne, kuberi and sap pepper in the future life. 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Oka fraya, and I won't know. And it is some say, but I won't know. Oh, men, ne, pamia, dear beer, everyone. 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
1: 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Now, Nina, no, yam had you. It's so all banging out or toba. But Nina, when they say, you jump a corner, as I say, say, and so this is a free baby, I was say, a day, your bococo. It's a coconut, you're winning, I say, I'm all bad, dear. Minim said, Malam, a baba, I who say, I say, a lifetime, say, a news. So, I was say, a bococo, I baba, don't know, I was say, a bococo. And so I, yeah, okay, my say. 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

0: zone image via a chugu our Kesling TV so they are not just in so associate and on or banging or toba. It was to me too togo was an award in one place. That's an award in a near renewal of the Babano and Yama. One rubble to one rubble Ghana crown. So Orawa no bedu bogatanga auto benefit or banging a one deno esote. I say. My cousin says, I'm from my airboy and I am from my free aponosoba. It's a say, no, monsoon rains to monsoon rains in essay. And from my beer will be I am from my free aponosoba. So no, I, it's so now what in there. And what's so I mean, no, Cassay, Archers or more north. 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Almost by your own pupil. Archers almost a brebe, a renomo said, a promo ato echo bodoncono. 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Ah, chafano crano. Of a copy no case, chafano bese. 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It's an answer, say, so who we are, sapper perpendicular.
1: You, eti a friend, ne, coca quesiada. I just say, Ubiana hosso. We say, and can for the end say, hold the end, them say, dear torn no intino. Say, be say, come, which he dear, we are, yentia semper.
0: I of a copy no case, and camemo, and no pay crano. 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
1: you. A money in our CP said, Be a shell moon, now my man for the air, but Sabi will be a dance. So, I mean, go sorrow, now we shall.
0: I offer coffee, now yamma, a foot will be
1: okay.
0: Offer coffee against in a brebiano, Yabeka in Sweden, want some own crime. And yet, Tambiana in Sweden, Ukan, AFP. If you want to say, yes, climate change. Offer coffee, climate change, they're dear by me. Oh, one is so now more than a pager. Time I was purchasing so no more than no cry and pager, no worse or pager. Or toy yam. Now when you read, oh, we are not trying to so. Now, qua check a car, nephobe, me, no, and I mean, sir. No, I saw the demo, but them crana, someone then, oh, yeah, was what's up, what pitcher
1: candy.
0: No more, no, I saw pager. 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And who's in so funny, any? 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
1: 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And I say, as a market, no yard, say, and two sana monoa, beba. 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
1: 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the then mayor yeah no when crack rupono eswono woman and namwa the who 99 and it is he nano
2: Adekuria of Adekuria 99 business as in 27 years.
1: I was saying 96 cra.
2: 96.
1: What are 96, 99 cra? 96 and 30 years in
2: here.
1: So 99 now, let's just say.
2: Maybe you'll be 30.
1: Ah?
2: Where 99?
1: Where 99 do you?
2: 99. So 96. You're a young man for a you're a young punch, you see, dancer. 30 years down the lane.
1: We had say, one more. You're going to fire one more. Sabreno. In the 30 years, dear Nasa, we have not been able to change anything.
2: Nothing has changed.
1: Yeah, they see ye na.
2: Yes, sir. At the corona country, nsochika kugu we muno. At the corona, man for computers na. Aye, egugu wa. Look at the situation. 30 years down the line. Wafanti yankoyenim.
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2: 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So can we move forward as a nation?
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3: Enti wa value nipankwa na hwe bola ukotu agunsuom na fa equate na hwe se de wo ye no eh right nyese ye nim owo fa ye nim e bi ya bro ena pe fo no so fa mbra nya adwuma e wo mam ha, and that's why the situation we are facing now, because I'm paying for fa mbra nya adwuma e wo mam ha. 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Said name, so to near me go for ma, ya chua, and ya me pacho was in bia, and so awa babia, and ya se me babe paucho, na ya kaso webia, wedi asumesi, o wedi obenting. 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The laws must deal with you. Said ye took quanko a man for my swa, said be unumusio cram peso de beto form no. If you are able to do similar things yet, and obi tikam odi anka no atwatwene o wi ahwe de no atwatwene onu musuo friend say sachet water no ajai no atwatwene, and nobody seems to say anything. Sometimes with authorities who are supposed to enforce the laws, now mm. No muja hono mo hwe no na sane ma ikoso na ikoso say anye we na beto ye.
4: Okay,
3: enema say na be me no ye
4: ai ndi kai ye. When the rains came to Accra, 1960, from 1960 to 1996, how many years? 36 years.
3: Yes.
4: 1996, so you didn't cry, and now we. From 1996 to 2026, say 30 years. So from 36 years and 30 years, no, nothing has changed in Accra. Zulu area, this year na, then we are saying, okay. How people died in 1996 after Accra flooding. It's where you find crying, you know. Yeah, not move for near my speedboat. Yeah, they on the bay, you know. Sa 30 years. 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
3: ba wa akora ba yi
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3: afi be kwa sa ba
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0: So or bank account to be in the sika womb. 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So the obanse say the come account to say me nya dance say nipa na o de beka no. O be so betua o sika bi da bank ha. 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As well say ana abenten sika e wo mo account mu no. 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
1: se omo ye waste management
0: 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Wait, this is what we are looking for. Please, yeah, here came me, and you know, you can't flood and let the way in TV. So, some video, no, not yes, I can't. You may have na yedi and no, and so, and home, and come on.
1: The issue is that also management, sir, about these institutions now, as far back as 2007, dear, that means now, Omanpeniko for the second term, no. And Obi Reno and a science machine. Osborne Ventures was a waste managementer. No more a editing crew at the Emma Aye KMA. Into whatever the situation is, no. Those who are omo etna ho ehre ma a cane a buyer, no. Omeja hoko edie. But a KMA, ena and Emma me, enya. Sebi, on a susi continuing yaman and cosa. Won't mean yaman is a car and cosa. So definitely, sir, washa, or no afamra quansu. Ena ode akọ ena fe court na mane kwan se ene otimi ekọ na okoye na so call the police for the ka hoko
0: ai
1: police for ka
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1: ena one ne ko ntia base na se came for security na resist ya is it not a contempt of court over
0: yeah contempt
1: a contempt a contempt in this sabio say ye pese mra na ye adwuma pa o se nka sabio came for ne wo mo a omo yesa no mra na sa twa omo yidi didi e ko because the court order and a dear basse or babby to sana mono at the efro. Some penny titian tintia, not just say, was a till. Miss Asam way by 2017, you know, my son come way out of set out of settlement. Ninina Quan could see. On Susikako come into Munyamas canon Kemwana. That's a big question. And I won yan charbine. That's a big question. But on Susi Unya and Che. And the other thing said, came before should do what is needful. Nase bia omane ne betnase ene se nke do this level kra komatnase ne bia oma structure se e bia enei ye betua ne sei anase ye bechichemu sei ne etua but whatever is happening no shows that it looks like KMA is not ready to pay that debt KMA nye na do aragwin se obetua sa aka no enti court no and I said, if there is anything, I don't know, maybe Nimra no said yet. If there is anything behind, and I said, if there's anything beyond what court no order, my minister on ya, then the court should come again.
0: Okay,
1: now I feel
0: it. The whole here TV so no, my men and the buying, so coach, you can cry, mammy. Care me properties are more attached. So, see, on Monday, I did a better tarry home.
1: Say,
0: we na a friend of rate of FIFA no. Just say, yeah, touch you with your paddy bi, a bit me at home.
1: I don't know, Sabu, I don't know, cotton as I must order.
0: Aye, so call to Guama, we in any penny to our car. Call in a japadia, Nadia ba. Na court a mouth cratter, my odi a quarter town. Ha, don't back here, me, this department. When you and I came a japadia, on my attach here. You go say 8 million citizens can get all.
1: Hey,
0: 80 billion.
1: 80 billion.
0: And now, the sad process we are here in Arsenal, it can be a woman be Arsenal, it's hard to come home.
1: Yeah.
0: So, wow. And he came before. Omo bole mu kra se ade omo nse
1: ade ma machine se won ya
0: de ko omo ebi de ne omo ka se won ya
1: na machine anase nyebia
0: me show se bia aha enye bia o Se na use grader, use grader, grader womb.
1: Grader no me.
0: Me tipa tracks no e be so.
1: Twitwe ball anom na se for ni tipa tracks no me pickups no me. We am dey mix concrete no. E dan ni nyina ka ho.
0: E dan ni nyina so ba attach.
1: Na se de came egu.
0: Ai.
1: Came negu.
0: Ah.
1: Hey.
0: Di came for new blog no. Ni nyina so ma
1: attach. So I think say omo enko court bill na omo ntimi settle issue
0: nko because why wait
1: till this time
0: 7 to now
1: almost 20 years 19 years
0: assembly into ho amanamu bia anya this is not the first time me because say 2017 18 na onabo say si bi bae no na eno so omo company so omo two baller no ebi so assembly no e de omo ka 48 million Ghana cedis judgment debt da ho. Yeah, no, so almost a crack of pair lawyer for fraud by and obey appeal and a certainty and a Zemutia crown. I don't know because a Kaya down since 2007. There, so one money I brought you to your maw.
1: Maybe
0: 19 years.
1: I'm 19 years.
0: That's a
1: Ghana crown. Be do cousins 7 years and
0: six years.
1: But you know, they are way and cannot.
0: So I started processing it there and the time and I stop.8 million Ghana cedis

0: All right. TMFA and no NCO. Na kwe nim na DVC HBA so ni ahwe na ye di eho enso enkomo.
1: Wow.
0: I don't think this is the only judgment debt that came
1: no,
0: so.
1: No.
0: Yeah, that's not the only judgment debt. Ndi we mu nyina no mo here because I can say osensive o buy any hand over note and I say the hand over note di ja no no. O kai wum say e kai da came so. In respect of judgment debt waste management in kwa no. The central government and mem na ma metua assembly ni ntimi ntua
1: but offer me hwo na sa your friend is saying collection of friends and rubbish in say your jiska ana ode kwa say your jiska and ye buso we just want to have an in-depth knowledge about the whole thing say your jiska scanner no mo je no na ekohen contract no om de mai no dear Ben, no more year, ya, a chess say, ye bin ye ska we edit to your mammenica. And now no money that be bisuce a beba and a hamba. And now sis can ye jay, ye name whom a coyer juma from. And now a coyers are by dint ye ye ni. Dear busy BNC, after all, and yamina moho may free hand on mako. Now Babbe took him so. Now a friend say, came mum a babbitia. 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
1: say na okay say be 48 million
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0: de ya se wo na wo ye me ya na aba no
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0: ho ho enye wo ta
1: be se be so kon
0: ba na ba be ye ade bia be so ko wa we now na
1: wo to pete kwa
0: anyway but governance is a continuity it did the over be aba na papa because I say Kofo, I will take you over on the first encounter of the media, no. And now one lady journalist from I think Upper West Region, so we was up Mampeni say, I say the region, no, who say, or me deprived. To some Mampeni say, dear no ye, say me ya, I must have become fair share of the national cake. And I say me buy and we ra. There's no cake to be shared, though. And you can't buy it today. So, you must know, I can't remember chef idea. Met my cat with your mouth. Well, it cannot be better, you know. Momo chef, I woman, but cake, party.
1: And your roses.
0: You may fuck him, yeah.
1: And your roses.
0: And your dear, that for more. Say, West and friends say, we tell our friends, I said, the air can. The mayor has to be there every week.
1: Yes. Yes.
0: We could be, I would say, or spend some days to be a hawk.
1: Obetim
0: di atar office ayi ejuma.
1: My friend say office ejuma yi ya makeme ti yi.
0: Yeso jina ho hunu say ejuma compactor na ade ayi nyina anyesa na ofiri okakra bi no bo last kakra bi a na backlog abubu ya ne. Ade na ba be guachi.
1: Because there are departments, there are segments, there are authorities, there are other offices are they are in charge of certain various sectors of the into omo den omo ye. Say a whole came me ya. Ebejan office wa administratively also no tenancy na odwene ma Kumasi Metropolitan Assembly no etimi ye adwuma no na okogina landfill site anopa anumre no ogina ho na de when na enti omo mo ho na omo 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the Benyan Safo. Why, yeah, politician, no, and so Nenny Esher baby Fufro. Oh, Koya Cassa, and I'll buy in a Koya dear and a dear and a day. But see, yeah, yeah, my young man, I could say, yeah, dear, of a bebrew. 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
2: No, but so the and now more capture in an eye and a crit. And a creature say, judgment, you know, from the High Court in about 2015.
0: 2015, okay. 2015, 19th
2: June, precisely.
0: I mean, before I said judgment about 2015, no, dear Juma, now we are here. Omen tree account judgment about
2: 2015. I shall see a time, babe. 2007 year agreement.
0: Okay.
2: The Aswansi submetry in our mammy.
0: Okay.
2: And Nini Hobola, and I'm Mrs. Saho Fini Niema Niema.
0: Mm-hmm.
2: It's me, yeah, Jumano. It room raping almost up for me, and I'm so more friends to come, mammy. There's a seven and a seven. Now, Nini, you know, woman, she am a car for 6 years near the court.
0: Okay.
2: And Nintina, your mammy judgment, no, or 20.
0: Okay.
2: A 6 to 7 years.
0: Hey, from High Court to Court of Appeal, the 6 to 7 years.
2: Court of Appeal, ho, no, me de costo, ho, non-compliance.
0: Okay.
2: Na eno achi no. NFA. Ni sika bi came, ni edi to aso adi drew Supreme Court. E ho so so kwa nya me ada Roma me di ben. Eti be bi e de be ko bia o mu di fo. Yet they wouldn't pay me. But
0: what am I saying? Matter as a buy and unya judgment debt to we are only assembly no a sinkunya, sebia, or more shall quire more fast word to Yano and I say.
2: Yes. There was Supreme Court no more mad that still not me no more communicate coordinating director. No, it's judgment in the buy a cost seven or no one cassa. Me answer so Mr. Woobyman aside daily, you know. And I'll catch him, Mr. Sentino. Weiba, Buba, ba chief executive for na ya nominate no no. It will be hard to chairmaker. It's more on my frame in the class with 5 or 6 other people. City engineer no mean I can't honey meeting. And na chief executive Buba no on a chair, the no say, Omba mammy stores, central market, a boom, Omba mammy 20 stores for 50 years. Omu VN store. 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Iti June, July, no, ena omusansi sumaye order.
3: Yes,
2: for enforcement and make media kwa kwa dan kano. It mean ni na oma ya we. 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Little did I know se no omo boa. Yen san to prepare any agreement, baby. Finally me kwa ya nezude e kasete ya me. 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
0: Agreement no we say on be mouse to also the 20 was say no.
2: Aye.
0: Was anka so no back cra.
2: Back cra may be. No woman fan to paper so crans.
0: Now a story the Kajetia Diana is seen on Caso Mamu Edun, Nadia Tiana.
2: A tree cra coordinating director and a catcher mistake. Post to no baby woman or man farmer. It won't go around no more, you know me to be a mammy. Umbe mami 20 for 50 years. Nefe susike bida ho. That was the first time umbe first quarter na baye. 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
0: Friko for the umu tse se se sikane ba no.
2: Ano umu ye gana si
0: account. 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
0: Wow.
2: Inti no umu so umu wo 3 million oho. It's here draggy, here draggy, here draggy, no. And I'm catching the second quarter, no, so I've been, no, you're 4 million, 70 billion. Ah, yes, 7 million Ghana city. It's here, said the TV, I'm not very relaxed because I'm the man, Jenny Bidia. No, my come on, want to look at the wine. Meaning, I say, Mr. Ya, not director, not Bami, who catch him say, Zuba, Miss Siskano. Then when a plane crash, no, the Bia Cotta, that I want promotion to us a day.
0: Mamma, I know dear, I know dear. Oh, knew who are dancing, Bia, my
2: family. I let us see that. Me, Mr. Canna, make an amo de me. It is your Missy Care, dear. Nemo, no more promise, Mrs. Canada. It's your cozube, no more catch him, Mrs. Canada, baby, on touching. I'm not in the scatterbed, and I'm so much dreaming. Ni pacho wa wamu diye me pachri no. 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
0: It is so no man no so Supreme Court no came for ma na sabre ho na e me ya
2: e course no na me ya ba ko na ni fi so ansa na wi ba
0: sampan
2: em sene ye sampan
0: okay
2: sampan o mama It's way there or by you know, not judgment, no, I barely judgment in about on the 12th, or also by some 12th February. And now, may your way by around April. That's what I must say.
0: Yeah.
2: Sampan and Ewoho, but the same coordinating director and Anetia Kunyanoso.
0: Okay. Eti era bra mo ba ye no e de ne sie e assembly ho.
2: Oh assembly ho no. Nothing much ye call waste management or the NCD ne ne mani guno.
0: Mhm.
2: Ene capture ne me bi o mo de ade ne bobo ho. Ene o mo asache dan. E dan no an e dan le ye ne ni nyina o mo asache. Enti ye fi ho na ye ba na police ponka ba ko create ahwe. Se obi attracting police for any other people say you stop for execution. Now you need to crowd or stop for execution because police for your name you need to pay no matter. And see, one is stop for a deal. No, it's your call KMA yard in the main block. No, no, no, a horse here quite a table. A second thing, none of police for the store. And see, your name so I'm an assassin being a powerful for so many protect here now. It's a mabeli for it to me be a word to manna. And your co chief executive knows me ko ye hod. But what am I?
0: Okay, it's in Ramo Koye no, quality director Bishiamo. And I said, Mokoye open phone, you'll be a engine.
2: Open phone, you'll be a ma.
0: Okay.
2: Obia ma, me na me call lawyer and office coach here. And it's a case, no, ne ye all this while.
0: Okay.
2: It's in the name, it's in the same as you are coach here.
0: This is more attached to me properties now. Mo here kwai se umbeti ma ton dia teoka
2: me pa chon an se court ma kwai dia
0: now ke be bi se ka frico e ganishi o mo account no se mo aka me dem ka no mo do so ana
2: in ka be bri audit service class some time ago e be fray yen e bi su kra ewu me nan fofo bia na me abc no mie no o mo nyina ewu e nipa ne do so start school o mo nyina ka ho. It's only a small bit, yes, Ghana. No, I'm catching you in answer in your region. Only the $5.2 million. The amount of then minister, Cecilia Dapa, no, Mr. Canada, Sabre, no, says to be granted to so. Just a canache, which are 19 years, and on a meter so much and a phone in answer, say, I'm not being greedy. 19 years, I put some men, I'm in China, say, no. The diminished from some Ghana buying any penny as a mummy. Not to say, dear me, you show me photo, Nimi B. Ginaswa. Seven minacola. If I saw what you say,
0: okay.
2: I'm buying a year for 2 years and Sanka's canoe. In Sanka,
0: right.
2: In Sanka, I am a mansion in Kiachasso.
0: Right. You know, say, your mom, dear, say, Sabeca came in penny four. Now, your Joe Monso in Trimu, a Friday old came home. Ti nyame ya donye sa kan mu a bibia wo hwe ya ye be sa na wadi hunku mu bio e da sipia
2: no pa so mate ni mamema city engineer your friend minister on the wall crempe assembly side ho no
0: yeah
2: now what the first time we share ye budget susu timu bi so mo nka no kwekwa na with the interrogation investigation the truth will come out
0: okay
2: and now your friend is saying uba coordinating director and another person, a man no me 5, make him 6. If he will be said to woman in Anna, at least you will get the truth out of it.
0: Right, we'll do just that. It has to be
2: okay. That's the okay.
0: I am Juliana Osebunsu, CEO of Osborne Enterprise Limited, or no, and our Henwo TV, no so on, or Monday Ra, or Moko, KMA Waste Management Department, Kwa Tachi, KMA Properties, KMA Emano, Ejuma 2007. 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
1: Atwa from kakra. 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
1: Enya management no, what happened?
0: Enye enya ba we abe, enye me ya we abe fort. Go we the Kenya na ka obeto ye. Me say your sense if they take you over 2017 no na sa kai bebre ho na ma me dey okay so your judgment 2015
1: yes
0: your sense if you cry be to you
1: says
0: be be to sa judgment debt no
1: say be to some pa be to
0: you and no ka chai e won na social address mu say kai da kai me so e won waste management no enya sam ketwa cause abre na kuma so much mem say best 6 your asabia your hwan hwan obi a wo area ono no oyi baller no na wo ye adwuma na
1: consulting to nim say monye wie no na just canaba na e bi
0: ye
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1: we ya sha send ye mu nyina
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1: onu mu wako ba ko landfill eh
0: o sorry on the landfill site
1: on nam landfill site say was for beto no na we so asa be piso aba too much. Too much. Inti, with the central government friends, I'm ramu home. I'm not sure. KMA DN KB and Commercial Day Mark B say we the mon fan concutia some of the judgment debts are KB a bit me about my send was a bagana swing Kemba to KMA a who came
0: in fact say Saka we know say assembly no a Maya memoir
1: untimmy
0: because a Canada Hono Sika de Bra assembly said the all can 3 million KMA the all brand 3 million Ghana Caesar
1: ah.
0: I didn't know.
1: Notorious, a busy winter's car came a notorious. Nas what thing? Nas stores, some promising stores, and also say. Oh, then also, at least, say, won't mean to ya, Osha Bobia, not with this. So, say, nay, what promise be a man, be a 50 stores or whatever, no, or no, a day, a man, high no, the Atenica. What has become of that one? Who say, Amontia, say, near true. Sebi, and there may be a question and more at some way. We ain't kind to do this, but I said, listen, can do sabre, yes, and can drink. Say, yeah, no more kind, and yes, because we'll be out in the caddy. I'll be out or do a caddy, Sebi, and get high. Because we'll be a memo stores be 50. No, what to now, or no, be better than us as stores now, ma. Send it was well disappointing. Maybe on also the end of budget. Why, yeah, why, and the plans are so okay. Maybe a store system, the man, I'll be a fibia, I mean, yes, I'll be me at the soccer crash. Or also make a Caribbean or
0: I saw
1: also,
0: Finance Ministry, local government ministry, omumrem God's judgment data miminim said that came in idea. This assembly cannot pay. Oma mempa me hwe anyika na afri ho a ono no de na wo kan yo on se afri ko de na se de boss no ono de ono so e ganish account o twen as kato account mu a no ai dey o de sa akwa to so so iti yesa wanada 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and I would it to me of fetch a paddy and say, but ya canna and sandy the amount.
1: No, I bet you, Utria,
0: you bet my folly rate of sequestration, so now my bet you say, Vidia can see, you bet me, I'm a sheriff, now by the sister Ninana, court to the Akugu baby, so when to ya, infamable. On the Diana, judges near very lenient to side area and say public policy. See, I said, never win you now if you came in to me two ball of you are, why in the sofa?
1: Yeah,
0: story bi aya ne masi ni ana ha.
1: Yes, I see be se panic ko ya. Wo ka e ka e se no be nyansa. Wo ka no wan ka.
0: Wo hin ya na
1: no so. Wo so ho be chiro because game ni just an entity. It's just an institution. Ni pa wo mun timi fa no kokot, un timi nyane hwe. 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
0: Ma attach.
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1: your friend
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0: 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But structure there was assembly hono, especially waste management. In fact, se oko KMA records mwa, sika ye munye ni kumasi ya no. 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
1: still,
0: you are the chair. Obi ni na ba be generated ball ano.
1: Kumwa.
0: Na you may know makonda.
1: Abesa be da ki.
0: Yes. 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
0: 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Previous owner Samuel Opon Buampon. Current owner Wedding Wei Maolin.
1: Mm-hmm.
0: Wei Maolin. So, I don't buy a China.
1: And I'm Wei Maolin.
0: Dear, pick up here, Diano. Autofree Samuel Opon Buampon. Current owner near Wei Maolin. Wei Maolin. Which one was a child and you sooner turn or time will be on your transfer of ownership. The address is house number plot 9 block 13 at Tunsudum Pase. And the telephone number 0501178888. We in his own hard body, no. And also, in tea, or more air, we're in a track. I know details, no, so no. So pick up an umco fire or a dance, a squad, and the 111 hospital, then was on me a galam say, oh no. Pick up the current owner, and the Wei Maolin. Wei Maolin.
1: Obi in trouble be free. Also, who will be free?
0: Transfer date 2021. And now, Etoma Wei Maolin.
1: That's 5 years ago.
0: 5 years ago. It's a bit me a basse. No cross. No, so I'm moving back on ye. On ye. But so, no, no, no, no, so. You see, so Wei Maolin at time will be no cry. It's a details of mania. Regional minister, Enya, I don't know. 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
0: okay right mami fanusia yabekwa akodi enkoma ba enra according to deputy attorney general justice remsai or say say sama krata mako mako en nine and ana the former chief justice araba isaba saki tukunu odi akoda in supreme court kwa yafa asu tu no famra kwa yasu ba Supreme Court abo enai ni nyina atogo lawyer Dominic Brinya Ochre ewo ahmanso ya ni niko lawyer patchoti enke ma channel pay
4: me je semenya
0: patcha na mpo mie die
4: akopo mie che na musu
0: e ya mi adom ye hoye pa
4: great
0: lawyer din komo pa fa sa chief justice remove ai ho na no de ene eka ecowas court no na no ate se cases be 9 a o mo consolidate na eka ni nyina abo mo no Supreme Court about to go say, "Mami, the same court by cry lacks merit into your own to be him." And what's them to say?
4: Madam, any papa, na de remove out to just talk with the court. The acquire a buy any fact where you know no. In fact, when I come, Omu take the plan who be so. And interpretation of constitutional and provision say, I think your work constitutional instruments to guide the exercise of discretion, yeah. Especially in terms of suspension, a bias, you know. And to what to them as agreement, I can't answer them, and 9 in our booby and back. I probably did a consolidation.
0: Yeah.
4: And to, and then, and a moderate judgment by, say, even though constitutional instruments, minimal, but Article 1466, you know, executing provision, and one can say, it will activate. Into say, constitutional instrument anywhere, and not just say, I by president here, you know. I'll say, yes, void and as invalid. And that, and someone can say, it wasn't fair, and they and Papa and Pastor said, you call the court court man, Omutiti, and I may not find who did so. Until I said, said, okay, and was without merit. Into a modest say, meaning, but need.
0: That
4: on the Roman functions are in the absence of those laws and everything, you know, and from my queen.
0: Ain't he in a national? Let's just say, mommy, not so nap him, and I saw more avenues.
4: The CIDS, a back Supreme Court, you know, where all my backs, which me, I call review. Two, so you know, me 7. Said the certificate 2001. See organum. The day out there, some court Supreme Court, and I said, Omu Gula first, and you know, whether a constitutional matter and three, Omu 7. Ordinary now, Mr. Tas 5. A constitutional matter and Omu by a normal 7.
0: Yeah.
4: He said, Osako review, Omu the two Baba Kaho. But we say, no, the memory didn't say, unanimous.
0: Yeah.
4: Unanimous. But, Obisu to Mr. Sanagana.
0: Okay.
4: Yes, you're gonna have that. In the case of Jane Hanahasi versus Gihok.
0: Okay.
4: You know, that Bamus is our magnet, Emma, Nipano by review. A bit miss. But I'm adding,
0: and then, none of the Bussas, I say, Messer Bussabu, Rebecca was caught to the bay, and a dear banray. Now, which them say, be at my menor, dear oil, and I be boar for future cases, a baby tisano. You better to near my a battle a queen wakwa. At the end of the year, Hagrin is a indeed necessary will be say, oh, why I call for the abbey to way home. Nti mami ni bibia bono na juma wa ye nyina mami problem ni se se asimi went me nye bibia anka ejuma wa beye as eja ti mwafu ni nyina no wa hru bibia ti window kitu bi ya ni o man bebia
4: baby
0: fa
4: emrem se obi beye juma na wa kona ho jiem se de oye superior court judge in kan tip for much justice anka very town salary ebenya ni benefits gi mun ya de no ni na abọ because wan ko normal retirement and as a voluntary retirement where remover that's why you bin na ye you ten reward for obone no ten fa won entitlement man but this be a dan family aban be ba no he said that eh no you fit be political question
0: yeah
4: but he said that amami ene na ni mi ye even though court attend but you fit say human ene ni ni nti no on so so so

0: I don't know how to do it.
1: Yi no ni nyina ma de so oje bia no ya sin nyina de ama no wa sa age ato aso
0: memory statement that was I was looking at yes yes and number supreme but ema na age free ni nsem no e bia na entitlement na se for na be san arrest e de ama no na fi ye hunu as e bia obi a wa ye adwuma e wo supreme court and as why chief justice a wa kona home gym na fi o matria ne ka
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0: o ka ho asem want to no kind say this time around no the council of state no instead of send command penina e be we no bibia no council of state na be picking up
1: se council of state na ye bibia ke esisa hwe
0: o se the constitution
1: the council of state no
0: the constitution of the council of state no, will have an impact on it this time enya ban ko yi ni pan 11 ni akoto aba
1: okay
0: we no aye institutions and the representatives
1: ebe ba okay
0: na be ni pa mi ensape just three
1: but ba meme de de ka se de other African countries ni bi e wo no enye de ni bi sa
0: se de de amampeni fam
1: exactly
0: de friends speak
1: of parliament en e gan ha oba so tu mampeni a obetum ne krata ko parliament say impeach no aye de bi a enye I see a certain number of parliamentarians do met actually. Now, if you are Giatum, now parliament debate will be a better and I've been one who are if you are on better swabba. I said to test, it's a matter of some of your food, me and sir, and what will pay me in Rigitum? Said the man penny and in yet in Tuno, and it's Betuno, which is what highly
0: very difficult, yeah.
1: Sana speaker of parliament so tie so we see two speaker also sao file sa petition na parliament be bobo ho an ya he bibia wie and so so to test ba be ba judges na entisa u kwa da African countries na
0: so ye an arm of
1: exactly u kwa da da African countries na maka be two countries we Africa our constitution
0: yeah
1: omo de no so we the crata come ma mpeni petition say yenyi judge bin free ho a man penny come chief justice ah chief justice ayi hwimu from a pass fancy case ya take committee ni edinasem edinasem na no bono si into no a no krata abre president say into the Ghana ha president sa kan krata na esi etu
0: yeah
1: but other Africa countries no just a president sa the krata no ko parliament a
0: parliament ko bobo
1: ya to so aba
0: yeah
1: say the man penny dey tie na e dey hono ntimi nyi chief justice and our superior court of judge bia just like that
0: yeah. Adam, anyway, he made mention of that one. So I call a Yino Crano, I call Council of State, but about Parliament. Now, son, about 60% of the away from
1: parliamentarians. That's any of us who are my adopter.
0: Yeah.
1: And the kind of countries they need to test, it's about 66.7.
0: Okay.
1: The only idea is 60% of five.
0: Yeah.
1: But it needs to mean a car, the presidency, the executive, because a combat idea, judge, yeah. Omampeni empewasem no obetimi apam chankwa obepam
0: obeko
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1: 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connection inti can we say bia ka shikula be saved
0: wa fa bo ho no so nya bia no connection oni we wo be reason
1: ai
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1: Enye docket. 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
0: Enye criminal case. Mwaka kofa the case, nibia, we do it also, we be a kwenye amode ma mifa, so you did.
1: Enye a name, man.
0: Mwaka entitlement, say,
2: anyway, I'm for young Kobiaso, Emra, March, you may dear Nogusa, Oti, or Kesben, 93.3 from Sona, Sansu, hey, or Kesben Plus TV. So, Victory A Scientific Calculator, and I may count for the Amma Batani, so by a VHS or Chay, said BC, so you remember, Nadnako Senior High School, Afibi Emrano, Prospector, see a train near Mancorano, to a Diakoto, but this year, so no, Yana Scientific Calculator, come home, and Nunti. And a Victory A Scientific Calculator, Omodia Ba, say 2026-27 academic year, or Batampe, Yampa Calculator, Eche, Eye Papa, Nabe Buakurana this year, a Victory A Scientific Calculator. Omo say, Omachre, Mass Teacher, say, O Senior High School, in a training woman, in a said the Victory A Scientific Calculator, no, you see, Eddie, you are Ota. To calculator na ni ama calculator book free and so edi account na osikala ben ena ope omu blue ho white, black, pink, and afi ash colors, the OPBA Ubinya. A 1 year full warranty. So, Tronas manufacturing defect BIA or Hua, or Maji, normal mouth for fro. Now, OPE, Victory A scientific calculator at Senior High School BIA or Ghana Biano, Udo Bandro, no Busa semi pe, Victory A scientific calculator, Benjabi. Bookshops are all main moon in answer, be ho. Now, how much acquire PBA tour? A more scoreman pon, Kumasa scoreman pon, or more rare phone for Nichi. A diner, excellent publication, woman, one rank crying so. Omo Accra North and I said no and Kramu North Kaneshi Omani post office that done the division no on base in Teresa School no and also a diner excellent publication woman why no war after you tackle in some more energy estate on the peak lodge among so any excellent publication for and I would dine chrome one more also ubusa when you be at all who's you answer abyssim on bank crown chrome for a telephone number 0245 726967 0245 726967 so na Victory A scientific calculator PB na efama obano and so afe kunedu yadom su lance mpeni for na CM fan kaboy ento mwenimu o CM fan to manfu nyina enim se 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The only MTN AABIA, so my MTN app, so bia wo ye bia no e build amazing points o build the points bon se so my MTN app na obeka cho so points a woni e ukusu a wo tese a wo brazo na wo ye data ni nyina 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My MTN a 30 promo yi. 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Na wonso wenya points bebre. That's our 530 hash. Star 530 hash. And now you su my MTN app. Ono fadi jume biara. Stay connected. Now, so maybe I will be on when you watch it here. MTN a 30 promo. Make every move count. Let us from 4CM fan 2 and him say, and ne, nipa, both will be a ba. Omo yune Ghana for home. Say, oye, juma na bra. Matters are all quite as one. And then, mom, who I drew war, na the etchy and a pa, what to me, I'm sorry. As I bet to you, must be you. Na did pa, both were about more, and say, almost a robber. 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
0: Sketch World Media Institute say and then Central Juma and Opesa we ye. 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
0: 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Matthew 25:36b. 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Okay, and no aye asembisa. Na no who ansem? I don't know. Kespin Plus Television. Eddie, don't call me Eddie Abba. 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Chamu yenu atini ye. And nay, when you advert and cabbe ye pa, Nansu, Usikan of Yabi, Untimi and Fanya advert. And Untin a Kesben Television Plus, ya by Yadier, Yasi, Yokutobia, Ketwebiensa, Udia, Tuyahoma, Niamraho, ya, ya, dear, cameras, beba, na ya be cha, a year, would you, my dear, would you, or honum, ya, ya advert, come, dear, mount, near the back Kesben Plus Television, so, na afe, ya be bohu, edoru, and so, edia, ma way up, wama, unyumano, and I know, you, my udiano, a coronim, na mani near 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Na yemra 0551 55 59 33 0551 55 59 33. 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Yes, echo as we intense intibra na take advantage and so our home. Afe Kesben University College na ton sadia for we is SS for na wie enche resource na beba na eba enfa na do wani chire university ba ko pe na me kanfo e the amount. Kesben University College womo na jtech for the almost stamp is a pine ye wea ya sadia ho abo Kwame Nkrumah University of Science and Technology nti a degree certificate ni na Rena Ken University na e boso na person ko bia e Uyobia, where we wasi, anase SSC, anase uye mature student, ono o qualify se ukobi. Yes, where we are, no, we are kwa debi. So where we wasi, also nya 3 credit passes, our core subject, nuka English, mathematics, and integrated science. Na fwenya, aye o core area, anase o elective area, no so, aye subject, no miyansa, no so wa passi ye. Afe so, se aye SSC na kwa ya aggregate A to D. And now the chance at the grade A to D and no more coin and my call. Oh, yeah, mature students are 25 years echo also to me apply for each shame or multi credit savings and loans branches via Wagana Habia Koto form. Maybe KUC City Campus, Meka Kesben University College City Campus, here near Sida House, Edian Hue, Dumaha, Ubenya B. Afe Kesben Media Offices, a Wukuma Sinan Crime. When you etch your obey programs, no baby, your business administration, your business, Bachelor of Science, Information and Communication Technology, your Computer Science Entrepreneurship, Bachelor 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
0: Mamma's birthday.
1: Okay,
0: sorry, so. 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
1: Hey, them not,
0: them not see. And happy birthday, Enko Enfema Theza Abena Frimpoma of Usu Minta, and the way I'm fee and watching, O Papa Richmond of Usu Minta, and no mamma knew me and uncle Kunio Mama Kenina. 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
1: That's
0: and,
1: right.
0: Anopei.
2: Right, Peggy, same for we sorry so happy birthday to Ekuia Anochoa from Pong. 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Happy birthday to you, Miss Mary Asamoah Nyamiche. 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Today is your birthday. Coming from the operations and administration manager, Mr. Rodney Opoku Tufo, and the entire staff with my phone in Ena Omo Ese Miss Mary Asamoah Nyamiche. We ene oda Nyakopon enko sware shrao. Happy birthday to Gideon Nasafo Sika. Nasafo Sika. That University of Skills Training Entrepreneurial Development Asset. Hona wa owe level 200 student. Onso ene ewa oda. Oso Nyakopon e shrao pa Nana Sika. Happy birthday to you, Melka Osei of Multi Credit Savings and Loans KO Branch. Phil Teller. Onso ene wa oda. Also Mecca or say also Yankopon at the Afia Kaon Konahua Yankopon in Shaopa. Happy birthday to Anthony Kwejo Frimpon, CEO of Frames Discoveries. Anthony Kwejo Frimpon, CEO of Frames Discovery. Also we do our dane Yamin Yokasie. Happy birthday to Chelsea Watchma Watchwa Donfe. Chelsea Watchwa Donfe. Also ne wa that way free weja dynamic ficoti. Danam Fikuti ho and order order pay Emma wo. Happy birthday to you, Nana Ya Echampuku. 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
2: Well, I saw new, I saw new. 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
1: Tron kan wa Matthew 25:43 say, me ye oho, na wa mami baby ana. Me de fiase, na so wa mehwe me. Na me adom Kesben Outreach Foundation ya ye nyinyi na. Afei, ye akonedu afie. Ya to ne din say Kesben Foundation connecting with prisoners. Ene na wadaro maboye ne. Emo esikire Pano, Samina, Milk, Gary, Anwa, Yedwa Sododo, Suwa Jiatum, Sobe Bwaye, Esan Samu Yene Saadada, Fabra, Ye Aseda House, Seye Sikansu Awadaruma Momo Nambe, 0245-75-95-93, Yeshua Nim, Yami Shrao.
2: My name is James B. Mwenyele, Deputy Director of Prisons, the officer in charge of Kumasi Central Prison, who also doubles as the regional commander for Ashanti. We have six other prison establishments. I have a little over 1,600 inmates here at Kumasi Central Prison. And I want to use this opportunity to reach out to all listeners. Come and see which way you can support. The state is doing its best to support the inmates. We have a major challenge in their feeding. This is an issue that's very topical for my director general. I know she's been on it. But anybody who can support her with raw food items, maize, rice, beans, granite, it will help. And I want to thank KSB Media for this wonderful opportunity, for this platform to reach out with this need, with this message. We hope that the good Lord Almighty Allah will guide each of us to achieve our dreams.

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0: Wala kasima enso pepepe na nondu abo. 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Enkrani mpote mwenye na Kesben 92.9 Accra, Facebook, YouTube, Kesben TV, unsa ebekai live, enso elho. And then Friday edition of Midfield Action, and then holiday edition of Midfield Action. Nam say holiday no. Ebia en rumra ese ye druno. Na questions no suna ne ye jiagum kakra, okay? Ye be entertain questions kakra bi na afi dia kerinano. World Cup. And hun sempi and I wabwano de ebremo and anno pay. Mumi and track opim sem renobeson na ye bepeja ye mu. Friday stroke holiday edition midfield action. Do the BBA bar na any question kra you to my entertaining na ya junji hua commission brand persona ibe peja yemu. 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
1: O ne munya dinsa.
0: Omu dominate you. Ana
1: total dominance. Yes, total yes. Dominance. Switzerland says a chance is
0: score. Oh.
1: Come to me actually even more. First time a knockout face, I'm actually more than 2 goals.
0: Yeah.
1: 2 or more goals. I mean, we are 1-1-1-1.
0: Ah.
1: They say bullet the imagine din. And you easy. Algeria pa. Switzerland dear.
0: Football na na da nyam pa bom pa bo bia e ya hode na praises no na ne sa na e koro dia de se ne ne wa hwe ya na da mi din kan ka si pi Cape Verde ni Argentina Egypt ni Australia wow Ghana Colombia 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Say ye.
1: Nami aduma what you announce
0: it. Yakuba Domus mo a ye pa
1: yedinamias
0: coot na or this are cooti a bayano. Minima de na or say we know
1: no so fali defense me.
0: I say we know teams like that. Only Africa follow.
1: Yeah.
0: We know teams like that. they lose their tactical structure towards the end of the game. Rudy Garcia,
1: Onone,
0: Belgium coach.
1: Yeah.
0: Okay. Na sisi minimadi Young Gray, young Gray.
1: But that's simply award winner. And then I am for Fida, and then so a Fida. Thank God it's Friday. Yeah, come on, and tell a friend to tell a friend. Sir, Medford Action, a airborne in Kofokro. So, and once and a year, you best shall say any a free World Cup, African countries, no, and run. And then now, watching a bit more Asia kind and run and then games, of course, no African countries, see a kind of Algeria or any Switzerland at the boy, name on first half, no Algeria, other formed by a goal. Second half, now you said Algeria, a better car, you know, and it's on my son, so I consider him into first goal, a brilliant ball. Asia, yeah, and I hear her so far. Oh no, and this Switzerland top scorer at the World Cup, and four goals and a tournament win. Oh no, and so Asia, and team round of 32 Africa, yeah, yeah, nice lot. Countries need to be qualifying, name them as a stance now. Emu back up now qualifying, emu num dear, or more as a goodbye to the tournament. Senegal, South Africa, DR Congo, Cote d'Ivoire, and then now matching Algeria, Morocco, and Kwan. And around 32, a born game man, Onya win, and then Ekosi Ochina Homachin, Ghana Bebo, Cape Verde, any Egypt, and so Ebesi Akan, and then a born on Sian, Australia, any Egypt, Ebebo, a born on Dua, a Cape Verde, any Argentina, and a Ochina Homachin, 1:30 a.m., Ghana, any Colombia, and so Eddie Betaso, Riyad Mahrez, a Algeria national team captain, Algeria, Edward G. Spain. To book a date with Switzerland and also Croatia and Koye Okai or more any Austria match. I'm a concede very late goal. Hope you say, I'm Switzerland.

0: nti ni o mi se na Ronaldo meka 26 shots na 29 shots ena na on share go ewo knockout one Carlos ena na ukuta number no ben no ano onya 3 shots no say on target o say off target o dia eya penalty o 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games unbeaten ewo World Cup nim the omni said the last time omnya bisa no e fall back e 1966 a omko 4 matches a na omu enlusu match chafe no omko semi finals but omu highest pa no e say 2006 omko 5 a 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wan yin de ye Roger Miller ono na we dey 42 years e say FIFA World Cup go but there e ya knockout no e de Roger Miller 1990 knockout of the bench crab bo bontena 2 goals ni ade but that time no na 4 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latest goal and I say late goal and so it me the ma country your friend say Portugal not the last time a player be and so ekuta sa record eh Sylvester Varela 94 plus a 34 and I know so nya say say Goncalo Ramos so the second player on so so e de ne de no and so ewura mu sa and so so e wo wanti
1: Niamabibri. Yeah. Niamabibri. Onso bo dem ka krebi ho. Na men komra. Na yen transrafika la soba. Na questions ka kraba minim say two incident, key incidents and this here. Kala na osu.
2: Ya do the be do my be hand. Ya na de ho ya so e general it mean kabi.
1: Oh, me ka say rafika la ba.
2: Oh, that's it.
1: Na questions and na two key incidents you see match no. Nini makambi
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1: yeah so also the 1 week or 1 month e kan bible from
2: 4 months
1: from Genesis to Revelation o kan bibia you say bible de won bia unim That's how San Rui as you
2: say.
1: So for Ben, it's not too much. I
2: don't
1: know. I don't know. I don't know. I
2: don't
1: know. I don't know. I don't
2: know.
1: I don't know. I don't know. I don't know. I don't know. I don't know. I

0: obey Namsum near no sacra or no dear dear or shasia and 10 seas of Bashiasi or sacra no sacra to say, yeah, younger say rapper. What's the name?
1: Lord
0: Kenya, almost, yes, almost sorry. No, I don't know. Be and some funny makes it minimum. We Namsum is soft for shasia. Why you are the book? The word is very thin. We go only be your Bible. Itual bedin komo kakra afi yabeto aso de amamo sisi obi ameko bia drugs obi ameko bia pharmacy obi ameko bia tons and radio ubuso obi a se edo be ne move fast pass sisi ya eno ane agan e tosin
1: some perfect.
0: Oh yes, emra na me kakre young.
1: Okay,
0: yes, yeah. So many pebi pharmacies bi osi sene si e move wo no sene mantin gusu omo. Was it N? Wow. Can you copy here? A tussin cement vita, right?
1: Yeah.
0: Herb,
1: vita herbal mixture.
0: Mixture and the capsules. Wow. You didn't come back here.
1: Yo, General, I'm
0: going to be a copy here tomorrow. You didn't come back here.
1: Yo, General, I'm a CP. Now, I'm going to be your phone. I'm going to na Dr. Jim Samoa. Say, men find in tears from Coon and Farmamina.
0: The doctor super.
1: Now, face so a tearful near her phones was what Tiamus from Cocra, nor signing Uncle Punsha the mamma. If he said, Mo and Mabua pen sign for, I must see a baby a yendruno, Edruno, Edru. Now, Uncle Pandum, said the general Kaye, Drui, Gusua, Ecoso, now for Frona, Tan or Moto. Now, Obi over Toby be answer, my country will be non swaka could Toby. And now, so my mammy be. Oh, my zin. A friend mammy again. Na general also a drone a pump pine so. And or tongue, oh, my zin, what you say? But I say, the moment men yaska because me sweat drone, I did draw. I said, that crowd with some bonny deep crowd TV, so cried and I say, cry. I was me sweat drone, and I said, my sack of faffle frog. In tea, ye can't rule be, I say, a drone said, you see, a juma fanintino. A ma ubia or benum a drone be a professor or no so. Ebe to us one, no affay, ne hotona, what to us what chaff for say, draw in a maybe they may no me am and hotom into Musuko Toby. Into that be a cast as him we are, just say woe, oh shammy and now tear me, Utuana more now call, now compare a gain range of product TV. The decano, a gain vital herbal mixture, and then the capsules, no, a donor to say, now go sunano, the cancotor, no, a face so, a beer, what is that? Newo a precursor powder be precursor natural powder. And they doctor, the researcher or tina seno, or see there be a was some didn't yeah maybe can draw in that powerful in tea or yen in suo said a bear bit me this a drone account. And winti a draw precursor now nim that I precursor powder no and nay and on a bay a gain precursor garlic mixture. Now said draw is only a be no more. Be a war, how one a coma home make us a be a war pressure or diabetes and a face so who war nerves issue. No, it be out there near peripheral neuropathy and also to us in a chichon said the attack and sciatic ano. Sign your money in a nerves will be on my or see me the anami tin a pie me pa saffono and yes, you could talk a gain precursor garlic mix channel. 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
0: yanko monsra so it well a gaya gaya gaya to sen na akwa kusuna enye easy kwa kawana kope bito ebe buwa uye papa manfo e kasa de fa hon e kamfu edri papa agay Pimsan. Alright, and Terrificala Eddie questions number busano on Titu and Portugal and Croatia. Two key incidents na is you know or Modiana or the one some kakra and so a brain. But say the mamima yeah BYT and Transakra later na you call Refrikala and so
2: General and also Switzerland yen African brothers Algeria Frimo.
0: Yeah.
2: Na Switzerland in your two goals win. Brel Mbolo and Dan Doi. Now, sa two goals no more, in general, and also will be Bika. The only say since 1938 World Cup, there are more group stages. Stages. You started from knockout, no, Precope. And now, West Germany, Asia, Switzerland, opening match. Martin ball draw 1-1 T. Yeah, ball replay. Now, replay, no, no, and almost say West Germany 4-2. AU or move frame. Since that time, no, and now the Omotimi Ako. Yeah, World Cup stage, Omotimi advancing from knockout to beam. And Tian Rano, after 38, you know, Omotimi barely bare 72 years, Omotimi advancing Amania Manso, etimi akoyie ebro kra 70 38 48 68 78 2008 2018 2028 kra na 80 something years 88 years ɛna ɔmo etimi 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

0: Anabo star 5030 NLA na Echesa Akadi so. 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
0: 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So it has come to stay. Pe phone nibi. O phone nje je wa. Money no be problem, sika any problem. What you say? San say nana P phones and accessories. Why she be said ya phone no obet me 3.5. We have part payment. Na partner kano. Na ja an installment amount just say at chichimu. Bosom me and san and nine enum in sian sa kunum. Bosom me do me nu. Intino yet me spreading sa. Just make half payment and the rest virtual installment form. I won't pay without a day. Now, only by you say a banana P phones are a home of quality phones. A open quality phone, phone, a down somewhere will be you swatch. Banana P phones and accessories. Eba Samsung smartphones will be. Say Nokia HMD smartphones name Huawei phones Tecno Infinix Itel or Z phones Oko Nana P Nana P phones and accessories you'll get value for your money. Osade Enkwala tablet aba. Answer me, Cassie, the beer and color tablet, and also a parent beer also to be mauba and no beboa mabofrano. When you're exposed to content beer and was say a mofrasia crana and mofra a renin crana bano, or me so curious say, would your phone to her on befa? Phone a password cramp on when in almost all bonnet or one cassette beer go with him to Jato one. Let's some offer. It's me so. What do you say?
2: Yeah.
0: Over pe case tablet to be a mom. And the content in the basso. And that's a normal basso and call idea.
2: Kinam.
0: Oh. Ewan. Yapa. Nana P phones and accessories. How many of these are case tablets? Yaba. Then I share or for Ghana card call. Okwa. Who make you have payment? Now the account is spread amount. Umpe will now pay day. Now, your phones now better on CBS say. Itel say Infinix and I say a Tecno Mobia. I want to chima. What they buy BCC amount. There's a special warranty on it. You know, BCC

0: Yeah, we're chicken with doom. Then I said, that was the enemy. I said, pay more than a P phones for all.
1: This is your check to do.
0: And I said, Obiba JK Dynamo. Obiba JK Abansun. And so, Uber Hoon. And a P phones. 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

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Saying I'm a criminal. What else? Shall it? Okay, say, a Kunuba qua opintino, yet a ham way.

0: Well, last year, a tier four near the four AM and EFA.
1: Okay.
0: Obra, Eja, Kesben Outreach Foundation.
1: Yeah,
0: edit two, I'm saying him, Seja. Yeah, but say, Kaka, Yahuna, Yako, Nedufi, Kena, Yako, donation. 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

0: 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Ye hia 1000 families a. Eh? Omo nyina obetima donate 1000 bags of rice. So each family donate 1 crown puna. 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We the bamfu a enhye no ba bamfu. What you say? 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So ho, obi a no pe se obo ko ne dua fie. But there is circumstances bi ana mana basa. So ho. 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What is so special about Royal Praise this time? And you know, it be the home and come shortly. Sketchwood Media Institute so say mo ambesa musua adwuma yi sentwe adwuma yi akwanya ba wode bosome nsia na etiti wo obi bi opeso osua bia wode akwanya na aba senior university bia no wa akwanya ema 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for no aha obe sports pandit obe ma commentary ni ade ade mo ambesa mo can news bro for kasemu ni akan kasemu no nini na mo ambesa mo ye reporting o ma entity o ma entity bo sumi sia 6 months 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opebia ka ho a offer 0541 849270 0541 849270 obenya details about Sketchwood Media Institute obapa
1: ana
0: akwaba
1: eja
0: afisha pa so supporting artists that will be also across our level
1: sanity
0: are what is so I don't know more course I a traditional typical traditional set
1: me pacho sana ye pese ye connection nyame ni munyam it's about gospel but at the same time no ye represent your culture ewom
0: ye nti na say wow
1: nyame mu ne ye adehie nti no ye fasa akwanya we nso so no na ye say e de amenya me so
0: okay
1: ya humfa ma
0: okay
1: and like they be you know it represents our culture also
0: mama ni so yan tuntwe
1: no kwase
0: ehia pa eti fo oba pa Christina ja ewi anwumre yi yene ne di ehie mu wahase ya ye bon kuma kakra san san jomedie sonko wasiesia wode bre kuma semai no e da sonko obo se what is so special about royal praise I would be Bakumasi Haja, a home flyer to Tukintene. Just say, what is so special about it?
1: Madame, I think some man share what here for me. Chia will be at the Osha. I
0: know
1: the especial one who no say, this is the first edition I did back Kumasi.
0: Okay,
1: now when Asai and Hunter say, coming home kind of
0: homecoming be sir
1: because homecoming yeah because my first time in here
0: we
1: a big show be
0: wow,
1: say
0: wow
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0: wow Why do you need to be with him, Kakra?
1: Baby, I will be a no, a ya memene wo, and a bit to me a man yammy any munyam, a daddy, and tino royal praise, 16th August, okay. 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
0: Okay,
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0: Daddy a quesiada,
1: me patcha, I see quesiada, and yum to fool gusono, yamme, and crow fool gusono, and what day, Mama Esther. Mommy and Yamin show.
0: Okay.
1: But your bomb, my study, I think so will be any mono because Nenyum dear. So we share no party as ye are say. Say,
0: baby,
1: Ushia, baby, Ushia, Yame, Inshano, Ujinamu, then Dandy and what tiny bechi. And Joyce Blessing okay. Free okay. And crying, Ebi Chinem,
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0: the gospel 50 cents
1: what ya say and your friend is saying Kwame Jedu and so e jina mo and a me a minu ya bear ma Ernesto Poku
0: okay
1: and so e jina mo Mr. Wow. Spirit man ono so o jina mo and sana Lady Prempe.
0: Wow.
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0: Wow.
1: 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Onyankopon kaso be shawa. Ani obi ani meeting ye.
0: Mhm.
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0: Okay.
1: Enti mesere wo. 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
0: A chassier for na time bay and a
1: patch of dear Tiani say. Oh, say, Nipper be out with the butter bano. Yana was all my time who him. Because wouldn't him dear Yamenam no so one yum to fool you more. A do in shit a bebro.
0: Okay.
1: And you know, I think, sir, you see a starter for no. Senka ube to me a try. Now what drew what that time no. When your baby pa at na ye what me at your home because me hun is saying ya me ebeman and sasso a many pa bebuso to one man tama may a comfortable na fe ye miyamwa was
0: obey she
1: and to miss show
0: elusano also banal beji will sit in
1: simuntum
0: relax trans shuno ashas ye
1: yes
0: member or bra shoe no be shasia jaw.
1: Aye, as a bebane a yapon.
0: Good. Mibusa question we once a Ghana for time. A time, yeah, a problem. Especially when it comes to events.
1: Yeah.
0: Yet now why be a year train, ma oba perkisia banasi a train, ma artist be a bansa. Ubiswa kakriti so. Me ba a chassis phone, dear me ba be a sister, that time I may be a wujin.
1: Wouldn't him say, may ya me, a friend is saying. Media launch wa kra no program yi hunte ma na na yepa na nankrofo bebre nim se e bia ye beche enti no ebinu mu baaye pa na e chire no a wo mu baaye no on baaye ne yapom
0: good ne
1: so what you say
0: would your time in a4
1: pepepepepe
0: okay
1: because yani a yeguso no ya ye ready amamo enti no
0: okay
1: Mr. Mosamon, so you're ready, Namumbra. Namumbra, and ye, na, it should be a woman, what me, and you be.
0: Na, Royal Priest, meaning, O Casache, Nimsa GD4, but O Casache, why? Nipa Baina, O Casache, I'm Sabri, say,
1: Me Casache,
0: Royal Priest, Mumrebi.
1: Obia, dear Wenny Jim, dear Wabri, whom, dear Nabemu Bu. Di anani da so asa di opesu oku ne ho di wo pa asem bi ate ama na koma atone ye monwum mu me kasa kire obi a na we no eye royal ni nti no all the your friend is saying like en ton amebo obi a
0: okay
1: en kan ni betimi aba fantini betimi aba
0: the tribe na
1: okay yes
0: Okay,
1: obia bit me baby. So be everybody.
0: Mm-hmm.
1: E bit me baby because me nim se obia pa oba pa nyom. E na obia anso krofo bebre pe menu anom nso enyom nti no. You just come na ye nhye nyame ne munyam.
0: Mm.
1: Yeah.
0: Okay. Oba pa na eneya bibia digital so music industry no who want to say it, I mean the music business let me specific the music business
1: who
0: want to say it, you say kwancha DFA this kind of you say bibia any free
1: cry
0: level ukoi but it's a brand now we pay jay so ni nyina e sika
1: it's true
0: and you know most of them are more survival most more enjoy a stream just like
1: nyame adom on say say na niam abebra sesa
0: papa
1: because first nka uyi nyomo a
0: nka ja
1: who expect to see the sika so what you say
0: president ja kwa cash ni aware ma
1: aha but the nene mu eden no so no na e ka wom kese
0: mhm
1: but ni nyina mu no nyame onwu yani mas because e no na wa fray ye wom
0: okay
1: so what you say nti no
0: e o fray
1: a platforms and so say obi ebe download di obetie nyom no no ne
0: ade ade
1: streaming no ne ade ade no ana eboa na at the same time no nyame mana basa so so a afi wanya show sabo
0: okay
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0: because my two colleagues ne ba community bi no mo ka say ke be yanka itimi the size cities ne kasas ne ba
1: na eboa na ye because na aha wo ho nti eboa ba da say say no aya one way meme na na brewa otifie ya chemu a owo be your friend is saying 100 years no
0: mhm
1: ontimi enko
0: tie enko Spotify
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0: enko tie onyo
1: see the album session ayim cassette nation and sadie ni nyina ni
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0: mhm
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0: sa em den dem say ne Ghana for ye ne apre ye hu
1: yeah because mimi hu ne emrofo no de ye omude ba ye na ye use na ye yapo
0: omude so use
1: omu use ya no say you see platform de no
0: okay
1: it's din nyina kambom
0: mhm
1: so what you say but ye no de sa fes na ya power kese no ya
0: to twene
1: na ba cassette ya to twene na ba yi ya friend say cd anon so ya to twene
0: Ghana for
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0: 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And then
1: the pulpit in there, same mounted aw.
0: But maybe I hope say we die no je Bible either we nim.
1: Na ni nyina ye defem.
0: Mm.
1: Ye ni nyina say o like e do fast akwan no so nkwa de e wo se wo ko nti ye de no de e bia men kasa ma me ho me me de na se efra aha
0: so
1: ah nyame de me ye bibia bi
0: yes wow
1: nti no me sra do fo se nyame adomo a
0: on the 16th August okay
1: yes.
0: okay yeah. Minim any details about it, any any information about
1: okay.
0: it
1: any me fam ma
0: yeah
1: the one says 16th August e wo kumase bante ma no
0: Mhm.
1: Kwan ya befa so wo benya wo take it. Na wo de aba ne se. 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
0: Okay.
1: Enti no wo use code we ya. *725*2030#.
0: Okay.
1: *725*2030#.
0: Okay.
1: Ena take it no. Single ye 50.
0: Okay.
1: Double uni ebi awadamfo. Ana
0: no no sweetheart
1: uni
0: neba.
1: Uni sweetheart
0: ni neba.
1: Aha, me pa ocho.
0: Ya
1: wona ne mbe biase mu ye 2 a.
0: Mhm.
1: E pa ocho 80 cedis. Na I say ateso. Ena ebi awope VIP awope se wotena abrempon.

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1: Now the energy.
0: Oba Patrick said today. Any anu di fru gwe on backstage up every free we free juma.
1: Ah, you know say we nya bibi tum.
0: Sa.
1: Now who tie mo bi anza yes. Bibi them na the team.
0: Where one gospel artist sir. Me performance.
1: Thank you. Thank you.
0: Performance papa. Thank you. Mwaja band near there, you know. I mean, you know what it is. Yeah. But say, you're your performance.
1: Yeah.
0: And to the moment, Valupa.
1: Thank you.
0: Well, Tina Bushia for Monsharing soon. A 16th of August.
1: Yeah.
0: Next
1: time,
0: month.
1: Wumpa.
0: Time, Wumpa.
1: So, it's so grand. I want to take it up.
0: No, we didn't say we did.
1: I'm going to go. We'll be to the children.
0: I didn't know how secular for the beer. I'm going to read the course of the same idea. Why? I didn't
1: say.
0: Yeah, man, you can pose any money because
1: yeah,
0: sana. You can't go for idea body.
1: Sana koye. Sana koye. What's the sana inye ye?
0: Ghana population 70% is Christopher.
1: Ah yes.
0: Nese, idu ko siya da vesi de si kuaso.
1: Ah Christo.
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0: 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I didn't try.
1: Sana che. But enon so no. Un shamanu muapem.
0: Okay.
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0: Okay.
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0: Okay.
1: 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Ni following week.
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0: 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Udi mwiti.
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0: okay
1: na ni following year no oba obehunu say last year me ba aye no mi nya dance die
0: sa
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0: fofa all right yen say o mere say we errands though so minim do be catch to
1: am de me can chat to na say me dad ofu nyina se ona me ba ye boa me tutu mana modi mi wura ya me en shira wo mu
0: we bra should we bra bi pa
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0: 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Eh no o se o.
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0: 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Okay. Me
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0: Sa.
2: 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Yeah, come home make catch
0: up. Wow.
2: Yeah.
0: Wow. And hey, Papa, I want you to know so.
2: Yeah. Yeah, me too. Yeah, yeah.
0: Yeah.
2: Yeah.
0: Then,
1: forget we. Forget we.
0: On the 16th, but if I should see. Yeah.
1: Me want crophobia, me pese.
0: Okay.
1: Me da wo mwase because obi ahia mwa. Hot wave.
0: Okay.
1: Bills microphone na.
0: Okay. Yeah.
1: I'm gonna have some masne and a narrow nyame inshra woman footprint for nyame inshramo. Frankie Cleaning Services nyame inshramo. Obapa SM phone so ijinemo.
0: Okay.
1: Epa mocho mwa mbuwa me mo support me unu mi se jumedi.
0: Obapa SM ye day.
1: A restaurant.
0: Okay. Uh-huh. Okay.
1: And you know.
0: Kasa wo swati movement nibi.
1: A live.
0: And how the movement did you buy?
1: Oh, movement.
0: Oh, Bapa movement. And I said then. See, your shutter movement. Your beam nation. You mean your Bapa to the Anna?
1: Yamini, your boyfriend.
0: Hey!
1: The best you watch in the Bia, Yamini, you may not be any young.
0: Okay.
1: I watch not the idea.
0: Okay, for your time. Amen.
1: 16th August, Royal right. Praise.
0: Okay.
1: With Obapa.
0: Mm-hmm.
1: It has come to stay. Come mm-hmm. with your royal garment. Na yin shinya me. Your boy and any money.
0: A fadi zu yaka obaswaka the two lookers so ake yo.
1: Aye.
0: Okay.
1: Sir royal untino. Anything about atadibia who be nkuma dia.
0: Represents your royal.
1: Me pacho aye. But we ni be so any sh yo wobiano. Ubetimi ediaba. Yes,
0: I wogum ne fabra.
1: Me pacho aye.
0: But yes, but utimiki kesi any royal.
1: Yes.
0: Kentebi ni.
1: Aye, African webinars only kentebi awono.
0: Sa.
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0: to wash a fugu be kind of a, oh my god. 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
0: Medas,
1: Radiadmo assistant.
0: I don't know about for Friday, won't he?
1: Oh, Matipa. Matipa.
0: Eh, your friend is saying,
1: Matipa.
0: Be in a Monday out.
1: Oh, sir, any
0: anodia unya.
1: Okay, fine. Playlist is Sheba. We in Monday, any playlist is Sheba.
0: Gosh.
1: Sheba. Ede Babetum. Ede Babetum.
0: Yeah, me sure no you can see.
1: Onyo
0: kesi.
1: Okay.
0: That's it for me.
1: Okay. I wish for Obapa Christy. Many age say one so long last once with Timothy the aba. San say ya ka ho asem ache. So Obapa da be no Obapa so ebenya direct performance with the fans, especially Sekrum wa say ni die mu. Ya me adom once with me see CB e the aba dia. Any Sekrum ye nya man nya fe. What you say? So I could hear how my change the difference. We the young say the old. Young change the difference. If you never know, Obashasi Okumasi. I'm telling you. The Kumasi for Bayama. If you never know, Obashasi for Kumasi.
0: I'm the Okubi baby.
1: What you say?
0: Yeah. Thank you.
1: All right. The FNC, I say.

0: 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We'll be right back. We'll be right back. Gotta pay some bills.
1: Obi na invite me say me mra wedding. 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There's more room for improvement. Me say me see a family one me jina. 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

0: trousers, office wear, and ya now, and ya man kwao, and madio, and man yoma yeshako wedding, party, engagement, brands from across the world, Ellen Trace, Adriana Papel, Jones New York, Tehari, Casper, any be break it down. 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
1: Omapo wedding. 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

I'm just for a day. 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

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Ewo AT&T Stadium Allenton. 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Mame mu baso. Eye the soccer rules of Australia. Woman in the Pharaohs of Egypt. One I qualify. Akwako PM. Out of run of 16. Patrick Pitch. And a goal post with the man. Australia. Arachia Fensa. Yeah. Alejandro Sekati. What is who see Academy? Jordan Bruce. Edwin O'Neill. Justin Ivan, Sasra Aziz Beach, AC Academy, Connor McChaffee, NFA Christian Vopatona Striker, Nestri Orankura, my man, yes, of Africa, so bois, what Janina, so Lucas Arantin, and so, and a Harry Sota, Roman Abachra, what are any Eddie Jemu, Ewa Aya, the Pharaohs of Egypt. A goalkeeper Mustafa Chobert. One on another goal person Karim Hafez. Yasser Ibrahim. Rami Rabia. 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Sansuna Ayer Hamid Ahmadi Fati. Warususi Academy. Mawana Tia. Zaki Abderrauf. Anafe. 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Enama Shaw. Ana Omar Mamush. Warususi Asirama. 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Wami yellow ni shomina from the green. Omu kalasra. Bwana kwa church ye drawing. Yetu yetia. The Pharaohs of Egypt. Alejandro Sekati. Wafabari mabe to the Amanda Soccer Rules of Australia. Watubari ntampasu ribana bareso. 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Wa Australia mino. Omania biru brutas. He. A few inquiry on my common. I'm also why be in a free will be out of the capital. We in the free one. One out of the cap in Australia, the last two. Do a shadow on the cap. Pick up on my Ibana Sadia Fluo. The Pharaohs of Egypt. Africa, the. I'm gonna give you Bia Boswane. I'm gonna call Aya World Cup. I will know. Piazza Banabatre Nabane Kuta Egypt Abrantia Fanta Rami Rabia A Chebon in Panakokuma Yasa Ibrahim A the Bona Salasabe Rami Rabia Rabia Tori Wasia Chebon in Bona Kakodi Hafes Wasa Piabara Santa Pasu Banaka now. Yabos mam yenu papa probian chego Egypt to find a current sorabi Kasban and a 3.3 Kumasi Kasban and a 2.3 Nakra Bright Yabu Atela near the Fara Fara commentaries Bonabadi Rami Rabia Rami Rabia Jim 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
1: 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I'm Tim Fatty. 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Now, Bonaba, the soccer rules of Australia, Oma Ageni possessing, everybody bombing him. Now, Bonaba, the Kono, Aya, Achefa, Achefa, Banakache, Refrajifau. Refragil foul yet here. Egypt national team. Aba Piabar Sama Bana Baberi. 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Sekati and Jema Sajinadia. Alexander Sekati. What's a 3 days who are Boba Nabo? Egypt in your friends, Atia Bona Saban and Swatcha say, Trowin Karim Afis. Why you born in the Atutria to the Atia? The Pharaohs of Egypt. 10 minutes gone, still Australia nil, Egypt nil. Atubana the Bona Swan Tempasso Nasravi. Another Trowin this time around here to the Atia. Christian Vopato. NTED to 4 to the Atia, Australia. Ababedi Rami Rabi had born a call Ababedi Abrante France Hani the born a quacho Master Munda careful Asa Ibrahim Mouse Wako Bono Ama referee Adi advantage Yamano Bono a foul in Egypt 11 minutes gone Australia nil Egypt nil Sima Duba Kuko Sima Dumyenu Australian Shebi Egyptian Shebi Aba Piabano Saba Bana Babedi Oma Mamush Orbana Shem Bana Sabetre Ababedi Karim Hafez Hafez Karim Ajem Bana Sakwa Oma 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Yatra Mustafa Mohamed Zaki Abdurrauf. Actually from Zico. They call him

Mustafa Muhammad Zaki Abdulrauf AK Ziko Yetra Chufam Refrage Free Kick Adiama Defaros of Egypt. Refrage Free Kick Adiama Defaros of Egypt. 12 minutes gone. Australia nil, Egypt nil. One year free kick. 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Now, Ababedi Honey, Honey across one OG. What a goal! Egypt are trying to kai. Emana Shua! What a trying to kai of Egypt! Walua! Emana Shua, the second international goal for the country. Why a El Ali player? El Ali midfielder. Abrantia, Emana Shua, Metuale Abdul Kane, aka Emana Shua. 1998, born 28 years of age. What ribu asa ringa? Amu peja abane baye. Free kick in the top here. And our branch was 15 just here. Your friend is sir. Carry my fist. Esa peja, pyramid player no. And I saw pinball and I'm sure. Number one, I taught them. What a moment. Mouse coach at the other day. Wosama Sam, one of the greatest players, Woman Egyptian national team jersey, Woman Boy Egyptian League, our El Ali Nkua, Wajili get a 4, 5, 6, 7, 8, 9, Wajibe 10, 12 league titles. Wajibe 10 league titles, Champions League, so. Well, Ramara Cup Senior Mani GB Asaso Bozamalek G League Titus Mansa AJ Champions League 2002. One of the coach, you are Mama Pedabana Sam Nasrabe. You better for a short to Nasra taking the flash and as well from Saka Rus Nasrabe across the face of goal. Egypt 1, Australia 0. Egypt has some control and timidity. Morocco for a qualifier already. Africa countries are Egypt, Cape Verde, Ghana. And Egypt for a small money. One penalty can qualify Egypt to qua. Nazaya 2. Ghana, Cape Verde. Yes, you are tired. Dia Congo for. No more winning and some disappointing Africa, especially Senegal. Etiweno, African EBRC, Yemye Gemino, until the final whistle. Now, but our son, Asakirim Nasrabi, the soccer rules of Australia, Oma Yubane Fradibane, Papa Babetia Pratia, Yefesa Kwana Metsafi, or Jemini Bana Tuababeti 20 Shattered, Christian Vopout, Vopato, Jemina Swabida from Refresian Trasso, Nigel Tinasako, Ama Piana Soda Saka Rose of Australia, Sagari Possessi Bibum, Adjan O'Neill, Ronia de Banaco, Bonabedi A. Shattered, Aracha, your friend, sir, Kwana McTaffer, Nasrabiji Tajibano, Bona Sana Sako, Achani Tete, Bonabedi Mamus, Ovetra Ramana, Opportunity, Apibripa, my no my. One aqua pimini pantman contacting him. Egypt 1, soccer rules of Australia nil. Lost in Dreman capsules. AMM and Tia, Berman to be in Pajuma. We are lost in Dreman capsules. No atimia Pajuma, no atimia Trawasium, and lost in Dreman capsules. And as our branch out on Anum. Now, Bessie Piacita, all Numina Air Boa Hansel Sessra performance. Now, what my Dim Pama Gudiano, now premature ejaculations were twice here. Sansona, and a Bo Prostet in Opine,
aha prostatino na jino dia free prostat disorder na sa prostate enlargement oh and our face so urine system no so etimi aboa strength ye na urine flow no so atima kaso e loss in the man capsules 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And I could and me and Coburn and Sayasto and I saw the soccer rules of Australia. I'm the Banachemo Egypt. Are you bought a floor? Body a corner kick. Body a corner kick here. Body at Egypt. Reference to the goal kicker. Refugee go kicking in by Egypt. Tuama Piazzo. 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Egypt. 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Sir, this particular encounter, Amubenya a victory. Egypt for Niabre, born a defensor. Akwakwari Yasa Ibrahim, or the born a quadi goal scorer, Emana Shaw, or Sari Bona Yasa Ibrahim, Ibrahim Yasa to Rami Rabia. What told you was your piano? Bona Kakwadi, Mawan Atia. 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Yasa Bona Koma, Muhammad Hani. Hani Sarbana Pra Yasa Ibrahim. The Pharaohs of Egypt. Wamane Pipia Banaso, Pipia So. Wama Shawaka about 20 minutes. Abribana Shaboji for second goal. Hey! Mo Salah, referee cross the ball on the offside. Reyaya, Zico. Mustafa Mohamed Zaki, Abdurrauf, Zico. Sankanya offside and cross the ball. Oh! Omama Muse, Minye, Nemum. Kasia Kranka, Yanyi. Dr. Loss Indrono. Yenye lost that bad measure and for general well-being, waist pain, body pains, malaria, typhoid fever, ninjina, and adro, nadro nye, lost in her bad measure, pebi bubo, nesi pinesita. Yetwa Jumadi and so Australia for one Uram Nasa Golan Kwana.
Bwana kwana kick. You bet you know message about 0551-599-933. I can card the amount. 0551-599-933. Yaba can card the amount corner. Any man that soccer rules of Australia. Corner kick. Any man that soccer rules of Australia. Amo body at ya. The pharaohs of Egypt. Pega banana so. Ankoba bia hydration break. Yeah, kwadu so. Australia and Egypt has here twice. 87 hour Korean Air President Cup. Match and day. Goal and draw in Australia for winning penalties. And now for Egypt. I saw him 3-0, 2010, friendly match. To the last time I'm here, 16 years in here. I feel no much here. I feel no much here. Was yellow BYTM Kingsley from Manchester. Egypt will beat Australia by 3-1. This is two. Maduma, Madonna on KNUSC campus. And then it could call your club to say Australia to qualify. Greetings to my boss. Kusuko Gotiakto, and one of the free buyer. Message is read by good evening, BYT. Our West Africa country start well. Finishing is poor. This message from Osowa, Ewo Jamase. Radio Ebeye. Bosome Frau Community Bank PLC. Bosome Frau Community Bank PLC. The Chinese open babia. Udu sika betu sika krabia kama pa. Eya Bosome Frau Community Bank PLC. Ona so adu sika kwatu. Na the Chinese say savings account. Ana pasoye. Saya anei. Current account na besobie, fixed deposit account, susu savings account, joint account. Me pato ni nina ya busumi from committee bank PLC. Ewan yebie ya account no. Na upa busi ya nyamiani mdiyo omba buwawu nuwa tume nyabie sansa unuwa mo enso 18 sawaswa eti nuwa nisa wako ono wako pio account. They are challenge on more branches baby pio ba kwae. More on to all this man, oh tough was you are, and now for you, baby to say, Bwaje Sango, Asa for Swamu, baby, Sabaka, Bosome from Committee Bank PLC, quote unquote, pure account. Now, Opa Bosia, say business loan, say a food now loan, say a transport loan. Ninja Manoma Brown overdrafts. Micro and as a group loans na mope. Bosome Frau Committee Bank PLC say, and I'm so munuamu, and this our swan tuning problem. No, I'm saying, can't tell, sir. Say, they all about Bia or Ghana and Bia Ericans, and I say, oh, may any of their branches, sir. Maybe I told your tennis, I say, Bia, we need what you sang, we need a quiet. We need a siwa, we need a safo, we need more on to. Wini Adishman, Wini Aya Otafwa, Babia Wobia, and one is a more convenient banking service at the mouth. Tinuane sa Waba star 992# star 992# Now for a follow prompt, you know, and no Aya e banking, and of a issue service from Yabi, Sansura mobile money integration, and also. Bosome Frau Committee Bank PLC. Wamwebi. Aso amatwa Ghana Pay. 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Edmada Soka Rules of Australia Party Bech. Ojebo Rimbali kwa Bwana Mameni Lucas Arrington. Arrington Edmada Kona Sudabi. Bwana Chasa Trowin.
Yatu Yatia Jafar Rose of Egypt.

0: Pharaohs of Egypt. 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A kind of soccer rules of Australia player, no. Tiamaya Tutrono. Affect Australia. 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Asakwa Trak, Tatra Nibia Manada throwing. 27 minutes gone. Australia nil, Egypt 1. Australia nil, Egypt 1. Born a throw. Yeah, to the Atia. The soccer rules of Australia. 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Ajem Yama Bratia Faso Mama Mush. 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O Mama Musha Tony Wasi. Or Swapia Ban Swama Bana Kakuri. Hamti Fati. Fati Atias was Ajem. Now. Bono and a soccer pharaohs of Egypt. I'm a Piabarabadi Ibrahim Yase. Yase Ibrahim in the Bora Tore, my branch, Mohamed Hani, Hania Piasso, Omer Remo Sala, a German Tampasso, Tadu Banabanachi, Bona Sabin Hani. Now, Egypt in the Baneba, Banabadi the goal squara, a man ha Ayaso, a Swasa Jabon in Banabachi. Egypt, Edibana Blum goalkeeper, Mustafa. Shebe, Wababane Tete, Teddy Bana Tremo, Pimbano, Nesrabi Bana Chase, True, Yetu, Yetia, the Pharaohs of Egypt. Bani Etro, we look, Yetu, the Pharaohs of Egypt. Aziz Beach, Wafabane Babeto. Good evening, PYT, you are loud and clear, I believe FM. Asama Sejo Nakasa Yamishramo Masa Biem this time around. NFA was in another man some from Kwamu Egypt to win by a goal to nil. Okay. Yeres Akana Antidia. Yari and Yuamunio. Yan Yuamuni Africansi. A Pedra Banubana to own as such as a goal kick. Yeah, run to the 30th minute. What's that? Good evening. Egypt will win by 2-1 and 2. I say. And Ghana 2 will win by 2-1. Jordan will score. Greetings to all Bennywood members. Bennywood One Spirit. Champion Mr. Ben. What is the message? You don't know. The Pedra Ban and the Banaba. Pimana Sacha said true. Yet to the Tia, the soccer rules of Australia, the pharaohs of Egypt, Kofurania Bibruta, Egypt for Nia Bray. What's a good evening? Amole Gieta Dangumase. Arsenal players all the way, okay.
1: Hey, Arsenal Fuiso, where's somebody at Dura?
0: What's up? Messages in the back, Samson SMS, Samson Soba, 0551. 599-933. Egypt Guswe Lidio. 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Or Bana Kwakuma Rami Rabia. Or Pedra Bana Tete Bana Jeff from Samubo. Soka Rus Nasa Fao. 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The Soka Rus of Australia. Amadran Jumia Ko AK Young. Egypt can win, but they need to play good tactics. Bano, a temporary holder, person, sir. Mohamed Hani, the form. We have tried to find the idea of what a form did say. Perform. 31 minutes gone. Australia, then Egypt, one. I say good evening to you, BYT. Keep the fire burning. It's your boy Fabregas. Listen to you live at Chronom Afrancho Kumasi. Obisi, time man again, Bompacho. Say, the attorney says, Sripe. And now you're away keeping. Why? About 1:30. And agree. Ahumachi, and up a swim. 80 and none. Would die another foul. Bepacho, over sorrow near Paul. Aha. Till 1:30 a.m. I say good afternoon. Okay, I'm only Makai. Message is low. About Dewa. Benji from Infancy say, what they say? 3-1 Egypt. A free kick. Lost in Abba Center. The Benji Doctor. A man in Madrid, local Mr. Pebinachi and Chisa. What you know about what's the one and cutting in Abaco? Maybe I'm trying to bear my dish. I want to down. What you know, Nunumbi, a Lawson, Locke, and Mr. Gino, my caps are sort of see a man, my dear. I'm in the free kick in a chamber up in Bado, Egypt, back on Siriana. Oh, my banner fresh shot. Next goalkeeper, Tedo. Referee crossing on your foul. Yaman Fantia, the soccer rules of Australia. 33 minutes gone. 12 minutes run the first half. Australia nil, Egypt 1. Australia nil, Egypt 1. Emwaya Dean Bruta. Mwadi Bruta. Bano Mfi Frafem. Casper 93.3 Kumase. Has been 92.9 Accra. Bana Equitana Soccer Rose of Australia. 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Nasir Bana Kwa short. Goalkeeper. Mustafa Sobe. Watch him on it. Come on. And he be Egypt to 4. Mustafa Sobe. Egypt El Ali goalkeeper. 1-2. Nadia El Ali keeper signal. Mohamed El Shanawi. NFA Mustafa Sobe and Omri Kwan of Zamali goalkeeper Suleiman Ahmadi Wanu Sukobi. Egypt 44 goalkeepers. Tisan again on the 4 goalkeepers. Quiet Mohamed Allah Wanu Su El Guana, 1 goalkeeper. Wanu Su Kwas emergency goalkeeper. Bana Gaga Trash through. So we know Matuban and Tampas upon a Babi G. Abrantia Fanser, Jackson Avon. Jackson Avon and Piazzo. Soccer rules of Australia Co. Bona Babi G. Christian Wolf Pado. Obrubana Chenas goalkeeper. Goalkeeper Mustafa Sobe. Watch him on your Egypt on my Piazzo upon a Babi G. Mawana Tia, the Bana Kwa, my branch, and I'm sure the goal scorer. Also, the Bana Kwa, Mosala Majiba. Bano Ekuta, I'm De Fati. A Cassian as one and Tianco. 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Egypt won. Messages in this Ubaneba say, hi, it's me, Kwaku. Cypher, marvelous commentary. Egypt is gonna shine. The face of Africa by 2-1. NFA was it Mr. BYT please you are loud and clear here at Tokurano in the OT region good evening please who were the national captain for Sodom and Gomorrah before the God destroyed their nation maybe just that time not football no not football my body and free kick I want to pull that pass here Cross the ball, Egypt. W. Egypt fire hard on Batman's shot. 2 goals. Ansani Akwara Reses. Buena Akwa Transier. Referee say goal kick. German Fentier and Pharaohs of Egypt. Our Piamano Banabedi. 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But Germany should have been born and Tankoye throw. Aziz Bet Aziz Bet Watuba Nabenachi Bwani Kwa Di Eji Wana Una Baba Nesuji Fona Sapi Mwane Flo Anana Troin Bet Asafa Bano Aziz Bet Watuba Nadi Alfa Ama Jackson Aven Odebana Kwa Chepana Kwa Kwa Di Lucas 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Amina de bona ba 25 shutter. 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Or the bona chim. Oma Piaso. 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Aka three. Amina chim o opportunity nan surabi. Dr. Lawson, Lawson Abbas Center, the Virgin Doctor. Australia for one of them, Nanswane. Dr. Lawson, the dream and captures Abbas Memadia. We are Bama Pastor Bajumemu. May vitality that drone I am Akope. 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As a bacteria be an as a fungi be. And so at Yasimua, and then Cabani Abrao. And also at Bam and Fraba could have bound maybe. I swear that for the man out of my mama shot to that should be. You did find one of you. Dangerous mountain as you did. Our clear one this time around. A minute in the first half. 5 minutes of time lost on the abo. Amenaka Bako Anasa Aka Aye 30 seconds. Lawson Locke Misha. Oba wini beme shiyama won tide. Won jiji wuye saswa ayana boy sinigra. It winya Locke Misha renu mebebu waw. Baby eto inyo biya pharmaceutical shops anasa yaba shops. Won sabe kabi. Australia player back on form. Referee say, "Yeah, check out so Jordan Bush." Australia for the crowd, but one out actually. Jordan Bush, one in Abrantia Rami Rabia, Echo Bo Musa. The Abrantia did that for them. First half for the Anya Swanesa. First half for the Anya Swanesa. First half for Anya Swanesa. Referee Ashana Bay. Same for Ferry Karinina Branavie. Referee Gustavo Tejera. What's same for Ferry Karinina Branavie? A Ferry Karinavie. The soccer rules of Australia and Sebi, the pharaohs of Egypt. What we say about Ko Abrantia, your friend is a man as sure. One or two at Nano, Edema, Egypt. It's your first as you in Shasia, Bessaba, Tuja, meeting the bright Yabua Taylor. Never Bushman from Community Bank PR to say. Fa usika beto amaswaye sika krabia usika dawa won nwini hu bebre ebusme frau community bank bebie wa account amaswaye current account service account fixed deposit sansona erei wo ba na fe oba bebie 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
2: 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The opera so come on some trying ever brought no sonno. Chow for me, metre video. Never send ye a WhatsApp number you so 0537 333 933. Nasa me cassay, dear Tienia, Jimmy so say, me brought no so.
3: Tron kan wa Matthew 25:43 say me ye ohoho na wa ama me baabi ana me da afiase na so wa amehwe me na me adom Kesben Outreach Foundation ya ye nyina afei ye kwa nedu afie ya to ne din se Kesben 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
4: My name is James B. Mwenyele, Deputy Director of Prisons, the officer in charge of Kumasi Central Prison, who also doubles as the regional commander for Ashanti. We have six other prison establishments. I have a little over 1,600 inmates here at Kumasi Central Prison. And I want to use this opportunity to reach out to all listed. Come and see which way you can support. The state is doing its best to support the inmates, but we have a major challenge in their feeding. This is an issue that's very topical for my director general. I know she's been on it. But anybody who can support her with raw food items, maize, rice, beans, granite, it will help. And I want to thank Kesben Media for this wonderful opportunity, for this platform to reach out with this need, with this message. We hope that the good Lord Almighty Allah will guide each of us to achieve our dreams.
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So, Bells was ready for the best, sister. Australia for the man, sister. Wamai Abrante Jordan Bosha for the Kai Trawen Abba. 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Watch a 15 Jesuit defender. Wanu Ababa said Jordan Bosha and I. A fan ID to furnish you a park and so. It was really a funny one who serves up. AT&T Stadium. Arlington Anya Sankotua. FIFA World Cup. Ya baba biya bedwenye.

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Body a goal kick. Kona McCaffrey. Waka Pimbana say goal kick Egypt Abranteba Kura Park in a so. Egypt Abranteba Kura Park in a so. KESBEN 93.3 FM Kumase. KESBEN 92.9 MHz Accra. Temple hold up. Los Raba Center, the Virgin Doctor. Egypt player that's not from the Virgin Doctor. What the loss in the man comes to Sabano, a mamma dear. Where Bama Benjina Nasa Bajuma, a loss in the man comes to us. Loss in the man comes to us. And I saw Pebinanum. And for me, vitality. Bama Ube Dewan Pamua, a loss in the man comes to us. That has a social performance. The premature ejaculation in the bed twice here. I feel so. A bit protective prostate, you know. Now urine flow no so strengthen. Lost in our center. And a diaba. Lock and Mr. Suyamadia. Obawa and a baby fita before a seba. And a yellow in shibi. Maybe I was when a inca. We are lock and Mr. We will be a. 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Nasrabi Egypt tapping one floor. Egypt tapping one floor. Born in Sasako 13 shattered. Went me on Fabo and Anko. I join on

antima fa bo na anko referee say ball ye tro adima da faros of Egypt. 52 minutes gone, 38 more minutes to go. 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

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Australia ticker. 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

0: Australia to Amoka. 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Ah! 1-1. 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O Pia Subana Sabedi. 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Bono was sent a second him. Ekuta the Pharaohs of Egypt. Omna de Boneco, Mohamed Hani, Ono Se Ongono. Bona Sabetre, and I saw the Pharaohs of Egypt. 56 minutes. And I abo, of a toss me about 11 minutes. And I dear Friso, Pia Manoso. Now, Bona Ekuta the Pharaohs of Egypt. It's a move, Bobby. A move, Pia, a move, Pia, Pia Mano Tete, Tedia Quanifar, right, Razo. There's a Carus of Australia, Pimbonafro, born in Say. Still Egypt. Egypt to 4% of Babonim. 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Now Mohamed Hamdi. 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Was a Jesse. 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One was Egypt for Goro. 1-1, 58 minutes. Australia 1, Egypt 1. Bosome Frau Community Bank PLC. 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And so at the man, omo e bankina, over star 992 hasha. Now I follow prompt, no, no hasha here. And so your transaction, Sansona e service. AIM Eastway Service. And so Omu Obi Omaswe. And I have so Uduani Echemuswa. Mobile money integration. And I have a Ghana Penina. It's for the Chilemo Bosom from Committee Bank PLC. Bona Babedi. I had the soccer rules of Australia. Omdubana Sagra Maya Pria Pria Kwana Bekwana Baji Tasapi Mefro. Omasapim Bona Urem. Bona the soccer rules of Australia. Christian Gopato. Ojebo Nubana Kwamasa Piasu. Bona Babedi Justin Aven. Aven Justin. Jebonim Sarbana Banachi, Ababi Abrancha, your friends as I did Onaya, Onad Banachim. Now, opportunity for the soccer rules of Australia, Nestri, Baba Short Natubana Pimipa. Bana Pimipa, Nestri, Iran Kunda, Bana Bana Pimipa, Kareo Fi Tanzania, and Obana Banama Australia. Mohamed Salah. And Eddie Amadi Mano. And we're from too much. And you play Blasters of Ghana and Humachi. Yegina Kono. Argentina and Capo Verde. At about 10 p.m. Yeah. Yes, I had a live commentary in Babla Nafe. 1:30 a.m. Colombia and so and Ghana. And so Eddie Ashim. Ama Jebon Mama Bona Babedi. 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Namoro Egypt. The Pharaohs of Egypt. 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Outside everybody at here, the Pharaohs of Egypt. As a good evening, my fire is Rocky from Kete Krache. As you will find your way, so no, I catch a guy. I'm a Ghana. Good luck. Good evening, BYT today. Egypt will win by 2-0. Oba ya pankrono and message in the no. And I welcome you. I say, hi, I'm Chris. Egypt all the way. Message is in the dorsal. Was it the historian? Good commentary. More fire. The boys are listening to you from Kumahu Ono, Killer B, Squammy, Naro, Papisti, Abdul Samad, Musa Munire, enjoy. Kofi Adjolono, so message, you know. Friends will see Egypt. Will win by 3 goals. Motiahine, Benin. One so message, you know. I had Didi Ama Egypto. Bona about FIFA for our industry. A Pimbana Subana Trash and throwing at Tudia Tia. The soccer rules of Australia. Body and throwing to the Australia. I'm a page about in Tampaso as goalkeeper. Great job, Patrick Beach. Great job, Patrick Beach. Great job, Patrick Beach. Great job, Patrick Beach. Great job, Patrick Beach. Great job, Patrick Beach. Great job, Patrick Beach. Great job, Patrick Beach. Great job, Patrick Beach. Great job, Patrick Beach. Great job, Patrick Beach. Great job, Patrick Beach. Great job, Patrick Beach. Great job, Patrick Beach. Great job, Patrick Beach. Great job, Kone McCaffrey or Bona Sabra Arisota Aria Pia Passani the Ashem Kama Nasura Bibona and Tianqua Egypt Ajibono the Pharaohs of Egypt Bona Bedi Mohamed Hani 1-1 is the scoreline. 65 minutes. Australia 1, Egypt 1. Ose, Alberto Suarez. I'm Alberto Suarez. Kasbanis. Airborne inside Kumau. 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BYTS. 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

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Ama Ibana from Bona Sakopi Mohamed Hani. 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Where Bosh Hassas and Hassim is dream. And I and that. Abdul Magib. Hossam Abdul Magib. Refrage Fao Di Atiano. Never mind hydration break. 68 minutes. 68 minutes still. 1-1. Bonia 1-1. Down there, 1-1.

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now for ultimate nominal bema we see pussy tau jinamu ye bo adwuma ma obi abo ma piafo and so e wo hanom e ma wo su say yes ampa obai and so aya control him it will ube jina na so now for akwetu extra 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

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I'm the one that's now. Why in here? Abrantia Fraser. Mohamed Hani. Hani Mohamed. Hani the Banaba. When you're Abrantia Fraser. Hey, Sam Hassan. What's up, Manakwa Mohamed Hani? Hani across the Bano Egypt. National Biance. A shot. One and Timian Kwa. Also, my name is Joe Nakasa. Egypt will win by all means. BYT, I love your commentary. Too much Asama New York. And one as well. 73 minutes gone. Vopato and Havana Fira Mature. Wama and Sisamienu Ajin Rustic Wane Abrantia Yafasa Mohamed Toure Wama Alishim Mohamed Toure Osobo Australia. Huh? Ediwe Australia Fudi Osi Akadema Norwich City Nanka Abrantia Yobia Wofri Guinea. 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Eddie Amar, Australia for. Bwana Benachi. 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Mohamed Toure. 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The soccer rules of Australia. 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Onaya Sua Piasso. Now, Nelson Abiji, for you want one eye, Prapra Saba, Ababi di Arisota, was our club one and take it to the chair. He is far from Nelson. Ibrahim Yasa Pimbona to a Bona Saba Biomo. Bona Saba Biomo. Strike out Jibon Nelson Abbey, Mohamed Toure, one to Anko and say it. One inside Asokran Asoka Rose of Australia. The one has him opportunity. Nansoya Kwanake. Dabi. 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Referee Bona and Trashian Tian Twaso. Soccer Rules of Australia. Saji Bodibium. I had Dina Papa. I had Dina. I'm the one I bet you. Now Bona Bedi Arisota. 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Watane Wapia. What the Bona Kakoma. Then you have Fraser Lucas Harrington. Lucas Ajibona Pia Parsono. Everybody crack my Justin Alvin. Justin Alvin swap Piana Ma Aitan Unai. Unai the one up 25 shattered. Abrantia Fraser. Lucas Harrington. Watubana Tetia Tun Tantanwa. Bono Aqua Kodi Aya 19 shattered. Abrantia Fraser 16 Jesse Aziz Berit. Omidabana Banansrabia Prapre. Asa Piabana Sama Bona Bese. Dosaka Rose of Australia. Omo dominate game them. Ajin Rusted. Wasaji Ajin. Ajin Rusted. Or the Bona Benachi. Now, Bona Ababedi. Aya Alexandra Sikati. Or the Swaja Bodim. And the Bona Command Goalkeeper. Patrick Pitch. Beach Ajin. Now, the Soccer Rules of Australia. Womene Pepe Abano Sosa. 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
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soccer rules of Australia, Omnari Boneba, Bitmado Chiabonso, Opiaman and Tempasso Bonasim, a Bitmayo Huana Nansurabu. Easy to fall, you born a born inside still. This time around, Bonat trust you true. Bona Chache Trevin.

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AI extra time on is 18 minutes. Yabo Sima Jua Watre Lost in Abba Center. Dr. Lawson was in a virgin doctor. Eney Wade Aya Lawson Jiray Man Capsule Sababa Mran Chenina E Chari Pusse. Any Jesse Akuma Somadi and Yasam Kutwa Yabwa Juma Amyama Mwa Puya Fuezaza and Lossi Dreyman Kapsasana and Yajuma Nina Antipebi Nanom Nejna Unasu Yepa and Takwani Mwa Ding Obian Timirini Mati Nansana Yabako 90 minutes no. L11 Egypt is South Africa. Soccer rules of Australia. I'm a game of the eye and the eye. I'm a dear Uramu extra time on this. Now, Bonababedi, Trezegate, or Piabano de Banashim, Nansurabian Say, Salah Peja, or Bonatun Fifrafem. Now, Egypt to Fuan Echo. 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Come here, yes, yes, sir. 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

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National Rugby Soccer Rules of Australia. 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Soccer rules for us, I want a friend say. 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Wa cross ban sare ban achremo goalkeeper ba punch ban apie. 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Wa sare ban ma cross ban biemo Egypt. Wa pin ban a. 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Soccer rules of Australia. Wa mena tipa gari bwani kono wa suma bwani di atun tan tanwa. 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Wale pass in the banana shim. Across the bay. Whoa. Across the banana. Corner kick. Bonnie and corner. Bonnie and corner kick. Yadima. The soccer rules of Australia. 86 minutes in one. Yawano. Equate 7th minute. Australia 1, Egypt 1. 86 minutes, equate 7th minute. Akwasa Mohamed Salah. Bonnie and corner kick. Bonnie and corner kick. Yauramu 87th minute. Africa. 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Akwana ibwana mamu. Pimbana ma onwani ni pass up him afim. Australia first are bana chim goalkeeper. Mustafa Sobe. Wabe ibana from refrage far ya Egypt. Gathering the back extra time. Diakika kwidiye. Yenyan Kwasa Akasimano Miansa Mienumpo and a time loss are rough in the background. Bona Babedi Jose Masan Jose Masan Jose Masan Where Bo Jogla Jose Masan Jose Masan Jose Masan Wasatre Nansurabi goal kick. Wasted effort.
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Egypt ama pimbo an sura bi born a corner kick 9 minutes additional time 5 minutes additional time 5 minutes of time loss Five minutes of time loss. Bona kwana kikadema. The pharaohs of Egypt. 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1-1. 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What a save! Goalkeeper Patrick Beach. What a save! Abrantia Prince, Remy Rabia Pimboro.
keep an eye on the corner. 5 minutes here, little sorry there. Egypt to 4-0. 3 minutes 22 seconds gone. Amasa Sumakwa no Egypt. That's what my brother from Bonewu Salah. Mo Salah. Goalkeeper Achibana Banetete. Egypt for goalkeeper Mustafa Soba. Wababa Chibana Kama. What Chibana the banana to form? Oh. Remy Rabia Bano Pimiano. 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Anka Tottenham. Aka 1 minute. Aka 1 minute. Now Trezeguet Jim or the Bwana Kwadachi Bwana Akwakwadi Abdul Gayet or Nswa Piabano so at the Bwana 255 FM. Now Egypt in Echo Mohamed Salah Salah the Bwana to Achille opportunity for Egypt. Now so well intercepted. 5 minutes in last round is Akabe 30-40 seconds. Egypt in Asari Bwaneko Wachibwana the Bwana Udam Nansurabi Soccer Rose of Australia. Amasa club on a few. Egypt to Fon Kaseya, no Mubabana, Kanuano, Kanyan, sir. Ever quest for Tami. Amasa Piasu. Now, Bonababi is Samasan. Yes, Samasan. Yes, Samasan. Aquan was slow, Papa. Yes, Samasan was so Biaban Wachano. Or Bona Kurachi. Any movement from now, Rafi in the Pong. Bona Ekuta Egypt. Bona Ekuta Egypt. Or Tubana said Bona Chemo. Now, Abedi Mohamed Salah, the Egyptian God, Mohamed Salah, Salah, what do you want to? Hey! Mamma mia! Bwana Tashi and Trowin, Dabi Anko, still Egypt, referee, Asher Abedi game, Ninja, Banavia, Yakwa extra time, Bosome from Community Bank PLC. 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Oba *992# *992# baby a obia. Utimi your transaction. 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Yen so yen ni ahome on. 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

Game Nassia, first of us, I'm a first of us. Yes, Casper 93.3. My guys, Kumasi Casper 92.3. And a crack of Ata, who are in crow. What beam? You're right. Yellow card aquarium. Egyptian technical member Bako. 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

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Bonnie and goal kick. Yabo Sima Mianzakwa 9, our first half training. Let's say, I can't 11 minutes. Bonaventure goalkeeper Mustafa. Sober appears to the actual Bonaventure Kakwedi. Yes, Ibrahim. One of the appears to the Amaya Samanan. Hassan. Or the Bonaventure team, 5th, 5th, 5th, 5th, 5th, 5th, 5th, 5th, 5th, 5th, 5th, 5th, 5th, 5th, 5th, 5th, 5th, 5th, 5th, 5th, 5th, 5th, 5th, 5th, 5th, 5th, 5th, 5th, 5th, 5th, 5th, 5th, 5th, 5th, 5th, 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5th, 5th, 5th, 5th, 5th, 5th, 5th, 5th, 5th, 5th, 5th, 5th, 5th, 5th, 5th, 5th, 5th,

Occupy Party Beach. I pay about it, ten as well. I'm happy. Bonas Abedi, Australia, El Midfield. In Chebiana first half extra. Ebana we are 2 minutes. A goal kicker body at the soccer rules of Australia. I'm a Piaman so I'm a Bono Ababedi Mohamed Hani. Hani and Jebonim. Eddie Bonaba. I must have Piamano so. Now, Bono defense. Abrante Fensa. Abdul Magid. Ojebonim to Bonaco Australia. Fudge Bono refuge of foul. Eddie Atayan Samasan. Yellow card, Aquariamae Sana San. Aquatitra Brantia and friends, Aziz Beach. Beach Aziz, and I hear Sama San. Hey, Sama San, Eko Sonimu. Yellow card, Aquariamano. Eji Tufana Edi. Tell you, Guam Fufusuno. Barney and free kick. I'm a page about Australia and so Pimba and Afro. Throwing. First half extra. Ref is here for Afedikai. Our extra time in the middle of the year. The first half extra time, I'm going to be here. Bosman from Community Bank PLC. Kwa, never see Kakwa Tua. It's a say, a Biaya, Udu Sika Tua. Benefit baby, and a winner. Kobio current account, or fixed deposit account. Sansuna, say fixed deposit, you go, Kobia, and also say, a boise. Susu savings account, Kotu Susu, Debia Fasika, and Ninina. And now, Faso, who's a Uramua, Natcha say, a current account, to savings account, Ninina, and one year be a bino, joint account, Koneko Bioho, Hamza Abdul Karim, Wababishim, Easy to Fire and Sessa, Bosman from Community Bank, Uduani Timo Bakwai, Boja Sango. 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

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Harry Sota, on a swap, a banana trim opportunity for a year. Australia across the banana banana crossbar and himsa, quatras, yet throw them out. 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Mohamed Hani Akofa Bono. You have 2-3 minutes in your free. 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Bonaba, Tura Pim, our center, will be that from referee Ajay Fawodiama, Egypt.

Egypt for near Brenna so. 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Wa commanding team for the Egypt. Referee said Abibu and Uroli, I'm going to have a 230 play. 109 minutes. 11 more minutes to go. Australia 1, Egypt 1. 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I'm about to throw in Tapaso. I want a tia, I want a curati. 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Yeah, Francis Abdo Magid. On this one, Jim Bonabedi, two shattered. 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A tia, Bona Kakuma. Yes, I'm a son. Yes, I'm a son, Echo. What two bonnet they are called? Matt Trezeguet. Trezeguet at you on the camera. 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I'm up in Bona Flo. 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Australia, you Bona Flo. I'm the banana two. 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I'm a Sabbath. 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Bona Bedi Salah. Odibana Tuoma bo shot. Pimbole di bone flow a corner kick. Bole a corner kick di Egypt. Mohamed Salah di na bone chi. 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Mohamed Salah, Wasaje, 1-1 still. Egypt 1, Australia 1, Adubana 2. Cross the ball and then should I be corner kick. Egypt has any another corner. Egypt has any another corner. 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

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Now Australia and Yakanto, Wamribane Kora, so Egypt for a dozen. Amaya Batri, Egypt for a dozen. Aka 6 minutes. Next right time, Nasu. 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Yes, Sam Hassan wa chia on passe. Egypt for any corner kick. Ama pejabano na swanko. Mama Salah Sajibano. Salah Tubana Seo. 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Now Egypt, ama peja boni biyo, Dabi, Dabi, Dabi, Dabi, banana chaje go a throwing. Aka 4 minutes. Aka sima 9. Now 120 minutes in the so Australia 1, Egypt 1. Bonnie and Trodima, the soccer rules of Australia. Mama to Bana Mabana Batre. Next Egypt has a club on him. H.A. Koyemo Pai. Now have it. Have it up here. What about a crack from Mohamed Touré? Touré the Banakonachi. Bona Sababari Jackson Haven. Haven the Banatour. Why in here? Now. Bonnie Co. Opportunity for soccer rules. So a free kick. Bonnie a free kick. Yeah, Bonnie at Egypt. I wear my bill. What's the academy Castellon? Ewo Spanish Sagunda Tunim Sagunda C. Ewo what's the kind? Yeah, can I perform my refrain foul? Eddie Ama, I wear my bill. Want to see African? Australia for a vampire. I got 3 minutes. And I got 2.5 okra. Australia for a vampire. Go bet me a bana. Australia Pibnipa. Hey, against the human war. Lawson Locke Misha. Emma Nadia. Oba wasin ebeche sa me ba to yen lo si lo ke mr
Wunya tenka bra wudinsia mu. 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Tese ya pia wadiaze ye. 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Yellow discharge ne. White discharge ni nina ebe ko. 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Menstrual cramps ne ne. Malaria fever. Any typhoid. Nina Sebet Matudia Mawa. A loss in a bam, Mister, and a sort of ever shops out when you are. From a silica shops out, eh? Australia for a change of goalkeeper, Beach Patrick. And your football cramp penny, 100 of a man, Baku still went to mention. One day Ryan about with GDD. And I'm so fire, so now we lay. Egypt, Manfred is one ko. Australia, Eddie. Goalkeeper Matthew Ryan, Levante for goalkeeper. On one the main captain, my team. It was about the captain number in India free. Arantia, your friend, sir. Short answer. Matthew David Matty. Ryan Wadakra Brugge Valencia Jank Brighton and Wobabion Wobalon Yaw Arsenal Real Sociedad Compegan AS Roma Lansini AS Yakmanina Wachini Papa all 34 years Wabenyan game number 105 and Adiama country no yellow card Aquadiama Egypt Yase Yasa Ibrahim anya yellow card. Tamne di anya so. 120 na so. Yadi sima ba kwena ato so. Iji tufuwa bayan sisa. Yadi sima ba kwena ato so. Demo man who said it for today, Mohamed Saber Abams. Was here can Edema Zed Football Club. And can your friend FC Marseille? Our Giza, our Egypt. And was here can local player be Marawan Atia, Edina Frim, Atia Bobo Hopper. And Jabrantia Mahmoud Saber. Mahmoud Saber Abam. Born here free kick. Edema da soccer rules of Australia. 1 minute now, referee Nitosune Azostian is out. And 57 seconds. 58, 59, 1 national. Nemo free kick in Ako. Goalkeeper Achado. Goalkeeper. Musta. Fa ayasaba Achibano. Nemo. Two players are called bombs a pine. I'm a body a temporal hold up, headbutt. Bosman from Community Bank PLC. Fausika Batua. Nadache Uyamwa, Bosnia, Emwa, Yanya Biamau. Umpere na Pedia. Bosnia Sudia Huyo. Boys, a dear Decano. Aha, di. When you boss your business here, when you pass our business, all your trim, it will cost a number of business road. No, mama, I am an a year number fee, mutual jadro, Okana, a year of fear, a sua musun, and Yana Dudwana, Nipana Udana, Ama, or more with the SC, but a sua musun, I am crying banner, but for so cry ye. Bosom Frau Community Bank Sebrati. Dear Chinese branches in a do have a quiet referee game in our Yababa penalties. Penalty shootout. Extra time no. Yazo sitting now. 1-1 now. 1-1 now. 1-1 now. And now my shot. It's your first goal to my Egypt. First half.
Ena Mohamed Hani Eche Ongo second half. Emma Karate 1-1. Bushmi Flower, one more branches. No. Bekwai. Montour. Sansuna. Esiwa. 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Coach is in my pep talks. Andrew Sokwa, that penalty shootouts. First, yes, a 12 years lottery. And then I can see a chair science. Wouldn't be here, wouldn't be any lottery. Mohamed Salah Swat Trasse, one more discussing the ombre. Atu experience ne empire. Goalkeeper Ryan, one, Chiba Kukra, keeper, Patrick, Aya beat. Omega Bruta, and the Avatar, so be born in the Awaba. Watch out, you saw a pala, Unisa Quebec channel. Saves your Yan and Eno. Unisa Capella to shoot us, Robaya. Nanso, Yade Ryan, Abba, Matthew Ryan. Esaja. What's up, what team, Papa? Etu amra metete no Usina Karima Levente Ena Party Beach Eswa Melbourne City local club ni sees game for the national team Ukraine when experienced goalkeeper about 104 matches away in 105 game 34 years of age now do 22 years baba send a record Wasu baba metete no Now a Jan national team na maori ya 2003 afena beko 24 years 6 August and I'm at 24 two ambre a keeper na wa parlay baby at onya comfortable kra e wo changes na ref coach coach afansa Tony Popovich eya ye no now Popovich adia wa beye we pass anya Now, Mama, who as a center back, former player, now was center back. Now, who was Sidney near the answer? I'm called Crystal Palace. No, now national team was what will be for 11 good years from 1995 to 2006. Now, would you say, now coach BL drawing of lots for the kicker shootout. Referee at also kwa no I say wo upper hand upper hand with the NDA yes it is Salah so mba bonwo bonkuma faso any far faso our commentary position fenu ato do obeli kaba first Salah asa hawi ni biye I say yeah yeah yeah babo oh them Mo Salah wa winning two toss ring na First one, Neil Darrison, Paul Ayemonuom. The other one, so one, Neil Kiki first. Young yeah, Ray. Die Besi Besi. Mohamed Salah. One in the Egyptian team, no technical team. 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Omabu Amumpaya. Australia first one from Miami. 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
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Australia found about first kick. Abrantia Washer 90 Jesse. Hey, Wasano. Australia found first kick. You know. Harry Sota. Leicester City defender. No. What about the first kick? What missing? No. Harry Sota. 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Matthew Ryan Mahmoud Soba Go Egypt Chababa Kwamase Egypt about first kick commercial. Australia about commercial. No, I am 1-0. Now Australia about second kick. Australia about second kick. Abrantia France. Jackson Ivan. What's your academy? FC St. Pauli. Ego. What's your academy? Germany. What's a 35 years, 33 years of age. Experience wise, it will be. Jackson Ivan Alexandra. What's an idea? Now I have 1-1 of Australia about 2, Egypt about 1. Now it is the turn of Egypt. The one brand chairperson, Remy Rabia. Alien for a defender, Remy Rabia. What about Sporting Lisbon? What about El Ali? What's up about to El Ali? What about Alien? It was Saudi Arabia. Our UAE mom Abu Dhabi. Wojina Bonachi. Remy Rabia. 33 years of age. Remy Rabia ego. Now, Egypt abom yero masha nina. Australia abom 2 masha 1. 2-1. Penalty shootout. Yankai. Who's 10? At the 10 of the soccer rules of Australia. Now, Sabrantia France, Ewa Mabi, what is your name? Second half, no? What's your name? Edmar Castellon, Ewa Aya, Spain, Ewa Bu Mabi. Anko fri Kenya, yawunu Kenya nebum. Waswa Messia Kain. Ediama Australia, wejina bonachi. Baku mienumiensa. Mabeleko. Australia abomienso masemienu. Egypt abomienu amasemienu. Intel 2-2 nebum. Afena Egypt ebaban a third kick. Australia abat 3, wamase 2. Egypt about 3-2 almost ending now. At the turn of the
Egyptian national team, Mohamed Salah. Mohamed Salah. Say when the club will be our new Liverpool for you. What about Arab contractors, Basel, Chelsea, Fiorentina, Roma, and Okopiamu? Our Liverpool, 150 matches, watching 191 goals. Adia Bianya Bioyebi, national team so. So far, we have 68 goals in 119 matches. The 120th game, you. To us, what you ultimately want to qualify. Mohamed Salah, 34 years of age. Salah Bakum Yerimian Sago, what a kick. Mohamed Salah was ready. Salah Swatu Atranun Titre, 2. Egypt Abamian Sa, Wamasenina. Second rules of Australia, but 3, Wamasen 2. Afena Australia for a move fourth kick. Salah Tuba Nasika Krab can keep a regional on the Anquatin. Or still goalkeeper, Salah is in any man in the power. Now, an attend of Australia. Abrantia, your friend is Lucas Harrington. Waba Colorado Rapids. Ewa America wa. Waba Benjabo Anachi. Lucas Harrington. Waluswa Sano. Goalkeeper Nidiade. Mustafa. Sobe, watch your bottle. Yeah. Egypt to 4 about qualify. Egypt about 3, I'm not sharing in Australia about 4, I'm not sharing 2. It is Egypt to shy upon. Osu Ufri bench in a bayo, Masa. Wasam. Abdul Magid, Waba Zamalek, 25 years. And what the 15th international game here. Where center back? And Obed Diagro Yepa. Wajinabanachi, 25 years of age. Hossam Abdul Magid, Abdul Salam Abdul Magid. Wajinabanachi, Bakum Yenu. Wakona chua saya pon. Egypt about 3 matches through Australia about 4 matches 2. Wachebe 4-2 ya pon. Abdul Magid goal! It's all over. Egypt are qualified to the last 16. Egypt are qualified to the last 16. Jose Egypt. Ose Egypt, I'm first. I am knockout. I am gamer. Wama bonye. Wama timiase. Ose Egypt. Oluwa. Africa nya 2 reps. Our the last 16. So far, Morocco and Egypt. Wama na qualify. And you may 10 p.m. ya Capo Verde. Any Argentina bo. Now pay. Awumachi Saturday 10. At 1:30 a.m. It is your work keeping. And your general Nasusa, your Argentina, the area near Quay Nima, your Nabebri, your Tetua, near Sasha, Humachi and San Adiachi. Ghana, Colombia, and a share match at the best. So, game not swimming in Abanavia, Yana Lawson never sent us, Dr. Lawson, no Lawson Locker, Mr. and we are married here. German capsules, and you see a man, my dear, and I feel have I lost in about Mr. I know I for general well being or be their sportsmen and women will be a cocoaso, Wabra typhoid fever, malaria. I feel I have general body pain sitting in our world drawer. I lost in about Mr. and I feel Bosome Frown Community Bank. One simple policy cabetro, Opera Bosnia, Unsabeka. 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
now purpose ya say funeral loan na yaba fie say transport loan say business loan now pay say bonanza loan say overdraft eh the open bia no ba on be boy pa eti o madam roma any the comment in ba e be 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
1: 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Get set for a non-stop music sweep.

a journey agent also. But before that, the young corner for live commentary and family. For Pimse, you have a sorry son. We have 130 minutes with the super commentary and I had a bro and so our cast affiliation. Some quest start time with the natural 90 minutes.

And to also come in and for commentary no and family. Argentina, Emiliano Martinez, Noah Molina, Cristiano Romero, Lisandro Martinez, Facundo Medina, Rodrigo Ripoll, Alexis McAllister,

0551599933. 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

All right, yes, some of you are from Kesben 93.3, Kesben 92.9, and Crane Kumasi Ruffery through Thomas Fisher. But born up in Mama Gaming on Setima Shasia, come on, come on. Ewo, Miami Stadium, Miami Gardens, Florida, Hoana Gaming on Setima Shasia, come on, come on, Ruffery through Thomas Fisher from Canada. Wabona by Mama Kevin on Satimashi, Argentina versus Cabretti, and Ubiantimi for Bontonio Quantinum under 1 minute 30 seconds. And I gave on Satimashi and Cabretti for him. Formation of Obama about 4-1-4-1, Argentina about 4-4-2. Bona Babidi, Cabretti, goalkeeper, Vosinha. Vosinha long body, Bona command, Sydney. Sydney Lopez Grant. Cabrera, you born at 1.55 FM, Kelvin Pina. Pina, you born at Sarabio, Argentina, Fonachi, Hansel, Kevet Panachara Kanachi, Long Paul, Erua Kevet Panachara Kanemu, Winefa, Rodrigo de Paul, Nam Sarabi. 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A beautiful pass from Enzo Fernandez. And I'm born across Russia. I'm to a game of San Famaria, goalkeeper. Diaz got Vosinha. Vosinha, he born at one of Steve Morella. Morella and Sapienzo. The born at one more long one. The born at Argentina for the France Rabbi. Kuti Romero. Cristiano Romero, Pimon at one of goalkeeper. 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Argentina, more Enzo, Aquilisu Bona, my Kevet,

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And crying, and the Kumasi live commentary. And the Rebra and so our Casa Fidesu, Janto and Kamaso, and Timmy and Pamadia, Kevedi, Bonacuta Roberto Lopez, Lopez Pianson and Sarabi, referee, Drew Thomas Fisher, YGBB. Referee Fisher, YGBB. Rodrigo de Paul. Rodrigo de Paul. Wakwako Cha. And referee Ajay Power Etia. Argentina. 5 minutes of action. Argentina Shabby Kivet and Sentiment Shabby. Jean-Toi Gamma Swam Pamadia. Bonner could intend 10 ones across in the balance. Argentina might intercept in a nice one. Facune Medina. Then Juan Quachi Bonner, my Bonner Cocco Thrasher. Ryan Mendes. On all had across the Bonner Bonner Cocco Thrasher. A trying your two Bonner and Tentamsu. The Argentina Panatera Cadonaso. Lisandro Martinez, Bucha. A copy one on certain media fool, a Pimana Bonatima Cobabia, a Barbary Kivet, the ascending champion, Kivet, who made Bonad Bonabertu, Bonababedi Sidney Lopez Cabriel, Cabriel on Sarabi, Yajelin at Natufo, Bonababedi Rodrigo de Paul, the Port of Anacumaleno, Andrea Messi, Messi to Enzo Fernandez, Fernandez to the Bonacuma McAllister, McAllister to Bonacuma Noa Molina, Molina to Rodrigo de Paul, the Port of Anasanachi, the Bonacuma Cuti Romero. Christian Romero, Romero Pianso, the Bonnie Quanimsa, Ababed in Fifian from one of my Adama, Thiago Almeida, Amara Ser Pianso, the Bonnie Kuma Enzo Fernandez, Enzo Fernandez, Adama Argentina, Argentina for their body free, Bunkuma Faso, and a Kevadians and their body free in Fanfaso, and he said, I want to know with your commentary, you know. Sample Prepare Energy, Young Twa commentary, and so, and Famaria Bonnie Kuta. No Malina, Malina Pianso, the Bona San Quetri, the Bona Kakuma Christian Romero, Romero to McAllister, Nasarabi, McAllister, or Chana Natufo, Kuti Romero, Wababa Bobana said to Maria Fronimo, a Babari goalkeeper, Jasmal Diaz Vozina, Vozina, the celebrity goalkeeper, the celebrity goalkeeper. 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Lisandro Martinez. 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The Bonnie Bananimsa. Cristiano Romero. Kuti Romero. Romero, the Piawanzo. 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

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Asa de Bona Kuma Pina. Pina to Roberto Lopez. Lopez to Dini Borges. Borges de Bona Kakuma. Sidney Lopez Cabrio. Cabrio Bantu. Dini Borges. Borges to Roberto Lopez. Lopez at Pianso. The Bona Banfifia from ball possession. 63 for Argentina. 63 for Argentina. 37 for Quebec. 37 for Capo Verde. Argentina and Shebi, Quebec and Sentiment Shebi. Argentina and Shebi, Quebec. And sentiment should be Kesma 93.3, Kesma 92.9, KesmanOnline.com, live commentary, Henry Fernandez Boateng Studios, Duma Seda House, Abron Santin 10 third floor, Henry Ade Bro, Believe FM Awashamai, almost so far to ready in the life, and so on, we are Sia Kaishima, Edionu Mienu, 22 minutes of action in the first half, goalless. Argentina 0, Capo Verde 0, Yantua Kemono Shamfamaria, Bonne Kuta, Capo Verde, Dori Duarte, Ibana Duana Kweti, Dini Borges, Irwana Kuma Roberto Lopez, Lopez Epianwana Serbana Penimu, and Fifia Fawana Sarabia, Argentina Fonaji, Bona Facundo. 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Bona Sambetio once again. 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And Bako, Dori, Duarte, she 14, and Laru, Duarte, and so she 15. Here, Amo, and so Betimaria, bro. Yan to a Gavin, so. And Famaria Bona Bedin Fifia for Argentina for a recover play and 10 times. Enzo Fernandez, Yubana de Coma Quiti, Quiti to Lisandro Martinez, Lisandro Martinez to Alexis McAllister, McAllister to Rodrigo de Paul, the party one up and 10 times. Leno Andrea Messi, Ovechiachana, Messi Achi, Nasurabi. The passing wasn't the best. Messi passing wasn't the best. Nankoche, Noa Molina, Nasur and Santimia Carbon, Bona Babidi. 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

Good Paul, the Paul long cross now, Sarabi. Capo Verde for him. I'm a clear bonnet there for him. Capo Verde for a clear bonnet there for him and a quarter rush. And yeah, throwing at attacking, throwing here to Yaritia. Attacking, throwing here to Yaventia. Capo Verde, bad hydration break. Ruffy through Thomas Fletcher. What Bona Ben was said. And Ranchan and Columns who hydration break. Kesma 93.3, Kesma 92.9. 25 minutes. Argentina nil. Capo Verde nil. Jumping Community Bank PLC. Jumping Community Bank PLC. And I swear, I see the live comment, you know. And I swear to me, Eddie Abreu. I say, Brian, I swear, yeah. Now also, any member made Juma, a bank banking servicer, a grabbing community bank, and I may come for the amount. Say a susu account, savings account, current account and upper, baby, fix deposit and upper, need any baby, all kinds of investment. Say shares now over to America, access to the shares match low, Danny Dainano, a investment, a super bank for Swadia Mordebi, in Tiena shares. 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Jabin, a ho, and a headquarters, no, and so on. Yo, I mean, Obewe, our separate Timpo, Maxine, New Road, Sansa Sana, Tafu, and Sabu Tuanamo, for any HMO, I want the Shimai, Roman Hill, I want Subewe, and I, Yabe BAB, and so on, Tosu Market. The Jabin Community Bank. And I may come for the amount. But too soon, the amount loan interest no at a phone pan. Well, say good evening. I am Divine from Kumasi. This match is in the favor of Argentina. So Argentina win 2-1. Okay. Well, say CK, did you see the boy when they are praying the anthem of Argentina? They have to see Master Yao's prayer, Man Pontin. Sir, boy, be no, you be young. I say, hi, I am Luis from Greenhouse, Argentina. We win by 3-0. On a show, the other by no, you answer a comment to some farm idea. And from in Argentina, back from the hydration break, no, and no, Molina, Molina, I'm a fabona to one a tin. Outside, I have a fifth year from Alexis McAllister, back to no, Molina, Molina upon a terra country, control by the one up by fifth year. Lionel Messi, that was Natalia Martinez. Martinez is the one at Kakuma, Madina. Madina Jabano Marwana Kuma Tiago Amada. Amada Pianso, the Bona Betri, Mapona Betty, Lisandro Martinez, Bucha, Lisandro Martinez, Manchester United Nino. 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Lucho, so I put that one along, one Argentina, Messi! Hey, goal! Hey, goal! Leno Andrea Cristiano Messi! Leno Messi! What in Ericaria Tiake Verde? Messi at what in the carrier Tia Capo Verde for Lena Andrea Cuscitini Messi. What in the carrier area Tia Capo Verde for? What a pass from Lisandro Martinez. What a run. Lucho control one. Lena Messi. Wow, what a play. Control one and the 2 6 yard box in him.
head up Pedro Bona for a goalkeeper. Jasmel Diaz Vozina so. Pedro Bona for Vozina so. Messi was sharing his 7th goal in the FIFA World Cup 2026 and currently top scorer for FIFA World Cup 2026. The 20th goal in FIFA World Cup matches. All-time top scorer, Lionel André Cristiano Messi. The boy from Rosario, Argentina. Jean-Antoine Gramasso, and Fama on 29 minutes, approaching the 30th minute. And Lionel André Messi, and Satimia Twantina, Erika Indiama, Argentina for Argentina one Capo Verde new, covered Roberto Martinez, Dubona Kakuma, Dini Borges, Borges Biawan Serbana Kakuma, Dori Duarte, Duarte Bantu, Borges. Borges are control one and nice one. Pressure Banasu. Now, so it's me out dealing with a pressure. No. Bona Abedi Roberto Lopez. Lopez El Pianso. The Bona Ban Fifia Film. Now, Sarabi. Argentina. I'm having a Bona in 10 times. So now, Sarabi. Beautiful one from Dori Duarte. Dori Duarte. And now, yeah, you might want Fifia and my couple very for. Now, so. Nia and I. Some are considered first goal. And Brandon Krabi and a veteran. Bona Abedi Alexis McAllister. McAllister control by the one up at an Ipsan. Head of Argentina. Capo Verde for now relaxi. Agent of Machuel. Argentina for now swap to Amobuasi. Lisandro Martinez. Martinez Ejabano. And that beautiful assist from Lisandro Martinez. And on that go to buy. Upon Abedi McAllister. Alexis McAllister. McAllister Ejabano to the Banakuma. Bucha, Bucha to Rodrigo de Paul. The party wanna come on Messi, Messi, Ovetia Chana, Nasurabi, Yachibana de Afrizio, Giovanni Cabral, Cabella Chibana de Afrizio, Piawan Serbani Conanim Sanasurabi, Messi, Ako wanna conchana add not to baby crown. Ako walk Cabral add not to baby Amarefu, Wachi Fawa Satimediatia, Argentina, Refrage Fau, Ediatia Argentina. Kazma 93.3, Kazma 92.9, 32 minutes, Argentina 1, Capo Verde 0, Argentina 1, Capo Verde 0, Capo Verde for the ball free kick now, so I'm going to call Bobo now to watch it, I'm going to call Bobo now to watch it, here to our camera so, Eddie Amau, Emiliano Martinez, Martinez the one Kakuma Kuti Romero. Beautiful from Kuti Romero. Oshoso Ababa Bobo and I'm watching beautiful one. Lionel Messi. Messi didn't tap him one at the one Kakuma. Enzo Fernandez. Fernandez to Medina. Medina back to Fernandez. Alexis McAllister. 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Lionel Andrea Cruciatini Messi. 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The one in Quananimsa. The job one at the one Kakuma Rodrigo Dipo. Dipo back to Lionel Messi. Messi Pianso. The born in Quananipsa, Edma Argentina, the born in San Kakuma Bucha, Lisandro Martinez, Martinez Pobia Passimon Ediamano, or Henan himself Messi make it runner, that's Messi Altonabon Nante, Howard Fifio, Messi once again, Wasan Jebono, and the Pamino, the born in Formu Fifi, the born in San Kakuma, Nua Molina, Molina Opanatera Canachuanosa, born in Abrianzo Fernandez, Fernandez Nasrabi. The passing and Copa Messi, Nelson Santimiancano, Bona Babri Cabral, Cabral Giovanni Cabral, Cabral de Bona Panfifianfo, Lalo Duarte, Duarte Nasurabi. The pass non conscious, Nuno da Costa. 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Honor Abedi Monicia, Alexis McAllister, our center circle, Canquanumu, back to Rodrigo de Paul, the Paul Piawanzo, the Bonnie Quananim Sarma Argentina. Rodrigo de Paul, the Bona Sanegi, Lisandro Martinez Buja, to Kuti Romero, Cristiano Romero, Romero Pepia wants to the one economy. Capo Verde funny defending. It's Argentina funny and detached the pace of the game. Lisandro Martinez to McAllister, McAllister to Martinez, Martinez to de Paul, Rodrigo de Paul, opting for long ball, long one. The Bona and unconscious Thiago Amada Nasso. The sentiment can't go amara. Bona Kwa Kwa Treship. Air throwing.
Lionel Andre Kuchitini Messi, 7 goals in FIFA World Cup 2026, currently the top scorer. The current top scorer, Kylian Mbappe, Lotin, our 6 goals. Kylian Mbappe, our 6 goals. Lionel Messi, our 7. And on idea, I don't say if you want to move. Yeah, to our commentary on the stadium. Argentina. Capo Verde, Fonne de Bona, San Babetomo. Quinti Romero. 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Lisandro Martinez to deport. Deport back to Lisandro Martinez. 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The Bona Abba, Kevere for a firm long ball. The Bona Koma Tiago Amada. 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Back to Tiago Amada. 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The Bona Battery. 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Romero Pianso. Bona Koma Alexis McAllister. McAllister, beautiful one. It is an offside. Bona, hey, offside. For Noah Molina. Noah Molina now outside. Before I see a pass it one at the Amano. Capo Verde. My Bobona in 10 times. Jenny Borges. Borges to the one I come on Steve Moreira. Moreira the one I put Vivian from one outside. Rian Mendes. Mendes the one I come on. Kelvin Pina. Pina back to Duarte. Laurie Duarte, back to Dory Duarte. Dory Duarte, so Pianso. The Bonnet Quetier, the Coma Borges. Borges back to Dory Duarte. Duarte to Borges. Borges to Roberto Lopez. Lopez, the Bonnet Pan 5-5-1-1-1. Laurie. Laurie Duarte. Laurie Duarte, the Bonnet Pachi. My Bonnet Babidi, Steve Moreira. Moreira Pianso, back to Laurie Duarte. Duarte long body, ban 10-10-1-1-1-1-1-1-1-1-1-1-1-1-1-1-1-1-1-1-1-1-1-1-1-1-1-1-1-1-1-1-1-1-1-1-1-1-1-1-1-1-1-1-1-1-1-1-1-1-1-1-1-1-1-1-1-1-1-1-1-1-1-1-1-1-1-1-1-1-1-1-1-1-1-1-1-1-1-1-1-1-1-1-1-1-1-1-1-1-1-1-1-1-1-1-1-1-1-1-1-1-1-1-1-1-1-1-1-1-1-1-1-1-1-1-1-1-1-1-1-1-1-1-1-1-1-1-1-1-1-1-1-1-1-1-1-1-1-1-1-1-1-1-1-1-1-1-1-1-1-1-1-1-1-1-1-1-1-1-1-1-1-1-1-1-1-1-1-1-1-1-1-1-1-1-1-1-1-1-1-1-1-1-1-1-1-1-1-1-1-1-
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I want to my. I'm going to fight you with the end of life. 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Shout out Kevin Osu. Entimen Famaria Pona Babri Alessandro Martinez. 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Noah Molina de Bona Falino Supe. Ma Pona Babri Alexis McAllister Nasarabi. Assistant Line 1 is just a Bona Quatrashi. Line 1 is a Bona Thrashi. Ain't here joining here to your Fentia. The Argentines. Coach Babista. Coach Babista. Ono eh coach and swearman. Capo Verde phone. Nene bidi a bidi pa wa touch line ono ono. Enye bidi a go. 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Bona bidi Rian Mendes. Mendes swearman Capo Verde. Rian Mendes a pianso. Ribana koma Roberto Lopez. Lopez a jabano swearman apan fin fin fin wana masan. Duati. 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Duarte de Bona Kakuma. Giovanni Cabral. Cabral Ama two pass. Argentina boxing the more cross now banana Sorabio. To nobody in particular. Still Bona Babin Tentenosa. Edema Capo Verde. Rian Mendes. Cross now Sorabi. 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
Lisandro Martinez Lucho. Wa Bobo on say Bim Maria Fronomosan. Argentina once again. Still born and say it. Naso refrage power yet ya. Dory Duati. Refrage power yet ya. Dory Duati of Capo Verde. Okoko so. Enzo Fernandez Madden Ignao. And refrage power. Area Argentina. 40 minutes of action. Argentina won Capo Verde nil. Rodrigo de Paul. De Paul de Bona Quarechi. Mapona Abedicuti Romero. Romero Sergio Bono Maribana Kuma Lisandro Martinez. Lucho. Bucha Pianso. Kuti Romero. Romero to McAllister. McAllister back to Kuti Romero. Romero Pianso. Alexis McAllister. McAllister to Rodrigo de Paul. De Paul Pianso. Alexis McAllister. McAllister Pianso de Bona Abedicuti. To Rodrigo de Paul. De Paul penny options. I pass the ball to the house. I say, ah, mommy, come anywhere. In the premier, the ball is from 50. Now, Sarabi, I can't not one more. I'm an El Subono, Argentina, Lionel Messi, Ababa Jimono, the ball is San Comenzo Fernandez, Fernandez to Thiago Almada, Thiago Almada. We jab on the ball to Kakuma, Alexis McAllister, McAllister, the ball is from Tentenosa, Noah Molina. 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Ayovs. Referee Chesares on offside. 80 Argentina. Capo Verde. Mau Bobo on in 10 times to Dini Borges. Borges is the one that Kakuma Roberto Lopez. Lopez back to Dini Borges. Borges is the one that has 10 on San. Sidney Lopez Cabral. Cabral is the one that has 10 on Giovanni Cabral. Cabral on Sulabi. Giovanni Cabral. The passing wasn't the best. Ababa in 5-5 one more. Edema Argentina. Now, so I'll be refrained for foul. Eddie Tia Capo Verde. Yako Chanzo Fernandez said not to fool. Capo Verde for Nako Chanzo Fernandez. Eddie not to fool. 42 minutes. Simadi and I am you. We say I am Luis Greenhouse. Argentina will win by 3-0. Good evening, Abrantia CK. My name is Swansea City. Enjoying the commentary. I see if I'm watching it. You are super sick, but tonight something will happen. Trust me, Mate. Argentina, Mabo born in 10 times of goalkeeper. The Bona Makuti Romero. Romero, the Bona Kakuma, Noah Molina. Molina, the Bona Banfifiafa, Leno, Andre Crucitini, Messinasu. Ya candidate Chad Natufo. Refrain your foul. Leno Messi. Leno Messi. And he cannot not to for Ralph Raja Fire and Argentina long boy Rap and Chara Carmenas goalkeeper Vosinha. Vosinha Lava China come on. Eddie Ama Capo Verde for him. Goalkeeper Jasmar Diaz Vosinha. Oh no, and I'll be saving a nice one, Eddie Ama Capo Verde for him and go out. A shiny dear way dear Messi na show won't mean complaining. The control coming from the super assist Lisandro Martinez and Messi control. Sadio you born at the far. And Messi consecutively the eighth FIFA World Cup appearances. Nina no ashe go. Messi for 8 consecutive FIFA World Cup. Matches are abano. Washe go enso. Ewa sa matches ni nemu. And currently he's the top scorer with 7 goals. And one di Aleno Andre Kushitini Messi. Waye enso. Abakosema. Ochesi enso anomo. Yanto agemnoso. The Argentines. Bona Babidi. Thiago Amada, Amada Ribana Kuma Madina, Madina to
Enzo Fernandez back to Amada. Amada to Fernandez. Fernandez to Medina. Medina the one Aksanachi to Lisandro Martinez. Lisandro Pepe about so the one equanim. Asana Sanachi the one Akuma Senior Mike Kuti Romero. Cristiano Romero the one Akuma Alexis McAllister. McAllister through pass. Nasrabi. Look at that drive. Nazo, goalkeeper. 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Piawarzu, the Bonnie Quananimsan, the Bonnie Cocoma Facundo Martina, Martina Piazzo, Sarabana Sanichi, Rodrigo de Porto. Report to Cristiano Romero. Romero to Alexis McAllister. McAllister to the Rodrigo de Paul. The Paul switch play. Our center circle. And Argentina for one of their defense. And our baby center circle. I don't pay people on the mom. First 45 Nina Anso. 4 minutes of additional time. Long ball from Lisandro Martinez Anso. Obian Juan Kamana Kwako Treshe. Obian Juan Kamana Kwako Treshe. A goal kick, Carman, Capo Verde. And that shot from Enzo Fernandez. And the save from goalkeeper. Vozinha Diaz. Jasmine Vozinha Diaz. From Capo Verde. It was a nice save from him. Capo Verde, goal kick on board in 10 times. Argentina Fonasan Babaji. Argentina Fonasan Babaji. Cristiano Romero. Romero Pepe Alonso. The ball about two pass. Rodrigo de Paul. The ball the one on San Kakuma. No Malina. Malina back to Rodrigo de Paul. Panati at the Canife. Obetina Christiana. We jump on back to Rodrigo. No Malina. Malina to Alexis McAllister. McAllister to Rodrigo de Paul. The ball of Nipamieno. Asari Bona Sanaji. Mapona Babri Enzo Fernandez. Enzo Fernandez. Adanho. The ball Kuma Lisandro Martinez Bucha. Lisandro Martinez. Bucha. Bucha Pepe Alonso. The ball in Bananimsa. Enzo Fernandez to Messi. Messi to Lisandro Martinez. Martinez to Messi. Messi through pass Nasrabi. Capo Verde. Omo be yibo na dia fro. Omo yi abo na timi anko babia. Leno Messi ya so san be twena so. Yibo na so timi dia friend. Argentina once again. Omo san ba be jibo no. Ententem so. Bone be di Lautaro Martinez. Lautaro Martinez na so akoko lu super possession. Argentina Messi Nasrabi. There was a push from Messi. Refrage forward etia Argentina. Refrage forward etia Argentina. Capo Verde. Abrantia Sidney Lopez Cabral. Sidney Lopez Cabral. Ono ana Messi kopiana na tofo. And 4 minutes of additional time no. Emomie no e done. I got 2 minutes. Not just the first half now, but anyway here. I'm a name from Kuntu Kodokrum. Argentina will dismantle Capo Verde. Wait, wait, Dore Duarte. Duarte, you want everyone to content and also. Steven Moreira. Moreira, the one to come out Mendes. Mendes are two one long one. The one to bend him on the Bona Babidi Laro Duarte. Nasrabi, Kuchop, Facundo Medina. Abe you want to friend him simple cra. Bona Babidi Enzo Fernandez. Enzo Fernandez the Bona Sanichi. Alexis McAllister. McAllister switch play. The Bona Basiano Musan. Rodrigo de Paul. The Paul Pianwansu. The Bona Quaranimsa. Bona San Babidi Lionel Messi. Messi the Bona Confinfiafum. Bona Babidi Enzo. Enzo to Alexis McAllister. McAllister the Bona Kuma Messi. Hoa Santa Seco. Messi the one of Sanaji. My born on San Babidi Cristiano Romero. Kuti Romero. Pepe Alonso. The born on Kuma Enzo. 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Enzo to Lionel Messi. Messi the one of Contenterosa. Facundo. Medina. Medina the born on Sanaji. Kesman 93.3, Kesman 92.9. I got some few seconds. Not just a 4 minutes at that time, you know. Nina Asu, not referee. And the only Jew Thomas Fisher from Canada. Wapona Benwende, Fendi Canada, Banner here. Argentina.
Rodrigo Depo. Depo Epia Monso. The ball now come out, Christian Romero. Romero long ball also. Yes, here comes the final whistle in the first half. Rafa Bonapemu. Eddie Akensian in a boundary. Rafa Bonapemu, the Freddy Kain in a boundary. Rafa Bonapemu, the Freddy Kain in a boundary. Argentina 1, Cabo Verde 0. Argentina 1, Cabo Verde 0. Leno André Cugitini Messi. Ono Henna Twatinano, 29 minutes. Henna Koran set me by. And Lisandro Martinez. Ono Henna that beautiful assist. Henna Messi. Henna Messi at Twatinano. And Argentina versus Cabo Verde. A fairly kind of a banner here. Argentina 1. Cabo Verde, new. Wayce, good evening. CK, I am Sam Akito. Fantastic commentary. Argentina will surely qualify. And Tiano Sodi Arabayano. Wayce, good evening. I hope Cabo Verde win. For Egypt to pave the way for us. My name is Douglas from Eduabin. Okay. I'm listening to you. I'm listening to the best commentary. And please, today is my lovely son's birthday. Restford, Nana Opoku Mafu. Please wish him for me. From his father, Kwaku Mafu, Trotro driver, Crowfoom. Restford, Nana Poku Mafu. Restford, happy birthday. And farmer, Opapa. Kwaku Mafu. And I say, wish you happy birthday. Yeah, wish you nyini. Na be pay party. Yakupo nshira pa. Benji from Infancy's area. I say, how can Cabo Verde score Argentina? Argentina 5. The small team 0. And also Eddie Adebayo. Benji, Eddie Free. Infancy's area. And Eddie way by. We say good evening. I am this morning T. Argentina will score 3 goals. Okay, yeah, that's it. Argentina win, fala. Anani, Kusu Kojo Kromena, the bye. Hello, CK. I am Kingsley from Etosu, Argentina, who beat Cabo Verde by 3 goals to 0. Greetings to Sir Ben of Agassi Memorial School, if the name is right. I say, good evening, CK. Messi will score a hat trick tonight. Messi all the way. It's your boy. Megamind inside Ajosu. Megamind 83 Ajosu nearby. I see, bro, is Benjamin Asari going to start the game? Bro, we are not sleeping, you know, so they should not disappoint us. Okay, go Ghana. Master Yao Fusu Sprayer. Okay, and also the other by no Master Yao. You knew the referee no. And I bet today. I say, good evening, Abrantia CK. It's Master Day from Aprade Junction. This is the perfect. Perfect exclusive commentary. Congratulations. Greetings to Mr. Akwesi Mensah of Kesman. Okay, Mate. Yes, so yeah, that's the part. So also Eddie Free, Aprade Junction. And so everybody, let's come to this place. Then you commentary maybe. And so FM Frosty, your voice, CK. Your voice, they kill me. You are fantastic. And enjoying your commentary. It's your boy Joseph Rida. And as a rider from Sepe Timpum. Okay. And also the other by and so COC Argentina Yam Kunkwa Anani Kunsun Kojo Krum Moria Fanamunso and sign Abba. I say game on from Agrek Eburasu, CEO of Mr. Asari Construction. Ghana Blasters will win by 2 goals from Agrek Eburasu. Okay, Mr. Asari from Asari Construction. Yeah, so yeah, super. I say from Goody Boy Anas Mampontin. You these guys are giving us fantastic commentary. Yes, greetings to Chairman and Akwesi. Okay, in Jankwan, it was will be brie. And so, what Hanamayet may say, what about Mountain Janus? Oh, now ain't me and kind of come up. And so, and found Mamma Hanamayet very kind about Nevier, you betray home, your bar, your affair toss to me, and so, bet me, Eddie Abro. First off, Argentina 1, Cabo Verde. No, Lionel Messi, and that's what I know. And so, 18 Editia Cabo Verde.

Jeremia. NG, and one on a night, you remo. Near the live commentary, Ghana versus

I say good evening, more fire. On a say the other by no. I say, wait, see, you come from Aguna Sodro before. Aguna Sodro, we are Sodro in this year. We need to say, I am about Sodro Dana. Sodro Niva.

5.599933 for messages in a bribe back in Canada. A minister, as I said, Chris, more fire. It will cast a crazy out to sell you to Tini Power. The journey, Jack, check. I said, Chess, mind, yeah, you won't read.

Tema come to five. And I'm God's time, she the free bar. 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Yes, Gumuazintim is my daddy's hometown, and I'm Gumuazintim this year. And then the other team say, Obia, baby, your name will be Obisa. Watching you live from Accra, Tantra Hills. Thank you, boss. Rogers, and I'll see you the free time.

Okay, Phobia, yeah, that's it. We say good evening, watching you live from Kwaraso. Ghana will score 2-0. Evans, our message is in there. Dawson. Yanko, na Yanko for commentary, no, and fam bremu. Right, yes, some of you are coming from the Casbah 93.3, Casbah 92.9. Live commentary, Argentina versus Cabo Verde. A Freddy Cano, Argentina Che Cabaco, Cabo Verde for Antimante. A Fred Tosimiru, and I referee and the Anthony Drew Thomas Fisher. 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the commentary in the ultimate side, Atofon Boko, Henny Adema, Shadi Abaya, details, every details in the commentary. You have to have watched any area, Mama, wait to me, and Yana Kama, and the ultimate side, we be added an acromo. I Casbah 93.3, Casbah 92.9, more fire. To Jedi Jansuari, Argentina versus Cabo Verde, Argentina one Cabo Verde new. Leno Andrea Cuscitini Messi. And I shall go in the first half. In the second half, now shall see. Come upon our Babbin Tantanoa. Lionel Messi. Messi Ajabano, Arivana Comenzo Fernandez. Enzo. The Bona San Quatro, Lisandro Martinez. Martinez and Swapia Monsu. 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Crossing with Tiabana. 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Still Bona Rasa Wantanosa. Herma de Argentines. The Piamon Sabetran and Sakwa Fellowship. And throwing Arima Cabo Verde. Throwing Edema Cabo Verde, Noa Molina. Oh no, and I don't want to call my own defending throwing Edema Cabo Verde. I told one intent to. Bona Mavri Calvin Pina. Pina Jabon Marbana Comadini Borges. Borges Edebana Petri. Mapona Bedi Roberto Lopez. Goalkeeper Vazina. 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Lopez Edebana Pafifia from one of us. Mapona Babidi. Nuno da Costa. Da Costa de Bona San Quality 1 second. Bona Bedi Giovanni Cabral. 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Obetianchi. 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Rika Baba. Steven Morera. Steven Morera Betianchana. Panatiara Canfe. Cabo Verde. Nasarabi. Argentina. Oma Claire Bona de Free. Oma Panatiara Canimo. Aqua Thrash Amanai Train. Argentina. Aqua Claire Bono. Steven Morera. Ono ene cross the ball and call if you know that Costa. Nansone senti mi ankano. Yantua Kevinsu. Enfa Maria Bona Babidi Intenten Wansan. Sidney Lopez Cabral. Cabral Nansurabi. Lisandro Martinez. Bucha. Den Juan Babidi Bona Bona Kwa Thraship. E corner kick Kerma. Cabo Verde. First corner. In the game. 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Bucha.